Hey, it's Bianca on Channel 955, Detroit's number one hit music station. So yesterday I saw Zach post that he was at the Tigers games. And people are still doing that thing in, like, the upper bowl section where they have their shirts off and they're flying their shirts around. Can someone please explain to me what is going on and why is this trend happening at the Tigers games? I'm not mad about it. I think it's dope. But how did this even start, man? Just

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It's a Thirsty Thursday. People are hitting the town tonight. So I want to know, what are the best spots? What's popping on a Thursday night? 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

0: Hey, it's Bianca on Channel 955, Detroit's number one hit music station. So Mojo Summer of Cars Cash and Gas is starting next week. All right, so that means you have a chance to win either $20,000 cash or a brand new Chevy Trax, thanks to Gordon Chevrolet. 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We want you to get richer. And all you got to do is listen to the station, all right? So starting June 1st, don't go anywhere but here, Channel 955.
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It's Bianca, and we're doing My Type Thursday, all right? 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

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Okay, I want to tell you guys about this real quick. So earlier I went to the Ralph Centennial Park. It's on the riverfront in downtown Detroit. Y'all, if you guys need to get your steps in, you try to play a game of basketball, y'all, you can dance, you can fish. 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

All right, Channel 955, it's Bianca. So we got Taylor and Travis Kelce's wedding right around the corner. Some celebrities going are going to be Zoe Kravitz, Ed Sheeran, Gigi Hadid, Andy Reid, the Chiefs coach, and so much more. But man, they are going to the royalty wedding right there.

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She'll be all right. No riding shining on at night. She will save herself this time. And in fact, tonight, she did confirm. The cold never lasts, my darling. It just teaches the heart how to burn.

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I feel like Zara Larsson is part of three summer smashes. Like, she is the soundtrack to my summer. It's Angelina, the new hit.

Detroit's number one hit music station, Channel 955. I'm Angelina. Appreciate you hanging out with me, discovering new music. Tap in with us on socials at New Hit List. I'm at Angelina on air. It's been so real. Leaving you with my girl, Sienna Spyro, Die on This Hill.

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I guess I had to go to that place to get to this one. Now some of you might still be in that place if you're trying to get out.

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It's National Something Day every day. Yesterday was National Hamburger Day. I want to know what today is, and I'm going to find out after this.

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I built up National Paperclip Day. That's right. It's May 29th, National Paperclip Day. And I apologize because I was hoping for something a little more exciting than that. It's Channel 955. Take your shot.

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All right, now that we've had some time to really sit with Drake's album, I want to know, what are we feeling? What are our favorite songs? Text me 95500. I don't have a favorite yet. I'm still thinking.

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Hey, it's Mojo in the Morning. 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
3: All right, it is Mojo in the Morning show. Shannon was kicked off of the committee.
4: What'd you do?
5: I don't know, Kev. There was an email that went around to join, like, volunteer opportunities and committees for the kids' school next year. And so it was like all these different things that you could sign up for. And so I like to dedicate as much time as I can, you know, to the kids and to the school. And
4: you
5: so
4: look good today.
5: Oh, thank you.
4: Thank you.
5: You're making me feel better about a topic that I don't really feel that great about. But so I picked a committee that I thought would be fun. And so I signed up for it. A couple of days later, I get an email from somebody who's on this committee and said that they were actually all set and didn't need my help and that I should point my volunteer efforts elsewhere. And I was kind of bummed, not going to lie, because I was excited about this. So I reached out to, like, the head volunteer coordinator.
4: So the head isn't the person that emailed you and said we did?
5: No, it was, like, somebody from this particular committee that had reached out and said, we're actually all set. Mm. We don't need your help. Like, you know, another committee probably needs your help. I was like, okay, fine. Reached out to the head volunteer lady who was very kind. I let her know what happened. And I said, hey, you know, where else could you use an extra set of hands? Because I really want to give some time. And she was so confused by what had happened because she's like, no, that committee could definitely use your help. Mm. So I don't understand why they told you that they didn't need you because they do.
3: Somebody doesn't like you.
4: Right, exactly.
5: Somebody on that committee, a million percent, does not like me and does not want me to be a part of that committee. And
3: you know what I want?
5: I'm going to be super honest with you. My feelings are really hurt because I don't like and I don't even really know who's on this. You don't know who else signed up, right?
3: Yeah.
5: Like you sign up through a sign up.
6: Yeah.
4: Like a portal or something.
5: Portal. And then so they see it on the back end, but I don't know who else
4: the
5: is on this committee.
4: The person that told you we good. Do we like them?
5: Yeah.
4: Okay.
3: So here's the thing I want to ask, because this is sounds like a little bit of political stuff, like where people are, you know, not wanting you to do it. I want to know who's been kicked off of the, what do they call it? Parent or the
5: PTA.
3: PTA. Who's been kicked out of the PTA? Shannon's been kicked out of the PTA.
5: By the way, God bless the people who are on the PTA.
3: Yeah.
5: That is not me. I bow down to you. That is a lot of work.
3: Can I tell you that I remember when the boys were in school and Chelsea was amazing at volunteering and stuff. Like she was room mom for at least, I think all three of them at one year or many years. And I remember when they would do like the Halloween party or the Valentine's party and stuff.
5: Yeah.
3: And I remember when she would come home with the drama of like some parents would promise to do stuff and they didn't do it or whatever. Or some parents would, you know, say that they were going to be part of it and they wouldn't show up and stuff. I always love the inner workings of school. And I'd love to hear like the stories of who got into it. You know, like do parents fight over stuff like this? Like the idea that you have committees. And I remember when the kids were in sports, you had to have volunteer hours. Mm. Like you had to work the concession stand at Notre Dame Prep. You had to be the person that was, you know, collecting the admission to the basketball and football games.
5: Yeah.
3: You had to do something. And if you didn't put the hours in, guess what you were doing? You were paying. Mm. And you know what I mean? So you're doing it. But it's interesting because you would have a sign up.
4: Yeah.
3: Whatever it is. Sign up genius.
5: Yeah.
3: I think
5: yeah,
3: it was called or something.
4: Yeah.
3: And you'd sign up for the thing. And the idea that you get a phone call going, yeah, I'm sorry,
4: that's
3: but
4: crazy.
3: We're all good.
5: Sign up genius, you at least could see who else is on there.
3: Yeah.
5: This, right. Now I have to wait until next year and I'm gonna look at this
3: Can I tell you,
5: and
3: though?
5: Be like, who was it?
3: All right, I'm gonna say this to you.
4: A bitch.
3: Let me say something to you. Take it as a thank God. Now you don't have to put all your time
4: into
3: it.
4: She wanted to be there, though.
5: Yeah.
3: Really? How much fun were you going to have? You weren't going to have that much fun.
5: No, I like doing stuff. I genuinely like doing that stuff.
3: Well, then do it just on your own private.
5: Well, now I joined another committee.
3: Yeah, hold on, Lisa. Lisa, little cattiness going on at school here. What's going on, Lisa?
7: Hey, is it me?
3: Yeah, it's you. What's up?
7: Oh, my God. I'm so happy. So, listen, Shannon, I know that you said you like to watch... The middle.
5: I love
7: the middle. The middle is such a whole. It's a It's a TV show you said your family likes to watch.
5: It is, and I know exactly what the episode you're talking about.
7: This is an ongoing theme in the middle. She always tries to get on one committee and ends up on the one that has 10,000 wreaths delivered to her house on Christmas. She's just got to deliver up.
5: Yeah, for sure.
7: So you're just a scene in the middle. Go back and watch those and just laugh. And don't let these people get you down. They all deserve your time.
5: Thank you. And you have a great memory, too, by the way.
3: Lisa, you know what this is? This is when you were in gym class and you didn't get chosen for, like, a team.
5: That was also me, and rightfully so. I sucked at anything athletic.
3: Or the playground when kids would go into different cliques. It's crazy parents have cliques. What's up, Becky? How you doing?
6: Good. First time, long time.
3: Hey, Becky. What's going on?
6: I don't think that they dislike her in any way, shape, or form. I think it's because she is on Mojo in the Morning, and they don't want any of their business put out there when...
3: How dare they?
6: Yeah, that's what I think it is.
3: How dare they?
4: But, like, what drama is happening on the fourth grade committee? Like, what's going on?
3: Yeah, that's crazy. Listen, you may be right on that, and I'll tell you that there could be a bit of, okay, we don't want to have the radio lady on there, and if that's the case... Go screw yourselves. Right. We're going to start our own committee.
6: Exactly.
3: I remember when one of my kids did not make a travel baseball team. Luke did not make a travel baseball. And I was like, I'm going to start my own team. And we're going to have better uniforms. What's going on, Kim? Hi.
8: Hey there. I'm a teacher. And as far as having room moms, I am not interested in that.
3: You don't like
8: families. I love my parents.
3: Wait, hold on. Your phone. Do me a favor. Your phone's all kind of a little messy. Are you on a speaker or something?
8: How about now?
3: That's much better. So, okay. So you're a teacher.
8: Okay, sorry.
3: And tell us about room moms.
8: So typically all the teachers have a room mom, and then they have parents that sign up for particular parties and whatnot. I don't ever want a room mom, and it's not because I don't love my families or parents, and I love when they come in, but I need to be in control of the situation, right? So typically, room moms come in, they plan the whole party, they have all the snacks, they get all the volunteers. That's just too much, and I've been burned too many times where things don't show up, right?
3: Yeah.
8: So one year I had this mom come in, and she was wonderful. I had her older kiddo, too. And she said, I heard that you have the reputation of not wanting a room mom. And I was like, oh, I do. Okay. So I just thought that was kind of funny. And I said, listen, it doesn't mean I don't want your help, but I'm going to plan it, you know?
3: Yeah, I don't.
8: Sometimes they don't like that. But
3: yeah. Well, here's the thing. I think that sometimes it becomes the room moms trying to outdo each other. And then sometimes you're having to parent the room moms as the teacher. Mm-hmm. You know,
8: I got to
3: discipline the moms for not following directions. Thanks for the call. Toya, what do you think Shannon should do?
9: Hey, y'all. What's up, Toya? Hey, listen, Shannon, girl, count your blessings, honey. Let them have it. Okay. You were just saying a couple months ago how your schedule is busy. It's crazy. You got all the things. Listen, let them have it. And then when they come to you drowning, you may can throw out a lifeline. Maybe. Actually, leave it alone. Count your blessings, girl.
3: And actually critique the committee. See how the committee is doing.
9: Exactly.
3: They better be good.
9: Yep. And then let's have a follow-up show and let us know how they're not doing good. They're doing so well.
3: Thanks, Toya. Take care. Love you, too.
10: Yep, it's early. Not even 6 a.m. yet. Wake up. This is the Mojo in the Morning warm-up show.
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0: It's Mojo in the Morning's Motor City Traffic.
11: Early commuters in and around Metro Detroit are finding pretty clear and quiet conditions on the main roads and freeways. Keep in mind, downtown, we do have some lane and road closures due to the Detroit Grand Prix set for this weekend. Jefferson Avenue, both ways between Griswold and Rivard, that is closed until June 2nd. I'm Heather Pasco with traffic.
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8: It's your home for War of the Roses on Mojo in the Morning.
29: Kyle is worried that his girlfriend is cheating on him. And the person that you're worried that she's cheating with is your roommate?
30: Yeah, that's right.
29: So I know that you felt like these guys, from what you put in here, are close. But you actually caught them doing something? What did you catch them doing?
30: Well, I work nights as a cop, and I came home one morning, and my girlfriend was sleeping in my roommate's bed.
31: By herself or with him?
30: No, he wasn't in there. He was already up when I got home and not in bed with her. But I still don't understand why she would be in his bed and not ours.
32: What did she say when you asked her?
30: She said she was drunk and she went into the wrong bed, but, you know, I have a gut feeling something happened because I've been drunk before and I never slept in a different wrong bed, yeah. You know?
31: Where did you come home, like, earlier than you were supposed to, or what was that situation?
30: A little bit, yeah.
31: Yeah.
30: Yeah, a couple hours.
29: And do you know if he was sleeping in that bed too, or did he see that she's in there and he didn't do anything, like he didn't stay in there?
30: Yeah, I mean, I confronted them about it. I mean, but he said that he slept on the couch that night.
31: But you don't know that because you weren't there.
30: Correct.
31: Yeah.
29: Do you believe your roommate or do you believe her?
30: I don't believe either of them.
29: Interesting.
30: That's why I'm talking to you guys.
32: Do they flirt? Like, when she's been over before, have they made comments to each other or give each other any type of energy like that?
30: Yeah, I do kind of pick up a little bit of a flirty vibe, yeah. So both kind of naturally flirtatious.
29: Wow.
30: No.
32: And is this like a friend that turned into a roommate, or this was just like somebody random you got put in a room with, I guess?
30: Yeah, we were friends. Okay.
29: This is one of those ones where it's really bad because you lose a girl and you lose a roommate. So mm-hmm. It's one of those ones where either way you're going to get kind of screwed, so to speak. So,
31: but also to feel like two people are lying to you.
29: Yeah. Mm-hmm. Who have you known longer, your roommate or your girlfriend?
30: I've known my roommate longer.
29: Wow. All right. We're going to find out if he would cross that line, and more importantly, would she cross that line? And we're going to do a three-way call, War of the Roses, to see how they sound when they're talking to each other and not expecting that we're all listening in. We dial their numbers up at the same time and hope that they answer. I want you to mute your phone so that we can see what this sounds like.
30: Okay.
29: All right.
30: Sounds good.
29: Put a mute on there. War of the Roses.
0: Hello? Hello? Hello? Who's this? Hello? Is anyone there? Hello?
1: Yeah, hello?
0: Hello? Hello?
1: Someone's calling?
0: Yeah, this is Rachel. Who is this?
1: Oh, what? Oh, this is Ben.
0: Ben?
1: Yeah. Is
0: it? Oh. Okay, you know, why are you calling me?
1: I'm not. You called me. I don't know. I was answering.
0: No, I didn't.
1: What? You kind of did.
0: Is this like a prank or something?
1: No. What's up?
0: I don't know. I mean, nothing. I'm just in the bathroom.
1: Nice.
0: Yeah.
1: So, did you just pretend to call me or did you call me?
0: Oh, I did not.
1: Sure.
0: I think you're pulling something on me.
1: Okay.
0: Okay. I'm just working from home right now. What are you doing? Where are you?
1: No, I was getting a coffee, but I'm just doing nothing now. I'm just sitting down talking to you.
0: Okay, where are you? You're not at home, so where are you sitting?
1: I'm sitting down. I'm just like I'm at a Starbucks.

0: Sure.
1: Oh, okay. Sounds so hesitant.
0: Yeah, well.
1: Yeah. Okay. Where do you want to get a drink? I mean, I can just do something by your place if you want. I mean, where you're working.
0: I was just thinking you can get me like a latte or something. Fine.
1: Okay, I can definitely get you a latte, but what are you going to get for me?
0: Is there a payment for this?
1: No, I mean, maybe. Depends what you want to give me.
0: Yes, I can give you a little kiss.
1: Oh, yeah?
0: Yeah.
1: I'd like that.
2: How do you guys think Kyle will feel about you giving him a kiss and you getting her drinks for kisses?
3: Do you think how the would you think I'd feel about that?
2: Yeah, Kyle, speak and tell everybody what you think about listening to this.
3: I think that my girlfriend is a for a latte, and Ben, you piece of shit. What is this?
1: Wait, what?
3: Rachel and Ben,
2: this is the Mojo in the Morning Show, and Kyle contacted us and told us that you guys were possibly messing around, and it doesn't sound like possibly is the actual word. You guys are definitely doing something. It's now just a matter of how long has it been going on, Rachel. Rachel?
0: I cannot have this conversation right now.
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0: I have things to get to. I can't talk right now.
2: She disconnected. Ben disconnected too. All right, hang on one second.
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6: 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It's Mojo in the Morning's Motor City Traffic.
7: Early commuters in and around Metro Detroit are finding pretty clear and quiet conditions on the main roads and freeways. Keep in mind, downtown, we do have some lane and road closures due to the Detroit Grand Prix set for this weekend. Jefferson Avenue, both ways between Griswold and Rivard, that is closed until June 2nd. I'm Heather Pasco with traffic.
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25: I don't think DoorDash delivers and gives kisses when they're delivering lattes, but I think roommates might. That is a guy by the name of Ben, who was roommates up until this phone call. Was. With a friend of his, a longtime friend of his, Kyle. And Kyle's reasoning of wanting to see if these guys were messing around was that they just seemed like they were just too close with each other. And, you know, aside from the fact that she was sleeping in his bed. Now, he wasn't there, but that was like an indicator that why would she even be in the bed? Will, what's up, buddy? Where were you thinking when you were listening to that three-way call, War of the Roses? Will?
26: Sorry about that. I'm actually DoorDashing right now, which is kind of funny because I'm picking up a Starbucks order.
25: Are you really? Any lattes in that order?
26: There actually is. Yeah. But what's crazy for me is I recently got cheated on like last year, and a lot of the same feelings came out of it. But the difference was I didn't have a roommate that was who she was cheating with. Now, she was just cheating with whoever she could talk to, and that was the worst part.
25: Wow.
26: But personally, I just got to say for the dude that it happened to, I just got to say good luck, man, because it's a tough road coming back from, but you'll get back and you'll find somebody way better.
25: So how long ago was it that you found out that your girlfriend was cheating on you?
26: I found out that she was cheating on me last summer.
25: And tell me
26: I found out because I ended up sneaking into her phone when she wasn't paying attention, and I seen a lot of messages that weren't supposed to be sent.
25: Yeah. and tell me how many days, months, or even if ever you gotten through it? Like how long did it take for you?
26: I'll be real with you. I'm still single now, and I still don't trust a single soul because of how that happened. Again, it was a year ago, but at the same time, I still have hope. There's still hope. I feel like after that happens to you, you can't look at anybody the same anymore. You have to, you know, always have your guard up. And the second you let it down, something like that happens.
25: Mm-hmm. Yeah. Thank you for the call, buddy. I appreciate it. And you know what, Will? You're young. It says here that you told Lydia you're in your 20s. How old are you?
26: I'm 23 next Wednesday.
25: Buddy, happy early birthday. You got a long life ahead of you of the right person will come your way sometime soon. So thanks
5: keep
25: for
5: dashing,
25: the call.
5: Baby.
26: And I'm waiting for him. You guys have a great day, though.
25: Take care of yourself. Aaron, hi. It's Mojo in the Morning, War of the Roses recap.
27: Good morning, everybody. Happy Thirsty Thursday.
25: Do they still do that, by the way? Do bars have Thirsty Thursdays ever?
28: Probably I don't know. College show.
25: Yeah. Yeah. What's going on?
27: He should definitely get rid of her.
25: Yeah.
27: And him, but it's a lot losing a roommate that pays half the rent or half of everything that you guys share. So
25: I'll tell you what, I was thinking that same thing too. You know, poor Kyle, like you lose a girl, and the girl has been in his life for some time, not a ton, but the roommate's been there, and you guys got, you know, the idea of you can't just kick a roommate out. He's got equal rights to his place.
0: Yeah. See him tonight.
25: Yeah, and the worst is now you got to sit there and think, you hope that these guys don't end up in a relationship together, and then
1: you're going to have to see her all the time, too, and them together.
0: That'd be crazy.
25: Kelly, what's up? It's Mojo in the Morning. Hi.
2: Hi, I dated somebody that also cheated with my roommate.
25: Oh boy, tell me about it. What happened?
2: I was dating this guy. My friend was having hard time. So me being a good friend, I was like, well, just come stay with us until, you know, you get on your feet. I was dating this guy for a year. So like they've been around each other. So nothing happened. And then down the road, couple months come down and they're just kind of acting weird. And one day I went to go use her laptop for something, and she was like, yeah, sure, no problem. And I see a video of the two of them together on her laptop. Wow. And I was like, what?
1: Doing what?
2: I kicked them both out. They were just like kissing, making out, and things like led to another thing.
25: Why did they tape that?
0: What were they into?
2: I don't even know. I don't know if like they set it up like that to record themselves or anything like that. But I was just like, I was so stunned. I kicked them both out.
25: So tell me though about the roommate living there. Don't they have access to their place? Like, don't they have a right to be there?
2: I mean, they do. I totally understand. Like, I invited her so that way she could get on her feet, not to mess around with my boyfriend. Like, that wasn't the intention at all. And it was weird. It's like I said, we were together for a while beforehand, and nothing had played out at all beforehand. Like, they would barely talk to each other. Then all of a sudden, when she moves in, I get it. You're going to get a little bit of a relationship because now they're around more often, but y'all getting too close.
0: Right,
2: and when I saw that on the laptop, I was like, no, I'm not doing this.
0: That's crazy.
25: Wild, thank you for the call. I appreciate that. What's up, Ashley? Hi.
3: Did you notice how she kept saying hello, hello so many times in the beginning? But then at the end, when she was confronted, she didn't have the time.
0: Right.
25: Yeah.
0: She had all the time in the world.
28: That would make sense.
3: I would have hung up on the second hello. She was talking to a ghost.
25: Well, I love the analogy that, or the, you know, you're pointing that out, but it's also when we do these War of the Roses three-way calls, they don't see who's calling because they see an unidentified number calling, or we spoof a number so that they at least will pick up.
0: I get it, though. You only got two hellos out of me.
25: Yeah. Sometimes
28: then I'm like, it's a robot or something.
25: Some of the three-way call War of the Roses that we do, we don't even get a hello. It's a hang up or it's a voicemail. 586 says, it's like watching an episode of Summer House. It's kind of true, isn't it?
1: Yeah.
25: It really is. Well, this is one of those, relationship.
28: Yeah.
25: I don't know.
0: These are Lysol wipes.
25: I want to know if Kyle has gotten through this. Is he figuring out like what he's doing living arrangement wise? And is he never going to date a girl that drinks a latte?
0: Matcha.
25: Don't trust
1: matcha's
25: her.
1: So gross.
25: Don't
0: I like
25: trust.
0: Matcha.
1: I wish I liked
0: Lydia,
1: it, but
0: Lydia
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8: It's Mojo in the Morning's Motor City Traffic.
9: Early commuters are finding pretty quiet conditions on the main roads and freeways with the closures downtown for the Detroit Grand Prix. They'll want to use some caution. 375 southbound between Lafayette and Jefferson. There are lane closures. Also, the Lodge southbound between Jefferson and Griswold. That's blocked until June 5th at 5 a.m. I'm Heather Pasco with traffic.
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4: All right, it is Mojo in the Morning. I want to ask the listeners about something that I think that you guys can relate to, that Chelsea and I are dealing with, my wife and I are dealing with. Chelsea is so hurt by my infidelity.
5: What?
4: Yes, believe it or not, Chelsea is upset, and I am here to admit that I have been unfaithful to her.
6: I know it.
4: But I honestly don't believe that what I was doing was to hurt her. I think it was to honestly protect me. She is so hurt that I am having a little binge watching infidelity. So we started watching that Hulu show Paradise with the guy from
6: Martinson.
7: You're a little late.
5: James Marsden.
4: Is it, how long has it been out?
6: Sterling K. Brown.
7: Haven't I been talking about it for months?
6: I feel like it's been out maybe a couple of years, I want to say. The first season.
4: Oh, it
6: came
4: has?
6: Out, maybe
4: so it's been a few
6: so.
4: Seasons? Love James. So our neighbors, the Clems, told us that we should watch it. So Chelsea and I sat down, and Chelsea's one of those people that she's like, she watches everything.
6: Mm-hmm.
4: And she, you know, like she saw The Crash. I didn't watch The Crash. You know, she watches Real Housewives of Rhode Island. She's like into that now. Summer House, stuff like that. So I said to her, I go, let's have a show together. Because we need, couples need shows together.
5: Agree.
6: I'm with that.
4: It's good for them to have that. So we're watching the show. And in my defense, I was not purposely being unfaithful to her. She fell asleep while we were watching. Okay? She was about an episode and a half in. And she's snoring away.
6: No.
4: I continued to keep watching, and apparently she doesn't feel like I was being very considerate of our relationship, and she felt like I was betraying her. Some people may think it's like show cheating.
6: Mm-hmm.
4: And some people actually think it's worse. Show cheating is worse than actual cheating. But why can't I watch ahead? I'm awake. I'm alive. I'm here. I'm not sleeping.
6: Let me ask you a question. So when she fell asleep, did you finish the episode that you guys were watching?
4: I did.
6: And then you stopped?
4: Well, here's what ended up happening, Kev. I didn't realize Chelsea was asleep until the end of the episode when I'm like, all right, hey, you want to... Oh, she's sleeping.
7: Oh.
4: And I'm like, you know what? They automatically go into the next episode. Like,
6: not
4: it doesn't give you a chance.
6: Though, it has like a 9-second countdown.
7: Yep.
4: And they ended on a good note. And I'm like, oh, yeah. Okay. So what do? Do you continue and watch the next episode? Or do you do that, and while she's sleeping, I pretend that I didn't do it, and okay, then I reset the whole thing?
6: I can't like fake that. I can't fake it.
4: Really?
7: You can tell.
5: I fake it sometimes.
4: You do
5: fake?
4: You?
5: Yeah. Okay, so we like to watch Dateline. Dateline airs on Friday nights, but I also listen to, I am a subscriber to the Dateline podcast.
7: Mm.
5: I pay for it, so I don't get ads. So sometimes I will listen to the podcast before Wes and I have a chance to actually watch, like catch up and watch the episode. And so he'll be in bed.
7: And they're the same?
5: They're the same.
7: Okay.
5: So I already know everything that happens. Like it was the husband, you know, that did it.
4: It's always the husband.
5: It's always the husband or the person she's having an affair with. It never fails. So he'll turn it on and be like, ooh, a new Dateline. And I'm like, ooh. And we just get in bed and I say nothing.
4: You're
5: smart. I make my guesses about who it is.
4: You couldn't do
5: I say nothing. I already
4: you
5: know.
4: You could do Kalshi, by the way, because if you did, if you did that, you'd get, arrested for violating gambling. What's going on? How you doing, Ray? Hi.
8: Hey, brother. I'm going to give you the secret to my marriage. You have to have a When the Wife Falls Asleep show, okay? I've watched probably 10 seasons of whatever over again because my wife always falls asleep.
4: It's crazy.
8: I can't help it. I watch 2-3 episodes after she falls asleep, then I have to sit there and watch it all over again with her.
4: Why do I have to have a backup? Why do I have to have that just because she falls asleep? She continues to watch when I'm falling asleep.
8: Trust me, man. It frustrated me too, but then I realized the backup is the best option here.
4: Yeah.
8: And this is what you do. You pick a good show, and then when she sees it on Netflix and it says continue watching the show that she doesn't know about, you got to play it off like it's not sweet. It's not sweet. Don't worry about that.
4: Yeah. Or I usually do that, and I'll say it was one of the boys that was using our account. You know what my Chelsea is sleeping show? It's SVU.
6: Oh, that's the a
5: best
6: great one.
5: Show.
4: I just love watching SVUs. What's up, Lisa? Hi.
9: Hi.
4: How you doing, Lisa?
9: Good. How are you?
4: Am I a dirty son of a bitch for continuing to watch?
9: Yes, you are.
4: Oh, come on.
9: No, you're not that bad. But I have an agreement with my significant other, Ed. And he went ahead and watched the show without me. And that really ticked me off because that was our thing to do together. And then he decided to watch it.
4: Oh, my gosh. What show was it that you guys were watching together?
9: It was Paradise.
4: Oh, same show. Oh, man.
6: It's a good show.
4: Yeah. I'm gonna tell you that she was I didn't realize how salty she was about this whole thing, and then we were last night with some friends, and our friends were like telling us all the good shows that they watch, and she of course was doing the snide comments. Well, Tom will probably just continue. You know, it's like Tom probably already saw it. What's up, Selena? How you doing?
10: Hi, I'm amazing. First time, long time.
6: Hey, Christine on the phone.
4: What's going on?
10: Hey, I love you guys. I love listening to you guys in the morning when I'm driving to work with my son.
4: Thank you. Hi, guys.
10: I totally agree with Chels because I'm like that with my husband. We binge watch a ton of shows, and Paradise was one. And he started watching it, and after I had told him just to wait, right, and he'd, like, continue watching episodes, and I was really teed off. Like, I was angry about it because I was like, this is a thing. This is our thing. We watch shows and we binge it. Don't keep watching it. I pause shows for you.
4: You know, Selena, so, I'm going to be honest with you. You and all those that cannot stay awake during these shows need to get more rest.
10: Oh, my gosh.
4: You need more rest. You need to sleep at night. Listen, I wake up to her watching stuff in the middle of the night. Like, she's got shows on. She always says that she can't sleep. She says it's like menopause and stuff like that. I'm like, but here's the thing, though. I don't sit there and complain about the shows she's watching in the middle of the night.
5: Because they're not your shows that you're interested in, though.
4: That doesn't matter.
5: It does.
4: It does.
6: Let me ask you this, though. Is it a situation where, or it doesn't matter? Say you say, Chelsea, I heard about this new show. Let's watch it. Like, you bring it to her. Let's watch Paradise.
4: Yeah.
6: Or...
4: No,
6: is it?
4: Can I tell you how this happened?
6: Let's find a show to watch together.
4: No, our friend said you should watch the show. I said, Chelsea, let's watch that show. They give us good shows. I don't know, whatever. And I think she was not into it to begin with. And so I think to myself, I'm like going, you know what? I'm going to start watching it. So we started watching it. She got kind of into it. And then she fell asleep. She was exhausted.
6: See, that's not y'all's show. You good then.
4: Yeah. See? That's what I think. Thank you.
6: I think the context matters. That's not y'all's show.
4: Yeah. What's up, Melissa? Hi.
11: Hello.
4: Hi. What's going on?
11: So I have been in my current relationship for 2.5 years.
4: Yes.
11: And I used to watch Bad Girls Club faithfully. You know what I'm talking about, Bad Girls Club, right? Yeah. Okay, there we go. So now I watch Baddies, and I've been watching it since I've been watching Bad Girls Club, okay?
4: Yeah.
11: And he gets so mad at me now for watching Baddies without him. And I'm like, dude, you're a guy. You know, we're in our 40s watching Baddies. You're a man. You don't know anything about Baddies. It's my show.
12: Baddies, so shot o'clock.
11: Yes, ma'am. And so I have to watch it. I do rewatch it with him, and he doesn't know.
4: Yeah, oh, my gosh. He doesn't listen to us, does he?
11: I watch it without him and then rewatch it with him.
4: if he listens to us, he's listening to you, Melissa. Tell us this on the radio right now.
11: He's at work. He hasn't the slightest clue.
4: Oh, like,
6: the slightest.
4: You are, by the way, you are a deviant woman. We're gonna do the War of the Roses on you for binge watching.
11: You should.
4: Hi, I'm calling from Nielsen. What show are you watching? What's going on, Asia?
13: Hey, so I do want to tell you, it ruins it when you don't watch it with her, especially Paradise, because that's like a show that you have to have conversations about after, like, starting after episode 3.
4: Yeah.
13: Y'all have to sit and talk about it. So don't go further. Watch what she missed with her. Pretend to be interested, and then y'all go further from there. But don't leave her again.
4: Yeah.
5: I don't like watching stuff, though, with somebody who's already watched it. Like, I like, you know, because then, And especially you, because I feel like you're the one that's like, watch, what, this is a good part.
6: No, this is a good part.
5: I can't handle that.
6: Yeah, all right, no, don't do that.
4: Maybe a little. By the way, there is a couple of sex scenes in Paradise that are pretty.
7: And you want her to be hot?
4: Latina lady is smoking.
6: That therapist? Boy, oh boy.
4: What's up, Rosie? Hi. Last call on this one, Rosie.
14: Hi, good morning.
4: I'm only taking you because you agree with me. Go ahead.
14: Yes, I do.
4: Thank you.
14: Only because there's going to be times when she needs something to do, and that's just going to give her something to do.
4: Yes.
14: You already seen it. She fell asleep. That's okay. Nobody can be mad at that. So while you're at work, while you're out with the guys, while you're golfing, anything, she'll give her something to do now.
4: Exactly. See that? I was just helping her. Courtney texted in 734. Courtney says, Chelsea should just binge watch the show with Kevin and get back at Mojo because he becomes so jealous of
6: Kevin and Chelsea.
4: Both seasons. What do I do if I come home one day and you're sitting on the couch watching a show with Chelsea?
6: Eating some grapes.
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4: Hey, we got some new music from Ariana Grande. I knew she was coming out with stuff this summer. I didn't think so early. It's New Music Friday. Here is Hate That I Made You Love Me.
15: Can

0: I like that song, but I got to be honest with you. I want to hear a little beep, beep, baby. Can we get a little Drake this morning, Kevin?
1: Come on, man. Stop
0: Can we beep, playing. Beep, baby? Beep, beep,
2: beep, this beep, is the Mojo baby. In the Morning Show. Here's what we have coming up.
0: You know, because of Kevin has been talking about it so much, and I had to play it during Shannon's Dirty, it just randomly keeps coming up whenever I put on my Apple Music on my car.
1: It's the number one song, man.
0: I've been listening to it nonstop. Hey, listen, so was, what's her name, Ella Langley, and you didn't want us to play that song.
1: All number ones are not created equal. So,
0: I will play it for you this morning. I will get
1: what
0: it for
1: Friday.
0: You. The Friday remix is coming up first, though. We're going to do that in just a second. First, let's get a look at traffic and weather, and they'll kick off the show with some throwbacks. If you got a request other than Janice... Shut the F up. We will get your request on 844-MOJO-LIVE, or you can text 95500. How, Shannon, are we doing on the streets? It's a little chilly this morning, but it's going to be warm today.
3: It's going to be a perfect day, yeah. Starting off at 45 degrees, we're going to see sunshine, a high of 81 sunshine, temps in the low 70s for the entire weekend. It is going to be dry as well. And streets are looking good. We're actually accident and slow spot free right now. That's your channel 955 traffic on Mojo in the Morning.
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0: Hey, everybody. It's the weekend.
1: Yes. Are you ready? Yes. Oh, yeah. We did it, Joe.
0: We are ready for the weekend. We got a busy one, too. Our show is going to be out and about. We're going to be hanging with each other a lot this weekend, and we'll get into that and a whole bunch of good stuff this morning on the show, including throwback throwdown. Kev won last week and beat these guys in the yearly standings. Who will win this morning? Will he repeat, or will either Mike or one of the ladies come up and win? We'll find out. Are you ready for some music? Are we ready for some throwbacks?
2: Turn me up, bro. It's Friday. Let's Friday, get it going.
0: And the remix is coming up.
3: It's the weekend.
4: Let's do it.
5: Your attention, please.
4: The weekend is landing.
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4: Come on.
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11: Last weekend, I went out with my friends.

0: waiting for a song here. Alexis, are you there?
1: Yes, I am.
0: You've been waiting patiently for me to play a song, and I'm excited for you. What song are we playing?
1: Christina Aguilera, Dirty with two R's.
0: Oh, my God, with two R's.
2: Oh, I love that she's so specific.
0: You're on the board with the throwback throwdown. How old are you? You sound like you're too young for a
1: 24.
0: Christina song. Oh, man, 24.
1: What are you?
0: What are you doing this weekend? Anything fun?
1: Honestly, no.
0: Well, we're going to announce everything that we're doing this weekend, and then you should jump on board and hang out with us, okay?
1: For sure.
0: Dirty with two R's for you.

0: You're a dirty girl.
1: Oh. Hey, are we ready for the weekend?
2: Come on, Brad.
1: We got a busy one. We're going to be all over the place. Our magazine's having their big hour event tonight where they're awarding people like their best of stuff.
3: Like you.
1: Well, let me tell you something. If you could go accept it for me so that I can just still golf 18 holes today, I'd be very happy. Can you do that? I don't know. I'm ready for this.
3: You do look alike.
1: George reached out to me from Six. You know, Six Salon's the major sponsor for ours big event. And he said they are officially sold out tonight. It's a jam-packed house. Bianca, let's do the Friday remix. Here we go.
2: Our style.
1: Come on. This is for our magazine's best of. Here we go. Welcome to the Mojo in the Morning Show.
2: Yes.
1: Our magazine party tonight, Mojo in the Morning Show.
2: Yes.
1: We're going to be all dressed up in nice stuff, Mojo in the Morning Show.
2: Be ready.
1: You know what? You actually look really good when you dress up.
2: I do.
1: Can you do it a little bit more often?
2: Not for you.
4: No, is it a tux tonight or something special?
2: I don't know.

0: Friday. Happy Friday. Happy Friday.
1: Yes, indeed.
2: Yeah.
0: Good to have you guys here with us today. Welcome to the weekend. You know what's weird, though? Yesterday we were talking about bringing, you know, dates and all that stuff. I want to talk something real quick. Is there anybody that goes into a weekend knowing they got so much stuff going on, either whether you have kids events that you're going to be out for, like their sporting events or dance recitals, whatever the deal is, or you got to do stuff around the house because you haven't even taken out the outdoor patio furniture? Or how about this one? Maybe you're moving this weekend. Maybe that's a big deal.
1: God help you.
0: Last but not least, this is mine. I committed to an event tonight and committed to an event tomorrow. So tonight, Our Magazine. Tomorrow night, getting honored by the nice people at Wish Upon a Teen and their prom that they do
2: for the kids.
0: So that's tomorrow night. And you know what I realized? I don't have a weekend.
1: At all.
0: No weekend.
1: Sunday is a wash. Yeah. I don't know about y'all, but you spend Sunday like knowing that tomorrow you got to go to work.
2: Getting ready for Monday.
1: Yeah. Yeah.
0: Sunday scaries, right?
1: Yeah, man.
0: Yeah.
1: Your weekend is done.
0: So here's the deal. I want to know if there's any that are out there just like us that we have a lot of stuff going on this weekend. And what is it that you got going on? And shout out to what you got. It's going to be interesting because normally when we hit about 9 o'clock, after we get done with the Throwback Throwdown, I feel like I've given my week. You know what I mean?
1: Yeah, it's over.
0: Like at 8:30 or so, when we now know who the champ is for the next week, I just sit there and phone it in.
1: Yeah, that's a fact.
0: Well, now I feel like I might as well just continue to keep on working because it's what's going to be like this weekend. It's going to be a lot of stuff.
1: We got the party tonight.
0: Yeah.
2: Mm-hmm.
1: I don't have much this weekend, but tomorrow morning I got to wake up and take my mom to a doctor's appointment.
2: Oh, good.
3: So that's sleeping
1: how,
3: in.
1: Exactly. That's how I'll spend my Saturday morning.
0: Are you doing that because you pissed her off by saying you love your grandma more?
1: No. I was going to do it anyway.
0: Okay. That's sweet of
1: maybe,
0: you to
1: maybe
0: do that.
1: Maybe that helped a little bit, though.
0: What time is the, how, like, what time did she make an appointment for on a Saturday?
1: It's 11 a.m.
2: Oh,
3: so that's not but, I mean, too I
1: gotta,
3: early.
1: I got to drive 45 minutes, so we're probably going to leave at about, you know, 10,
0: you make doctor's appointments sometimes, and you make them not realizing you got to wake up early in the morning.
1: Absolutely.
0: But you know what? It's good to get in there and get it done. What do you got going on, Chan, this weekend?
3: Oh, my God. So I have the party tonight, both Saturday and Sunday, all day lacrosse tournaments. So wow. if you live in the Oxford area, I'm going to be hanging out with you pretty much all weekend.
0: Jeez. Yeah.
3: And then tomorrow night, I'm going out with a bunch of moms from Lucy's school. And then Sunday night, I have something, too. I mean, I literally don't have, like, a free block of 2 hours this weekend.
0: Can I ask you a question? Are the games like where you play a game and then you got time off and then you come back and play a game like in the same day?
3: No, it's the games like 8:40, 10, 11, 20. And both Smith and Lucy are like playing. So 9:40, 11, 21. Yeah, so, I mean, I'm going to be running back and forth between fields all day.
0: Because I used to love when we had tournaments in Oxford because they had good restaurants that you could go to. Like you go to Red Knapp's or you can go to the Ox. So
3: My friend owns, just opened a restaurant recently called The Good Egg. So I want to try to get over there and try
0: it.
3: It's supposed to be, I don't know if it's in actual Oxford, but it's like over that way. Yeah.
0: Anna, what do you got going on this weekend?
2: So we have the hour thing tonight. Tomorrow is one of my best friends from where I grew up in White.

0: your wedding day.
1: And if we're having sunshine, that's not true.
0: I think they only do that for the people that chose Memorial Day weekend when it rained, you know, to have that entire time.
2: Yeah, thank you and have fun at the party tonight.
0: Have the best time. Yeah, congrats to you. We'll be thinking of you. Is it tomorrow, like, morning that you're going to be saying I do? Or?
2: No, it's actually Sunday because that is our original anniversary. It's our 12-year anniversary.
0: That's cool. Have a great time. We'll think of you on Sunday, all right?
2: Yeah. All right. Thank you. Bye, guys. Good morning.
0: Welcome to the weekend. Good morning.
3: We gonna take you back in the It's Mojo in the Mornings, back in the day. Tell us when this stuff happened.
0: All right. I was going to do this one yesterday, but I jumped the gun a little bit too soon. So, you know, the first clip is when, do you remember when Detroit Tiger Armando Galarraga threw a, looked like a perfect game, but then Jim Joyce, the umpire, effed up the call at first base?
4: It was a perfect game.
5: Ground ball, right side. Cabrera will cut it off. Galarraga covers. He's out. No, he's safe. He is safe.
0: That was amazing.
5: He is safe at first base.
0: And Galarraga was so cool to make sure that Jim Joyce did not get attacked by people and, you know, brought out the lineup card to home plate and hugged him and shook his hand. It was cool. Twilight's Saga Eclipse was released.
6: Either way, the army's coming and there aren't enough of us to protect the town.
7: Hold up. What damn army?
6: Newborns.
7: How kind?
6: What are they after?
8: They were passing around Bella's scent. A red blouse.
7: They're after Bella? What the hell does this mean? It
6: means an ugly fight. With lives lost.
0: And the big song...
9: Can you tell I did
10: that?
9: No.
10: They're acting weird.
9: Yeah, it's so bad. Why did I watch it?
0: So, Anna, you actually did this one, right? You came up with these clothes? I thought these were great clothes.
9: Yeah.
0: Nice job. Why were you doing it? Why was Kev pushing his job off on you?
10: I don't know. He just said, you do it.
0: Oh, really?
4: Yeah, you never know.
0: Yeah.
4: You never know.
0: Anna, can you do the rest of the show? I don't know. We'll be right back with the answers.
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13: 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It's Mojo in the Morning's Motor City Traffic.
14: It's cold now. I swear it's going to be nice today. 628, 45 degrees, getting up into the low 80s. Sunshine all day, all weekend, actually. Out on the streets, we're still pretty quiet. Some reminders for you. You've got that left lane closure, 94 eastbound between Little Mac and Harper. The right lane remains closed. 94 westbound between Rotunda and Wayne Roads. And the Detroit Grand Prix downtown this weekend. So expect several closures around that. That's your Channel 955. Traffic on Mojo in the Morning.
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12: 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Sunshine, a high of 81 today. More sunshine, temps in the low 70s tomorrow. Sunday, sunny and temps up in the mid 70s.
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18: We love our Mojo.
17: Back to Mojo in the Morning. It's Mojo in the Morning's Back in the Day. We give you clues. You tell us the year. We give you cool prizes.
7: All right. Armando Galarraga got screwed by Jim Joyce.
19: Ground ball. Right side. Cabrera will cut it off. Galarraga covers. He's out. Safe at first base.
7: The Twilight Saga's Eclipse was released.
20: Either way, the army's coming and there aren't enough of us to protect the town.
21: Hold up. What damn army?
20: Newborns. Our kind.
21: What are they after?
22: They were passing around Bella's scent. A red blouse.
21: They're after Bella? What the hell does this mean? It means an ugly fight.
12: Have you ever watched these movies?
1: Yeah, for sure.
18: And the big song.
12: Wait.
18: OMG from Usher.
22: There's so many ways to love you.
18: We have tickets, by the way, to see Chris Brown and Usher, at 9:30 this morning. Kelly, this is for Niall Horan tickets in 2029 or something, like 2027. How you doing? What year was that?
23: I was in 2010.
18: Yes, it was.
1: Yeah.
18: And I'm not lying when I say this to you. We have Niall Horan is going to be coming through Detroit to Little Caesars Arena in 2027.
1: Who comes first, Niall or Jesus?
18: Well... I don't know.
23: Kyle.
18: I feel like things are a little crazy.
1: A little could crazy. Happen.
18: Kelly, congratulations to you. Have the best time. Where are you this morning?
23: Thank you. I'm in Holland.
18: Oh, I love it. Holland, Michigan, one of the most gorgeous places ever, and then home of the nicest people ever, too. So, including
10: the best
18: you, Kelly.
10: Tulips.
23: Oh, yeah. Yes. It's not bad. I like it.
1: Tulips.
18: All right. Hold on the line for a second. Oh, my God. Jesus is going to be coming soon, and he's going to take you right with him.
1: You're right next to me now.
18: All right. Hold on 1 second. Your chance to win. It's first giveaway of the morning for our text to win. Text to win Morgan Wallen tickets. Or is it Chris Brown? You know what? I think I might have screwed up when I teased. I've been doing it all week. How do I mess this up? Yeah, it's Chris Brown Usher. So I said 9:30. No, it's now. Chris Brown Usher tickets. Text to win. Text yeah, YEAH to 95500. Standard text and data rates to apply, and you have a chance to win a pair of tickets. July is where they're going to be playing at Ford Field. Three shows.
24: Mojo in the Morning's Dirty on the 30.
18: Shannon with What's Trending in the Dirty on the 30. Shannon.
12: Good morning. Country music superstar Martina McBride has dropped out of the Freedom 250 concert series. This is that big celebration that's going down in Washington, D.C. to celebrate America's 250th birthday. She dropped out. She's not the only one.
25: It's supposed to be a national celebration of unity, but America's upcoming 250th anniversary and the events and tributes surrounding it are facing growing controversy because of politics. The Commodores and now Martina McBride. Let freedom ring. Are among at least four musical acts pulling out of a concert series being held in the National Mall beginning next month. The concerts are being run by Freedom 250, a group launched by President Trump to organize the nation's birthday festivities. The group claims to be nonpartisan, but some artists say they were not aware Freedom 250 was founded by the president. Martina McBride saying, I was presented with an opportunity to perform at a nonpartisan event, but that turned out to be misleading.
26: My agent called me about 3 months ago and said, Joe, you want to do a show the 25th in Washington? He didn't say nothing about Trump.
25: CNC Music Factory is still expected to perform along with rappers Flo Rida and Vanilla Ice. Another America 250 controversy brewing.
27: Donald J. Trump.
18: You want to keep going?
27: On a $250 bill.
25: A push to put President Trump's portrait on a new $250 bill to mark the nation's birthday. Sources say administration officials have pushed the Treasury to move forward with designing the bill. Federal law does not allow anyone still living to appear on currency. But some Republicans in Congress have introduced a proposal to change that.
27: It's all up on Capitol Hill. I don't think that there's anything untoward about having the President of the United States, the person who was President of the United States, on the 250th anniversary bill.
25: Democrats are making their opinion clear.
28: It's monopoly money. It's fantasy. And we are going to do everything possible to make sure that this never happens.
12: Who in a meeting for this thing said, you know what screams America's birthday to me? Vanilla Ice Baby.
18: Well, have you seen the rest of the artists that are on this list? First off, it's not just Martina McBride and who did they say? Oh, Commodores.
12: The Commodores.
18: Young MC also dropped out of the thing.
12: Yeah.
18: Morris Day and the Time.
1: Shout out Morris Day and the Time.
18: Dropped out of this. As well as Milli Vanilli dropped out of this. By the way,
12: is this really scrounging?
1: Is this the best America can do?
18: It's pretty bad. Their reasoning for dropping out, according to one of the people that Young MC actually was the one that quoted, he said that his deal is he doesn't want to get into politics, and he knows that he'll be surrounded around it because he actually will choose to go. I will say this to you. They'll probably just have bands playing. Although the band might say, I'm out of this thing.
0: You never know.
18: People don't want to be associated with Donald Trump.
12: All right. I love her, which is why I'm doing this story. A new TV series about Celine Dion is moving forward with her brother Jacques serving as a producer. The show going to focus on her early years in Quebec, growing up as the youngest of 14 kids. I forget. She has so many brothers and sisters, and explore her journey to superstardom. I don't have any casting details or where this is going to drop, like on what streamer yet. Brad Pitt's skincare brand is facing a very interesting new lawsuit from a penis cream company. Malibu-based Bodie, which launched during the pandemic, selling luxury men's grooming products, including a chapstick and a $56 D cream, is suing Brad's skincare line, Bodomaine. I don't know, make your penis soft. The penis cream company argues that the names are confusingly similar, which, I mean, they are. According to the lawsuit, this Bodie company attempted to settle the dispute privately with Brad's company on three separate occasions before finally saying, screw it, we're just going to sue you. They're seeking more than $75,000 in damages, and they want Brad's company to stop using the Bodomaine name immediately.
1: It's been a rough couple months for Brad.
12: I mean, it really has. And now one of his other sons, Maddox, just dropped Pitt officially from his last name.
1: He's going through it.
12: Yeah. Michigan Governor Gretchen Whitmer, as her term winds down, she said she doesn't really know what she's going to do next, but she said she is definitely not thinking about a presidential run in 2028.
2: I do think about it a bit. I've got a lot of energy. I will be 55 when I leave office. So it is, you know, I want to have impact. I want to do good work. But I'm also looking forward to taking a little bit of a break and thinking about it, not jumping right into something. That's the advice everyone says. Take a little bit of time. And so that's what I'm going to do.
3: There's time until 2028, yes?
2: Of course there's time. I think there will be a robust group of people running for president. I will not be one of them.
12: I will not be one of them. Well, she kind of sort of said something different when she sat down with C-SPAN, though.
4: I never thought I would run for governor. So I guess I should know better to say, never say never. But I don't want any distractions as I wrap up my 8 years as governor. It's been an honor to be governor. We still have really important things to do. And I find all this talk about my future such a distraction from what I want to get done today. So I thank you for the question. But, you know, at this juncture, I've got nothing to announce. I guess I'll just smile and say I'm going to stay focused and leave it at that for now.
18: They had a poll come out yesterday of who are the top contenders for 2028. And they do this every single, you know, the moment they elect a president, they look for who's going to be the next person that's going to run for president, I think.
12: Right.
18: Pete Buttigieg was the number one choice. What happened there with that? What was that? What
1: you I think just it might cranked? Have been a headphone.
18: Yeah, cranked just,
12: oh, whoa. Yeah. Whoa, that's so weird. I don't even have mine that loud.
18: Well, it's because you got him next to the microphone, Chad.
12: Huh, okay.
18: That's a little bit
12: I know,
18: of
12: but I do that every day, all day. That's weird.
18: Oh, really? Pete Buttigieg, they say, for the Democrats, they say Marco Rubio for the Republicans, which would be interesting because I would think that it would be, you know, Kamala Harris or it would be Governor Newsom. Yeah.
1: How about Milli Vanilli?
18: Honestly?
1: Or the Commodores.
18: I didn't even know Milli Vanilli was still around.
12: I was still alive.
18: That's crazy.
12: Miss anything from today's show?
18: By the way, there are better artists that play at Romeo Days that are playing for the Freedom Festival. Truly.
1: They should just remix that the Super Bowl that they had. Remember the other Super Bowl performances that they had?
18: Maybe they'll have Kid Rock. Maybe Kid Rock will do it.
12: Yeah, yeah. All right, you can always catch up and binge the podcasts from the week on the free iHeartRadio app.
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12: 6:45, 46 degrees, sunshine, a high of 82 today. Out on the streets, a little bit of slow traffic. Westbound 696 between 75 and Northwestern Highway. 75 northbound at the exit for Springwell Street. You're going to see a brand new accident blocking both shoulders. Other than that, we're in good shape. That's your Channel 955 traffic on Mojo in the Morning.
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2: All right, it is Mojo in the Morning. Got a couple of things I wanted to bring up here.
3: Oh, yeah.
2: Josh is in studio with us this morning. Josh Innes hosts a radio show on our sister station, 106.7 Wheels. Yeah. The Josh Innes.
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2: The best radio show.
3: The one that plays arguably the most music in the morning.
2: That's all right.
5: I'm talking about Innes.
2: That's all right.
3: All the hits, no quits. Literally.
2: Shout out George McFly on that one right there.
3: Yes.
2: So I want to bring this up because of I'm kind of struggling this morning. I'm having a little bit of issues. I upped my dose on my GLP-1, my Ozempic.
3: What are you up to now?
2: I'm up to.
3: I don't know how those work. I do Mounjaro. Do they go in like intervals of like three, whatever?
2: Yes, I'm at 10 now.
3: Oh, I do 15.
2: Oh, so you're 15.
3: Yeah,
2: okay.
3: And I'm still fat.
6: What are you talking about 10 and 15?
2: Yeah. So this is how much drugs you're getting, I guess.
3: Yeah.
5: Well, so, 15 reason of why? What? 15 cups? 15 what?
3: Well, just 15 milligrams of whatever this is.
2: Oh. You have to up it so that you don't get used to it, because otherwise if you get used to it, guess what?
3: You're like me. You get to 15, you plateau. I'm the anti-serum for Ozempic. I've defeated
2: I did it on Tuesday, and I've been feeling weird the entire week.
3: Do you have, like, good poops, bad poops? Do you poop?
2: I'm actually still dutying.
3: Are you regular?
2: Believe it or not, thank God, because sometimes it does make you a little clogged up. It kind of clogs the pipe, so to speak. But my problem, though, is, like, I am not lying to you when I say this to you. Yesterday, I ordered chicken and rice, and I had two little nuggets of chicken from Meza Grill, the Middle Eastern place by my house.
6: Love Meza.
2: And I could not eat anything else, but then I felt like I have like a lump, you know, right here in my stomach from eating there, you know. So
4: is that where you inject yourself?
2: No, well, I do inject in the stomach, but it wasn't it's not in that exact spot.
4: So if you
2: I
4: feel 15, it's in the stomach. Yeah. You had 30.
2: I'm at 10. Okay. He's at 15.
3: And I think it tops out at 15. Yeah. Maybe I'll just start taking two 15s and get nuts.
4: You got to double up.
3: Yeah. Just go one at each side. Just let's go.
2: Yeah.
3: I'm in.
2: I don't know. But it is one of those things, like, I don't know if you ever have had this happen to you where you start taking, like, a medication. And, you know, this happened with me with Adderall. When the doctor prescribed me Adderall, I started taking it, and I thought, oh, I don't feel anything. And then all of a sudden, a day later, I'm like, oh, my God.
3: That happened to me on the air the one time I tried to take Adderall.
2: Oh.
3: Like, I convinced the doctor that I needed Adderall because I thought maybe that would help me, and I took it one time. And I'm on the air at a casino in Atlantic City doing a show, and I'm like, over there, there's an old lady in a Rascal scooter, and over here is this. I'm like, there's poop on the floor. Yeah. And, like, it was just like this knot, and I'm sweating.
2: Chelsea loved me on Adderall.
3: Why?
2: I cleaned my entire house. I've never done that before.
3: It just had me going. Yeah. Like, I was in a weird, like, well, it's an upper, right? Adderall, is Adderall an upper or a downer? It's an amphetamine.
2: It's supposed to make you more focused. I think it's
3: supposed to. It did. Well, I did, but it also had me all jacked up.
4: That's cocaine.
2: I feel like the
4: same thing happens with an edible, though. Like, you take an edible, and then out of nowhere, it's boom.
2: Yeah.
4: It just kick in.
3: That happened to me that one time I took an edible, too. My guy was like, take these. I'm like, I don't feel anything. And then when I did, couldn't feel my body.
6: When an edible kicks in, and you just can't stop laughing.
5: Let's do edibles tonight.
6: I've only done it a few times, but
3: dude,
6: so
3: Shannon
6: fun.
3: On edibles is a good time.
6: I'll take like a half of a half, and it does me in.
3: You just go to sleep.
2: I want Shannon on an edible now.
3: Now.
2: It's the only thing that will make me feel happy this morning as my stomach hurts me.
4: Let's get Shannon a gummy.
2: Churning and burning here. So let's get edible Shannon going here. So if during the show at any point you see me where I just like wince on camera, that wincing is coming from the fact that I have a little bit of, I don't know,
3: I can't get past the idea of Shannon on edibles as a character. That just makes me laugh. Just like a whole character where Shannon's
2: should do a show.
3: Just or a create a character even.
2: Remember when radio shows would do the, we're going to drink so we can see how fast it makes us drunk, and we're going to have the cops do breathalyzers.
3: You just described right an episode of WKRP is what you've described.
2: Well, no, the radio shows did it all the time on St. Patrick's Day. It was like, all right, we got, you know, we got Big Johnny over here, and Big Johnny.
3: Or I
2: Big,
3: do that every day.
6: Sheriff
3: I just don't
6: Stan
3: tell people
6: in
3: I'm
6: the
3: doing
6: studio
3: it.
6: Administering yeah. the breathalyzer.
3: I challenge myself. I don't tell anyone else.
2: Let's see how many drinks it takes him to get tanked.
5: Whoa.
2: All right. Oh, my gosh.
4: You really feeling it, huh?
2: I'm feeling
4: it. I can tell it when you feel it. Like, you do, like, this breath thing. You breathe hard. You always get like, yeah. You start breathing weird.
2: It gets a little, yeah. I'm, that's what I'm trying to get
3: sounds
2: away
3: like
2: from.
3: A CPAP.
2: I'm trying to get away from that so that I can get going. But it's the damn Ozempic or whatever it is I'm on. I'm on
5: how much on more weight is... are you trying to lose?
2: Another person. I'm trying. I would like to be. You've seen some of the celebrities that have been on this stuff, like
5: Ryan Seacrest.
2: Well, Ryan,
6: but he looks. He's
2: I want to be Ryan.
6: Skinny. No,
2: I want to be Ryan Seacrest. I want to be able to be skinny enough that I can show you my abs, Anna.
3: Have you seen Ryan
2: instead
3: Seacrest
2: of my slabs?
3: Tell me the last time you saw Ryan Seacrest's abs.
2: He sends me pictures.
3: All the time.
6: Dude, he is ripped, though. He's ripped.
3: What does he send to Jay Towers? You're
2: actually,
3: getting the abs.
2: Actually, I got to be honest with you. I want to be as skinny as Jay is, because Jay is very skinny right now. I don't know if you've noticed, Jay's lost a lot of weight.
3: I see it in all those pictures he takes with random people from 70s sitcoms.
4: Shout out Jay
3: like
4: Towers.
3: Like his Florida Evans.
4: I
3: got a picture with Willie Ames from Charles in Charge over at the Comic Con.
2: He goes through spurts, though. It's usually Superman. Then it goes from Superman to Comic Con people, and then it's all of a sudden randomly like a bunch
3: Scott
2: of
3: Baio.
2: Rappers. Like he's got like
3: hey, here's Jay Towers and Scott Baio.
2: Yeah. All right. Well.

0: Do you know what's a better weight loss drug song?
1: What?
0: Once Daily Jardians, where the fat woman dances around. I've got type 2 diabetes, but I manage it well. It's a little pill with a big story to tell.
2: How do you know the words? Once,
0: because she's adorable.
2: Keep going.
1: By the way, real quick, I got one up on Jay Towers. I have a picture with that lady.
3: It's Mojo in the Mornings, 5 at 6:55.
4: That's the bird. 5 at 6:55, yo. 5 at 6:55, yo.
1: All right, it is time now for the 5 at 6:55. Our reigning champ, not our Anna, but listener Anna, who is on with us, going for 6 in a row. What's up, Anna?
5: Not much, just on my way to work.
1: Anna Banana. Do people ever call you like that or no? Is it just the stupid thing to say? They do call you that?
6: Yeah.
1: Did they ever do that with you, Anna Rob?
7: Yeah, and I hated it.
1: Did you? What was the nickname, though, that you guys would get that you did like? Because I don't think anybody ever likes their nicknames.
7: No, they would just say Anna Banana, and I would be... I think one time I said, I would rather be Anna Butterfly.
1: It really doesn't alliterate, though.
7: I know.
2: It's, yeah.
7: I don't know why. Yeah.
1: All right, reigning champ is Anna. She's going against Samantha. I don't know what I would rhyme that with, though. Samantha, what's going on? How you doing?
8: We're good. We're here. My daughter's in the hospital, so we're...
1: Oh, my God. Is everything okay?
8: We're going to find out more soon, but she's doing all right now. She's happy to be on this morning.
1: How old is she?
8: She's 9.
1: We're praying for her, okay?
8: Thank you.
1: All right, we're locking up Anna Banana in a soundproof area. And we'll be right back with you. Samantha is going to play 5 at 6:55. 5 questions. Ooh. Whoever gets the most right wins. Tie always goes to the champion. Here you go, Samantha. Question number 1. The father of Khloe Kardashian's 2 children says she forced him to get a vasectomy. Who is he?
8: Okay.
6: 3 seconds. 3, 2.
8: Oh, I don't know.
1: Come on, really?
6: You're done.
1: All right, pass on that one.
8: Not it.
1: All right, pass. Question number 2. Scooter Braun is opening up about his so-called feud with Taylor Swift, saying he doesn't even really know her. Which Euphoria actress is Scooter currently dating?
6: 3 seconds.
8: I do not know anything.
1: Are you serious? Oh, my gosh.
8: No.
1: How did you get past the censors?
6: You're done.
1: Do we not test people for 5 at 6:55? That's
6: our daughter's in the hospital.
2: I know. We gotta be easy on her.
1: Question number 3. This red-headed singer and his wife, longtime friends of Taylor Swift, are on the invite list for her wedding to Travis Kelce. What's his name?
6: 3 seconds.
8: Ed Sheeran.
1: Question number 4. Musicians are dropping out of the upcoming celebration in Washington, D.C. for America's big birthday. How old is our country turning?
8: 250.
1: And question number 5. CBS Mornings anchor Gayle King opened up this week about her rumored lesbian relationship with which famous talk show host?
6: 3 seconds.
8: Oh, God. I don't know.
1: Sorry. Gayle King, who's she friends with?
6: You're done.
2: Oh, no. Samantha.
1: We're going to bring the champ back from a soundproof area. I will not play. I will not play because I don't want to.
6: No, do it.
1: I'm not going
6: to. No, we're not playing favorites.
2: No.
6: Play the song.
2: La, la, la, la, la, la, la, la, la, la.
1: How did you do?
2: She only got 2 out of 5.
9: Why are the pretty ones always so dumb?
1: Oh, come on.
2: I do not concur with you playing that drop.
7: Your daughter's in the hospital.
6: It is what it is.
1: It's a stressful time. By the way. Probably we should have waited a little bit, unless this just brings you a smile on your face to play, because I feel bad you got a lot of stuff on her mind.
8: No, she's happy. It's okay.
10: I offered her to play next week, and she said no.
1: She wanted to play today. Okay. All right, Samantha, we're going to at least give you a parting gift from Scooter's Coffee, so get ready for that. Anna, you ready to win another one?
8: Hopefully.
1: Oh, you will. Question number 1. The father of Khloe Kardashian's 2 children says that she forced him to get a vasectomy. Who is he?
8: Tristan Thompson?
1: Yes.
2: 1-0.
1: Question number 2. Scooter Braun is opening up about his so-called feud with Taylor Swift, saying he doesn't even really know her. Which Euphoria actress is Scooter currently dating?
8: Sydney Sweeney.
1: Yes.
2: 2-0.
1: Question 3. This redheaded singer and his wife, longtime friends of Taylor Swift, are invited to go to the wedding that she's going to have with Travis Kelce. What's his name?
4: seconds.
5: Oh, Ed Sheeran?
2: Yes. 3-1.
1: It's the only redheaded singer I love. Question number nothing against redheaded singers, but that's the one.
11: Stupid red-haired freak.
1: All right, question number 4. Musicians are dropping out of the upcoming celebration in Washington, D.C. for America's big birthday. How old is our country turning?
5: 250.
2: Yes, 4-2.
1: And question number 5. CBS Mornings anchor Gayle King opened up this week about her rumored lesbian relationship with which famous talk show host?
5: Oprah Winfrey.
2: There you Perfect go. Score. 5-2 is the final.
1: Samantha, we're going to set you up with that prize I told you. And please let your daughter know and know this. A bunch of our listeners are texting right now that they're all thinking of you and praying for you guys.
8: Thank you.
1: Have a fantastic weekend, guys. Both of you guys, okay? We'll see you next week, Anna.
8: Thank you. Okay.
1: Right. See you guys.
3: It's Mojo in the Mornings, 5 at 6:55.
1: Oh, I got a new song. 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
1: New Ariana Grande. She's got new music this summer, and this is the first song released. It's Hate That I Made You Love Me from Ariana Grande now.

0: 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One stupid show. Mojo in the Morning.
1: 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Our phone number is 844-MOJO-LIVE, 844-665-6548. And the text line is 95500. Now, Lydia, if people want to get on the radio show, when I know that there's a lot of times people just want to get their comment out, we prefer, and I think we should explain this, we prefer if we could get your voice on. Because reading text messages to me drives me crazy when I'm listening to a radio show. Like, I listen to this sports radio, and I'll listen to them, and they'll read texts, and it just makes me feel like when they're reading texts that they could actually have the person speak, because I know that that person has more than just that one text comment. But then there's sometimes I think you have friends. Do you have friends that just don't ever want to talk to you verbally? Yeah. That all they do is want to text?
2: Yes.
1: Drives me crazy.
2: And a sister.
1: And it's just saying,
2: she's like, why are you calling me? Why aren't you texting me?
1: So, Lydia, what should they text you so that you'll call them up and get them on the radio?
3: They can text call me.
1: That's simple.
3: Call me works.
1: Yeah. By the way, I get that a lot from friends or even family where it's just a random call me. And I'm like, oh, boy, something bad's happening. Why do I always think that it's something bad?
4: Stuff can just be a text. Not everything has to be a call. Yeah. Some people just want to sit on the phone and just be on the phone.
1: I know. But on a radio show, though, isn't it kind of boring, though?
4: Oh, absolutely.
1: We don't get calls. That's called a podcast.
4: Yeah.
1: when there's no
4: And we have good callers, too, though.
1: We do have
4: personalities. We do. And stories. So call it.
3: And if you don't want to be called, just say don't call me, and I won't. But sometimes I'll still do it anyway. Just for fun.
1: Hey, let me ask you a question. Just off randomly the top of your head, who are your three favorite callers? Go.
3: Jennifer's one. Oh, this is really hard. Don't do this to me.
1: You gotta pick your favorites.
3: I like Shayna. Shayna's a good caller. Yeah. And then it's between LaBelle and Toya. Oh. I like Toya, I think, more. Sorry. Okay.
4: These no guys.
5: Men ain't spit. Wait,
1: who's the one yesterday that wanted to go with Anna to the party that we're doing tonight?
3: Oh, I don't know.
1: Was
3: don't
1: it Amy?
3: His name.
1: Amy.
3: It's her. It wasn't her.
1: I like Amy. Amy's actually, it's funny because I can recognize her voice. And when Amy will shoot in with a comment, I always go feel good. And then who's the guy that's always like, hey, Mojo, you know, you said a little bit ago, that guy is a...
2: You know who my caller is?
1: What's that guy's name?
2: Who's a cute Indian guy that keeps
3: that's
2: calling?
3: That's Andy.
2: I love Andy.
1: Yeah, Andy the telemarketer.
2: Wait, hold on a second.
1: He's
2: not a telemarketer.
1: I'm telling you, he is. What is... what's the guy's name, though, that I'm talking about?
3: I like Ron.
4: That's my guy.
2: Yeah. Who are you talking about?
1: I'm trying to get to the person. The guy who he always calls up and goes... You know, Mojo, you said that Chelsea, and he always has that kind of like.
3: Are you thinking of Keenan?
1: No,
3: Keenan does that.
1: No,
3: though.
4: Did he call yesterday?
1: No, he's always usually on with us in the 7 o'clock hour, and he always will call up and he'll always remember something that Chelsea did or Chelsea said, and when he does it, it pisses me off because I know that he's like he always has or recalls something that I said that. You know, defies anything that I'm trying to bring up at the moment.
3: Every time I think of when we have Chelsea on for things, Keenan's the first one that I always know will defend Chelsea, which I love. Yeah. Like, he'll text in and he'll be like, Mojo's wrong.
1: I don't love that. All right, so I got to bring something up right now. I got yesterday mean mugged.
2: What?
1: You guys ever get mean mugged before?
4: It's been a while.
1: Yesterday, for literally no reason, we were out at a restaurant and I was sitting in my seat about to use the bathroom. And this woman walked by and did the mean mug to me. And I don't know what the mean mug was for because I've never seen this woman before. I don't know who this woman is, but she did the whole.
2: I see.
1: Like random. Looked right at me. Like she turned and looked at me and went.
4: It's like a Disney witch.
1: Yeah.
3: Please pull those
2: What'd
3: tapes.
2: You do back? Did you do it back?
1: I did one of these things like, what did I do? One of those type of things like where I didn't know. I didn't say anything. Like there was no verbal out of me because I got so caught off guard by it. But I didn't know exactly how to respond to the mean mug. And I don't know if this has ever happened to you before where all of a sudden out of the blue, a complete stranger. And I've gotten it before grocery store lines at Kroger. I'm thinking, did I cut you off? I'm sorry if I cut you off because the mean mug comes right out. And it's not resting bitch face. Resting bitch face, yeah. You can tell. They don't have the ability to change their face.
4: It is what it is.
1: Mean mugging, though, is mean mugging. You've gotten it before.
4: Something had to happen, though. Because old people can be a-holes.
1: It wasn't old, though.
4: Oh, she wasn't old?
1: She was Shannon's age. You think she's old?
4: She's a lady.
2: On a Friday.
1: She's not old. Shannon is not old.
2: Maybe she listens to the show. And you said something that really struck a chord with her and she didn't like.
3: Maybe she loves
2: and then she saw you in person and was like, eh.
1: But how would you mean mug me on that occasion? Like why would you just randomly like just do it? It was crazy. I smiled at her. I did. It was kind of crazy. It reminded me of, do you ever have one of those neighbors, like the lady in the neighborhood that you know just hated everybody?
4: Everything, yeah.
1: And, you know, you'd go walk by the house and you'd be like, hi, Mrs. Krasnowski. And she'd, like, don't say hi to me.
4: Some people are just born with that.
1: You think so?
4: Yeah, they're just born bad, I guess. I don't know what to say.
1: Are there any mean muggers or resting bitch face? Is there anybody listening right now that cannot help themselves? They just have a resting bitch face.
2: I used to work with a lady. You actually know her. And she, I mean, poor thing. She was so nice and like a happy person. But it was like the way her forehead and eyebrows were. And she just always looked like she was glaring at you.
1: And the funny thing is, when they laugh, when a person with resting bitch face laughs,
2: her brows were just always mean.
1: No, you think their head's going to spin around and pea soup's going to come right out of it or something. Like it's an exorcism or something. 844-MOJO-LIVE, 844-665-6548. Hey, where are some of Lydia's favorites? Now, where are some of those people that we love so much that
4: Jennifer.
1: That like to call and say hi? I want to hear your thoughts. You guys ever get mean mugged on an occasion where you're just sitting there doing nothing? I didn't even want to go to the bathroom. Like it was one of those things where I had to go to the bathroom really bad. Mm-hmm. That's the one thing about being on a weight loss shot. You go to the bathroom every 5 seconds, it feels like.
4: You pee or you do?
1: You go pee.
4: Okay.
1: No, you pee. So you're like always constantly, you know.
4: This thing doesn't sound like it has, other than, I guess, losing weight. It sounds like it sucks.
1: Were you thinking about wanting one? But
4: hell no.
1: Hey, Maddie, what's up?
5: I have horrible RBF, so much so that a girl I went to college with constantly was asking me if I was okay while we're in class.
1: That's when you know you have that bitch face, you know, on there, where there people are thinking everything's wrong all the time, right?
5: Constantly.
1: Maddie, even in a happy celebration where they're singing you happy birthday, you're sitting behind those candles lit up and they're taping you and you're just like, I don't want to be here.
5: Sometimes that's worse because I feel awkward. I don't know what to do with my face. My mom is always telling me to fix my face.
1: Fix your face. Yes. I love when moms do that.
2: Fix your face.
1: That's funny. Thanks for the call. What's going on, Gabe?
6: What's up, Mojo?
1: How you doing, buddy?
6: I'm good. So that's a Detroit thing.
1: You think?
6: Mean mugging.
1: Really?
6: You got to be at P's and Q's. That's a Detroit thing. And I'm a little offended.
1: Thank you. You're a little offended.
6: How am I not one of the favorite callers?
1: You know what? Lydia.
3: He's mean mugging you.
1: Lydia, why is Gabe not one of your favorites here?
3: Gabe, you call us like once a year.
6: I make you laugh. Smiles on your face.
1: Here's the deal. Lydia says you got to call more often to get enough punch card points. You know what I mean? You get a free sandwich if you do that. Hey, Joanne, what's going on?
7: Hi. It's the look on my face. I have no idea. My husband's forever asking, why do you look like that? Why are you looking at me like that? I have no idea. I've had this look all my life.
1: Joanne, do you look like anybody? Like, did you get that from your mom, or who did you get that from?
7: I have no idea. My mom passed when I was 19, but I have no idea. And my husband brings it up all the time, especially during a fight. Well, you're always looking like, I'm not looking like anything.
2: You say, give me some money for some Botox and I can fix it.
1: Thanks for the call, Joanne.
4: Voice too.
1: What's up, Wilson? She does. She has mean voice.
4: I can hear it.
1: Yeah. What's up, Wilson?
8: What's up, man? I got a really bad resting bitch face. I always got told that in school. I'd walk around school, and everyone would always sit there and be like, man, why are you in a bad mood?
1: Those guys, by the way,
8: never be in a bad mood.
1: Guys with resting bitch face, honestly, just look like guys I just don't want to F with, you know?
3: Kanye.
1: Yeah. You don't want to mess at all. It is funny when you see Kanye smile, you're like,
3: he never smiles.
1: There's something going on. What's up, Nikki? How you doing?
9: I'm good. How are y'all?
1: Fantastic. What's going on with you?
9: Oh, nothing. So I'm taking my kids to school, but last day of school, yay.
1: Yay!
2: Let's celebrate. Oh, my God. Yay.
1: Last day of school, yay, with her resting bitch face on right now.
9: No, both my ex-husbands have resting bitch face. Oh.
1: Both of your
4: exes. Sure? Sure it wasn't a reason?
9: Yes, they have it, and I don't understand why. Actually, they just never were happy.
1: Now that they're your ex-husbands, go check them back out again and see if they're
4: smiling from ear to ear or not.
1: Hold on, Lydia's favorite's on the phone. Jennifer, what's up, Jennifer? You got voted Lydia's favorite.
10: What's up, guys?
1: Good morning.
2: Good morning.
1: What's going on?
10: Good morning. Okay, so I have the worst resting bee face. I used to work at CVS, and I worked in the pharmacy, and people were afraid to approach me because my face was so bad.
1: I'll be honest with you. Most people at CVS look like they're, you know, so angry, but that would scare me if I had to walk behind there and ask you for my prescription.
10: Yeah, but everybody, like, once you got to talk to me and, like, see my personality, it's just, like, while I was working and counting the pills, like, yeah. I looked so focused.
2: You're focused.
1: Yeah.
4: Counting pills.
1: Don't anybody say a number out loud, because if they do, they screw you up. Ashley, you got mean mugged yesterday?
11: Yeah, I got mean mugged yesterday while I was getting some tacos.
1: Oh, my gosh. Was it...
11: All I did was smile real hard and say, "Hi, hello, how are you?" All she could do was turn around.
1: Can I tell you something? When somebody does mean mug you,
11: you gotta kill them with kindness.
1: Yeah,
3: that part.
4: That's what grandma said.
1: Tacos make me happy. Alexis, what's up? It's Mojo in the Morning.
12: Hi, I was calling about the rest and bitch phase. Apparently, I have it. I've had it my entire life. I got it from my dad.
4: My best friend.
1: Yeah.
12: My best friend said she was afraid of me when she met me because I was mean mugging her.
1: Yeah.
12: And she tells people that to this day. We've been best friends for 18 years, and she still tells people that.
1: Alexis, don't be mad at me.
12: Yeah.
1: But you have resting bitch voice, too.
12: I'm sorry.
1: I'm telling you, like, if I called and you were the person answering the call at whatever place I'm calling, I'm like, can I please?
4: I might hang up and call back.
12: What is resting bitch voice? I don't understand.
1: I mean, you're like, I have resting bitch voice. I just want to.
0: Channing's Dirty Under 30 in minutes on Mojo in the Morning. Guaranteed human.
1: You know what's wild? And it must be like Mercury's retrograde or something. You know that things are a little off in the world when Lydia and Bianca are fighting with each other.
4: What's going on?
2: Yeah. I didn't know you guys were fighting.
1: When there's like some kind of a disagreement between the two sisters, it literally throws me for a loop because I don't know what's going on. And I always go, what did Bianca do?
4: Why you blame Bianca?
1: Because I never can blame Lydia for anything, because Lydia's always got good intentions. Bianca, not so much sometimes. But what's the story here right now?
3: So I kind of messed up.
2: It was Bianca.
3: Right from the start. Yesterday I got my Hour magazine dress for tonight's event, and I showed it to Lydia this morning. I was so excited. Bought accessories, bought shoes, everything. Showed it to Lydia, and her reaction was, oh, okay, that's nice. And that's not the reaction I was expecting, because I was excited about it. I showed her the dress, and she said, Bianca, that's the same exact dress that I bought for Hour magazine.
2: Shut up.
3: Y'all are matching.
2: Yeah, but you didn't know.
3: Yeah, I didn't know.
4: Wait, she knew. Why would you do that?
1: What's the story, Lydia?
3: Well, I got my dress 2 months ago, and I wanted Bianca's opinion on it, so I sent it to her. So she's seen my dress for quite some time now. There shouldn't be an excuse for getting the same dress as I have.
2: Why would you buy the same dress?
3: I forgot that she got that dress.
1: You did not.
3: She showed me 2 months ago.
4: That's crazy.
1: You did not.
3: No, because listen, I was trying on dresses yesterday. I was at the store and I saw a really pretty red dress. It's like a red sparkly dress, and it looks so good on me. And Bryce is like, oh, that looks so good on you. Like, he was hyping me up about it. So I got it because he said he liked it. And then I forgot that Lydia got the same dress.
1: We should actually have you wear it and Lydia wear it and ask Bryce who he likes better.
2: Wait, so Lydia, are you wearing that dress tonight?
3: Abso-freaking-lutely. I've had that boy for
2: so long. You guys are going to be twins?
13: No, I feel bad. I'm going to go get another dress after work.
3: Yeah,
13: I feel bad. Should.
1: Why is it that people can't wear the same thing?
2: No,
1: I don't understand.
2: You can't.
1: Really?
2: Well, you can, but not if you're... We're on the... Not two people on the same show are wearing the same dress. You can't do that.
13: I mentioned it to her that I was like, I think it'd be cute if we looked and matched the same. And she did not like it. No.
3: She was like, I don't want a twin for this.
1: It's so hard to be a woman because guys can wear the same suit, same tie, same shoes. Nobody's going to say anything.
2: I have to tell you, a lot of the stores that sell, especially like the mom and pops, which I love do this, sell like homecoming and prom dresses.
13: Yeah.
2: Will mark down the dress and what school that person goes to. At least they used to do this. I know the traffic jam in Wyandotte used to do it so that, you know, Grossdale High School prom, there weren't two girls with the same dress.
13: Yeah. Smart. We did that for my high school too, but this is an Hour Magazine party. This is not prom. Like, it's not that big of a deal.
1: What is going to happen, though?
2: Our picture's going to have two matching red sequin dresses.
14: Just got to make sure they're on opposite ends.
13: Honestly, what would make the difference if we had the same black dress? It wouldn't have mattered. If we both wore black long dresses. Yeah, it wouldn't have mattered.
14: That's a good
13: point. Now because they're red, it's a big deal now.
1: If it's that they're red or they're sparkly, you look like you guys are maids or bridesmaids.
13: Yeah.
1: Like, you know, same,
2: same color, whatever, but is this the exact same dress?
13: Yeah, it is. Yeah. So
4: that's crazy.
13: Like it's like the different, it's like a different brand, but it looks the exact same.
1: All right, 844 Mojo Live. Who

0: and she was going to wear it to a wedding that was a family member of ours 6 weeks later. So we texted my other sister and said, let's surprise her. And we ordered the exact same dress in different colors and surprised her and wore it to a wedding.
1: Oh my gosh. What did she do when you guys did that, when you guys each wore the same?
0: She had no idea. She was shocked. We all got pictures together. We were the supplemental bridesmaids.
1: Oh, my God. That's funny. That's actually kind of funny. You know what? I love when people have, like, birthday parties or they go out and some big, you know, bar crawls or whatever. They're on pedal pubs. Mm-hmm. And they're all wearing the same outfit. Mm-hmm. That's what we're doing tonight.
2: I think it's
1: Let's go get a red dress, guys.
3: Oh, no.
2: Let's see what it looks like. Listen,
4: we're not doing that.
2: Me and Lydia always show up together, too. So if we match up 20, I think it'd be cute.
4: Just cut it out. Wait, why are you mad, though?
2: Why can't we not wear the same dress?
4: Bianca.
3: How is that a question?
4: We're together everywhere we go. Do you, like, we're going to look like we're twins. Like, for real twins.
2: I love it, Lydia. You know I like to twin with you.
4: No, we're not. No,
2: dude, we were in Miami too. We're like trying to coordinate outfits and stuff, and now it's a big deal. I
5: love coordinate is different than
4: I
5: match.
4: Love how she's making stuff up because we never did that. Yeah.
6: Giving big sis, little sis.
1: Is she allowed to go back into that studio today, or she's got to stay in here with us?
4: We fixed the camera.
2: She's been having technical difficulties today, so this is making it worse for her.
1: Oh, my God. All right, we'll be right back.
7: Don't miss this in Mojo in the Morning's Dirty on the 30 in minutes.
5: You guys see the rocket explosion last night?
3: No.
5: Jeff Bezos's. Yeah.
1: Video's unreal.
5: That's a big story this morning. I'll give you all of the details. Also, the invite list for Taylor and Travis's wedding coming up in the Dirty.
7: Who is seen with who?
8: Who's banging who?
7: And what will you be talking about all day? Mojo in the Morning's Dirty on the 30 in minutes. On Mojo in the Morning.
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10: It's Mojo in the Morning's Motor City Traffic.
5: 728.50 outside sunshine, a high of 82 today. We're going to see sunshine all weekend. Going to be dry, no rain in the forecast. An accident on the right shoulder westbound 696 after the lodge. Same thing, 75 northbound at Springwell Street. You've got some slow traffic, 94 eastbound between 275 and Wayne. And more slow go, about a 4 minute backup. 94 westbound between the Southfield Freeway and Ecorse Road. That's your Channel 955 traffic on Mojo in the Morning.
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6: Hey, want to win tickets to see Neo and Akon? They're going to be at Pine Knob. There's actually some good shows at Pine Knob on this series season. We have tickets this hour for that. And then next hour, Pitbull Lil Jon tickets. They're going to be at Pine Knob too. 844 Mojo Live, 95th caller. 844-665-6548. 95th caller is going to win a pair of tickets.
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6: Can't stop watching the video of this thing. It's crazy. And actually, if you've never been down in Florida to see where Cape Canaveral is, it's like right there by Daytona Beach area. Like, it's kind of just a little bit, I don't know if it's southwest, east, whatever, from Orlando. But it had to, you know, be such a big explosion. They probably saw it in Orlando. What's going on, Champ?
7: Yeah, just such a massive setback for Jeff Bezos' Blue Origin company last night. The company's New Glenn rocket exploded into a huge fireball during an engine test in Florida.
8: It was like something out of a disaster movie. A massive fireball erupting, lighting up the night sky over Cape Canaveral, Florida. A Blue Origin rocket exploding on the launch pad. Blue Origin founder Jeff Bezos says all personnel are safe. No one was on board. The company says the rocket experienced an anomaly during an engine test for the massive 320-foot-tall New Glenn rocket. Other views of the explosion show the blast turning night into day, sending a massive shockwave rippling through the air. The sound of the explosion taking nearly a minute to reach the camera. Before the explosion, two towers could be seen, one on either side of the rocket, to protect it from lightning. But now, only one tower remains. Residents in the area who've grown accustomed to space launches and failures say this one felt different.
9: That is crazy and not normal.
10: This one was more of like more of a violent shake. So we were all like, whoa, that's different.
8: Jeff Bezos saying, it's too early to know the root cause, but we're already working to find it. Very rough day, but we'll rebuild whatever needs rebuilding and get back to flying. It's worth it. Elon Musk, the CEO of competitor SpaceX, saying, most unfortunate, rockets are hard. The explosion comes just days after NASA announced a nearly $500 million contract with Blue Origin to carry out various missions to the moon, including the deliveries of a lunar lander and lunar rovers using a New Glenn rocket.
11: Blue Origin had emerged as really a key player in NASA's efforts to return to the moon and really compete with China in that regard. And so this is pretty devastating to that effect. And it honestly, it just increases the pressure on SpaceX to perform with its Starship vehicle. It's a lot of NASA's eggs are now in just a single basket. Mm-hmm.
8: Experts now predict delays, citing the loss of the rocket, but also the loss of the launch pad, which is the only one equipped to launch the New Glenn.
11: It takes more than a year to build these. These are probably multi-hundred million dollar to billion dollar facilities.
6: I wonder if there was foul play.
11: And
6: they haven't said anything, but
11: that there's severe damage.
7: Like they were sabotage?
6: I don't know. A lot of people hate Jeff Bezos.
7: I know. That's what I mean.
6: A lot of people, you know, want to see him fail.
11: It's not clear how much.
7: By the way, I don't think I heard it in that clip. But
8: Jared Isaacman saying, "We will
7: work with
8: our partners."
7: Yeah. Nobody was hurt.
12: Sabotage the rocket launch.
6: I don't know. And I always look at conspiracies and stuff like that. But wow, that's crazy. Can you imagine what that must have looked like? It's interesting because there weren't, obviously, astronauts that were flying on that thing.
7: Right.
6: So thank God for that, because I remember as a kid when the shuttle exploded. And that was still one of the most devastating things, because we were watching it in our classroom.
12: Yeah.
6: And the thing blows up and we're like,
12: is that the
6: Houston
12: we have a problem?
6: No, this is, remember they were put, their challenger, they had a teacher that was going to go up for the first time. A teacher was going to be on there. And so they had every kid that was in school watch it, because it was history to see a teacher, not an astronaut, be up in space.
7: Yeah. All right, in other dirty today, with Taylor Swift and Travis Kelce's wedding just around the corner. I mean, we heard rumors it was going to be 4th of July weekend, and we heard that's not the case. Regardless, it's got to be soon. But everybody is talking about who is probably invited and who didn't get a phone call invite from Taylor. On the list of yes, they are going, Ed Sheeran and his wife, Cherry, Gigi Hadid. I'm wondering if she's going to bring Bradley Cooper, Zoe Kravitz. There's no way she's bringing Harry Styles, is she? That would be weird. The girls from the band Haim, Suki Waterhouse, Selena Gomez, of course, Cara Delevingne, and Chiefs coach Andy Reid all confirmed they are attending the wedding, whenever it may be, wherever it may
6: be. Millie Vanilli and Young MC?
12: They're singing at the reception.
7: Dorothy Izzo, the mom of legendary Michigan State basketball coach Tom Izzo, has passed away just 6 days after turning 100. Her obituary says she died on May 19th, so a couple of days ago, at a senior living facility in Wisconsin. She was living near family, but
6: prayers to Tom and Lupe and the entire family. Mm-hmm. Tom's the best. We love him. It was this year, wasn't it, where Tom said, you know, to one of the players, you can't, my mother could guard better than you.
1: You can't guard my mother.
6: You couldn't guard my mother. That's it. That's great.
7: And lastly, a new survey found that 40% of Americans admit they've gone on a date just to get the free food. This survey found that the average first date now costs about $93. 60% say dating is way more expensive than it used to be. Nearly 30% of singles have turned down a date because they couldn't afford it. And again, that 40% said, I said yes, just because I wanted a free meal out of the deal.
6: Anybody admit to that?
13: I know friends who do it for sure. They have a date every weeknight.
6: Just so they can get a meal out of the deal. Honestly, I've come to this conclusion that if, God forbid, anything ever happened where Chelsea, you know, and I, she died before me or whatever, which I don't even want to put that in the universe, I would just want somebody just to talk to, like a friend. Yeah. I don't think I'd want a date. I think I just want a companion, so to speak.
12: They got a hotline split.
6: So
7: ChatGPT.
6: I would just do dinners. You know what I mean? Like, I know there's a lot of guys that just want to go out and just want to have fun with somebody.
12: That's what therapy is for, though. I don't want to go out with nobody that's like, I know they're using me.
7: Yeah. Right.
12: That's all crazy desperate.
7: Yeah. Hey, miss anything from today's show? Go back and re-listen on the podcast on the iHeartRadio app.
4: Go. 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It's Moto in the Morning's Dirty on the 30.
14: Your call may be monitored or recorded.
6: All right, it is Mojo in the Morning. Corinne is on with us, and you're a winner, Corinne.
12: Yeah,
6: congratulations.
12: Corinne.
13: Yay.
6: How are you?
13: I'm so excited. I'm doing good.
6: Oh, my God. We're excited for you. This is going to be a fun show. Neo or Akon? You got a favorite song from either of those guys?
13: Oh, Let Me Love You. Is that them?
12: No, that's Mario. No,
6: Let Me Love You is a Neo Mario. Song too.
12: Sing it.
6: Neo, Let Me Love You.
12: I stand corrected.
13: No. I was trying to buy tickets for this, but it didn't end up working out, so I'm really, really excited.
6: There we go.
12: There you go.
7: Great
6: song.
12: I'm glad it wasn't on the throwback throwdown.
15: Let me love you.
6: Remember when he came in studio, how much fun he was?
12: It was good, man.
6: It was such, and we played Throwback Throwdown with him, with his music. You're going to have a great time, Corinne. I hope that you have a great rest of the summer. I hope everything is perfect for you.
13: Thank you so much. I hope you guys have a happy Friday.
6: Thank you. Did you see yesterday was our first day of the summer where the sunset was 9 p.m. Sunsets at 9 p.m., and it's going to be that way now for some time. Where you're not going to see, you know, the sun go down until after 9. I love that when that happens. Yeah. It's my favorite part of
7: it. It's summer.
6: So good.
7: Even though it's not officially summer, it feels like summer.
6: I know. It feels good. Well, honestly, the last couple of days, this weather's been so nice. I don't know why, you know, like my mental health has been such a good part of it, you know, feeling good. But, yeah.
12: You outside, man. Because you say you were going through a little bit of that winter depression.
6: It was getting bad. Mm-hmm. Especially when, you know, you wake up in the morning and it's cold and rainy, and then
7: just gray.
6: It's gray the rest of the
7: day.
6: My
7: brain feels gray too.
6: Shannon wants to bring something up here right now, but we got to make sure she doesn't cry while she's bringing this up because it's what? About the fact that you are feeling this
7: is
6: way.
7: What's wrong with me lately? I feel like I'm an emotional person to begin with. You're the same way. You would say I am an overly emotional person. I know this about myself, but lately I feel like I could cry at the drop of a hat. No, I'm not pregnant. in case you just need to know, I started my period this morning.
6: By the way,
7: there's also no chance that I could be pregnant.
6: You announcing
7: for
6: your
7: various medical
6: that
7: reasons
6: you would be pregnant would be
7: yeah no.
6: Oh
7: so
6: my
7: just
6: god!
7: Let's like nip that in the bud before people start texting. I'm just so emotional all the time. The other day, my daughter Lucy and I were shopping at the mall for like summer clothes for her. We're at this store called Altered State. Okay.
15: Love that one.
7: Which is a great store. It's a Christian based store. So they play Christian music. They have a lot of items in there that like really, really cute clothes. Mm-hmm. But Lucy picked out a couple of t-shirts that were like had like prayers on them. And then she showed me this necklace that she wanted to buy that had a prayer on it. And like a portion of the proceeds went to help like kids in education or something. I don't know. I'm reading this necklace and I can feel myself doing it. Like hot tears streaming down my face. And she gets so embarrassed when I do this. And she's like, Mom, please, no, please don't do this here. Like she just, you know, I was just so proud that aww. She wants to wear shirts with, you know,
6: that's cool.
7: Bible verses on them and Jesus on them. And so then I did it again yesterday to her too, because it was her last lacrosse game for her school. And I went up to take a picture of all the girls after the game, which they won, by the way. And I'm standing there like this with my hand over my chest. And she's like, Mom, she gives me the look like, no. And I can feel my eyes welling up with tears again. I'm like, why do I cry at everything lately? Everything.
6: I want to know if there are parents that as the kids are ending their school year right now and you're dropping them off for their last day of sixth grade, eighth grade or senior year. Who knows?
12: Yeah.
6: Are you getting emotional with that?
7: Well, like I'm crying over a T-shirt in Altered State.
12: Awesome. I feel like those two moments you said weren't that crazy though. Like watching your kid love God and like wanting to like get T-shirts to represent that.
7: It made me so proud.
12: Cry your tears, girl.
15: I cry when I see like an old man eating alone. I'm like, oh, he's probably so lonely.
7: I know his wife probably died.
15: So bad.
6: Do you ever just go sit with him?
15: I should, shouldn't
6: just
15: I?
6: Just randomly?
15: Yeah, and then he'll probably be like, I don't know, my wife's in the store next door or something like that.
6: Gonna get me in trouble?
12: Slide your social security
7: My
12: card.
7: Bitch is in the bathroom. She's about to come back.
12: Can I tell you the last time I felt like I was about to cry? And it's gonna make me sound crazy, but I don't care. I was at the movies watching Devil Wears Prada 2.
15: Oh, yeah.
12: And it was a scene in there where, what is his name, Stanley Tucci, something like that?
6: Yeah.
12: I ain't gonna give it away. He finally got, like, a moment he's been waiting for. And how it was shot, I was just like I could feel myself getting emotional.
15: You liked the cinema.
12: Yeah, it was like, I was like, oh, God. I mean, I didn't cry.
15: A powerful moment.
12: It was.
6: I roll through, like, algorithms that make me get all teared up. Like, the little boy in the back seat of his car. And the mom's like got pictures of him like singing along to songs, you know what I mean? Mm. Or doing something kind of cute. Remind me of my kids. Mm-hmm. And then obviously the military.
7: Oh, I sent you all those.
6: Those heroes coming back from.
7: In surprise.
6: There was one the other day of a girl graduating and they announced her and gave her the diploma. And they said, well, the principal's not going to give you your diploma. Your diploma is going to be given. And then the dad comes out in fatigues. Mm-hmm. Yeah. I'm like, oh, my
12: so
6: God.
12: Balling.
6: It's crazy.
15: Right now.
6: This song makes me cry. I don't even want to hear it. Screw this song. I don't want to hear it.
12: I cried one time. I was watching Kobe highlights of his last 60-point game. He gave everything he had. You could just see him leaving it out there on the floor. I was crying.
6: What's up, Sarah? How you doing? Shannon's an emotional wreck. What's going on?
16: Trust me. I feel ya. I am the same way. My oldest is 22 years old. I have a 19-year-old, and then I have a middle schooler in 7th grade. And at the end of the year, it's like, emotions. I will just start crying out of nowhere. I'm like, I've already been bawling because my 7th grader will be now an 8th grader and it will be the last year of middle school. Like, trust me, Shannon, been there, done that.
6: There is nothing that makes you cry more as a parent than seeing that little one grow up. And then as soon as they get in the car and are total a-hole, you're done with the tears. Right?
16: I don't know. They're still like, it's something crazy. Like my older two, like they're on their own. My 19-year-old just finished his freshman year at OU. And like he's kind of on his own. And like I've been like just watching older videos of like friends and stuff.
6: Do you ever with your eighth grader just going? Can you imagine not having your eighth grader? Like, can you imagine not having that? Because you have a college kid. Like this is for me with Luke. When I got to experience it again after Joe and then after Jacob, like the idea, like it's, there's something about, you know, the idea that you get to go, cause you have such a wide age gap, like we do with the kids.
16: For you guys. The other two were like really quick and everything. Cause my 22-year-old just bought his first apartment. So it's kind of like,
6: and you don't even
16: growing up,
6: you don't know you're in it until you're in it. And then you're like, man, it's over with. So that's the beauty of having, having that little one. What's going on, Paige? How you doing?
17: Hi, I'm good. How are you?
6: Good. What's going on?
17: So I get like this all the time. I'm so emotional and I always have been. And I was watching TikTok and I saw something called, someone was talking about something called collective evanescence, I believe. It's the feeling of togetherness and just basically like getting very emotional because you feel very together with everyone in the room or like the people you love. It's just like a feeling of connection from what I understand.
15: Oh, that's beautiful.
6: This is like deep. You're explaining it all
7: to us.
6: You
7: said evanescence and I just think of the song Bring Me to Life.
15: Yes.
7: If that's even
17: a word.
7: It made
17: me feel not so crazy though.
7: Yeah.
6: Thank you for the call and explaining that to us. Jennifer, what's going on?
18: Hey, good morning, guys.
7: Good morning.
6: Morning. What's going on?
18: Shannon, first, the reasons that you were crying, so valid. Second, my only child is graduating next week, and I have been a giant mess for days. Last week was her prom, and I cried. My dad passed away almost 5 years ago, and I just know that he'd be here and he'd be so proud of her. Aww. So it's been like, I know, here I am crying. It's been like really emotional. And
6: hey, Jennifer, do you have anything that is your dad's that she could wear on that day or have in her pocket or something? Like, is there something?
7: I like that idea.
18: I actually ordered a tassel charm off of Etsy with his picture on it.
7: It came
18: in the mail yesterday, and I cried all day.
7: Yeah.
18: Yes.
6: Good luck to you, Mom.
7: Oh, I love that.
6: Appreciate
7: so much.
18: Thank you.
6: Take care of yourself. We'll be thinking of you. Listener Shannon, what's going on, Shannon?
19: Good morning, guys.
6: Good morning.
19: So, Shannon, I love you so much. I see, like, so much. When I listen to you talk, I just feel, like, so much of myself. We have three children, me and my husband. And our last son is graduating today. Oh. And I'm going to miss it because I have to work.
6: Oh.
7: What?
19: We are doing dinner for him tomorrow, but I have been a complete mess since I woke up this morning. So, just listening to you be able to talk about it and know I'm not the only one that's feeling this way is great. So,
6: Shannon, what do you do for a living?
19: I'm an office services coordinator. It's like a glorified office manager, basically. Right. I run an office
7: building.
19: They're
7: not giving you the day off to see your son graduate?
19: No.
12: Can you fake sick?
6: Yeah, just call in sick.
7: Wait, that is not okay.
6: Yeah.
19: I don't know. I might try to leave early. I might try to leave early, but I'm on my way here right now, so I can
12: get a stomach flu.
6: There was a time in my life where, honestly, I felt like you needed to be at work. Nobody will ever ask you or say to you, hey, you weren't there on Friday, May 29th, 2026, but your child's going to want to know that his mom's there for his graduation. Try to see what you can do. And I don't want to put pressure on you because I don't want you to lose your job or anything like that. But you should definitely go there.
7: Your boss should let you be there.
6: Yeah. Did you not ask him?
19: Yeah, he's not graduating till noon.
6: Okay.
19: I'm on my way here now to see what I can get done.
6: Take an extra
19: and then
6: lunch
19: we're gonna
6: break.
19: We're going to see if we can make something happen.
6: If you want, we'll call you in. We'll make some kind of a
20: Don, I was going to say, we'll do a bomb threat. No,
7: by
20: we're
7: way,
20: not doing
7: no.
20: a bomb threat. We're not doing that. We're
15: not. Get a
20: I'm joking when I say that, or not joking. I'm acting like an idiot. That's stupid. No, don't do bomb threats. But I want to see her. I want to see her go. You know what I mean? Like, I hate even. I hate that she's not going to this thing.
7: Because that moment's absolutely just as much for her.
20: Yeah.
7: She got in there.
20: Yeah. Good luck to you, Shannon.
21: Yeah.
20: Congratulations
21: to you guys.
7: Congratulations.
21: Love you. So much.
20: Thank you.
21: Yeah. We love you too.
20: Ah, man. Holy crap.
15: Your FBI agent that watches you is going nuts right now.
20: Ron, what's up, Ron?
22: What up, though? What's happening?
15: My favorite caller.
20: What's going on, Ron?
22: Hey, shout out to A-Rob and Kev. No, I was saying, though, I'm all of 6'4", 280 pounds, and I'm such a big wuss, bro. Like, I'll watch Finding Nemo still and get teared up. Like, I can't make it through the Lion King. When Mufasa gets stomped out.
7: Oh, that's a terrible
20: Can I tell you, when they do the Lion King at Lions games, like where parents are holding their kids up, I cry all the time, too, with that.
15: With
20: that's
15: the song.
20: So good. Man. What's up, Mika? You want to say something, Shannon?
23: I just wanted to say, quit blaming our kids. It's perimenopause. Oh, I'm there with you, girl. And wait till you get to your Tawanda stage.
12: Who is that?
23: Oh, Fried Green Tomatoes. Got to watch it.
7: Oh, I didn't know. Okay.
23: It's real.
7: I've never seen that movie.
23: It's real.
7: Okay.
23: It's real.
20: Really? Oh, all right.
12: I thought that was like a Christmas type
20: The wildest thing is that Shannon said that she was tearing up because Lucy was going into this store that's got all these religious clothing and all this stuff. And then as soon as that was over with, she took her ass to Aritzia or what other stores did she go to? And it is over. No, you're not getting another
7: so
20: thing.
7: So much money at Altered State. We didn't go to any other store.
20: You're not getting anything.
15: Yeah, that story ain't cheap.
20: By the way, if you're Lucy, what do? You know what you do? You ask for the world when you see mom crying.
7: Oh,
20: at that moment right
7: sucker.
20: There.
7: Are you kidding me?
20: I'm like,
12: get it off.
20: Yeah. All right.
24: You know these songs?
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20: Yep, we're going to be doing that in a second. 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That's number one. 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
7: That is a lot of money.
20: 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Goodbye, everybody. Have a great weekend.
12: I always
20: feel like we're, what's going on in there?
15: Yeah,
12: minions, though.
15: People?
12: You see the Minions?
15: Yeah.
7: No.
15: Wait. Oh, I see them!
20: All right, we're done. Don't.
12: I got excited.
20: We did not invite
12: they
20: people.
12: They brought Timbits and stuff too. Though.
20: What is it?
7: Wait, those are like real
20: no,
7: minions.
20: No, but here's the deal. This is like the thing. Some random promo guys probably just come here and thinking they're going to get stuff.
12: Right.
20: Who
12: right.
20: let them through the security?
12: Security, I guess.
20: Lydia, who let staff, who let them
15: who
20: through
15: let
20: security?
15: The two yellow
28: minions? Probably Bianca. Look at her going to talk to him.
20: Okay. All right. No studio visit though. I don't want to give away free mentions. We get paid
12: you.
20: For stuff.
12: I feel that.
20: Right. We don't give away free stuff unless they have pizza. Timbits ain't getting me anything.
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20: 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I got some good throwback songs, some stuff that you'll go, oh my God, I haven't heard that in a while. Are we ready? Here we go.
0: Attention.
34: 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Coming up in minutes.
1: This is Smoker Jackie, and it's the weekend, bitches.

0: Hold on a second. Hold on a second here. Should I just end this thing right now and just play the throwback throwdown?
1: No.

0: Yeah.
1: I saw him live one time in Cleveland. He
2: you
1: had
2: did
1: that
2: not.
1: Bitch rocking.
2: You saw him?
0: You did?
1: Oh, my God.
2: By the way, if somebody were to put a trivia question together and say...
3: Two truths and a lie.
2: Did K-Egg, which member of the show saw? I would never... You'd be the last.
1: That boy was sold out.
2: Who did
1: he
2: you go with?
1: By myself.
2: You went
0: you
2: by
0: did
2: yourself.
0: Not.
1: Yeah, I wanted a thing.
2: Really?
1: Yeah, I had a good time.
2: You went inside.
1: It was crazy in there.
2: Oh, my God. I would have guessed me first. Shannon maybe second.
0: Sure.
2: Mike third.
1: Anna.
2: No, Anna. Unless Pops made her go or something. So, good morning. How's everybody doing? Everybody doing good?
1: Ba-ba-ba.
0: That just really energized
1: me. Locked in.
2: We ready to go? So, who's going to win this week? Will it be?
3: Me.
2: Will it be Shannon?
0: Yes.
2: Will it be Kevin?
1: You.
2: Will it be Mike? Mike, are you there with us?
4: Yes. Bop, bop, bop.
2: Will it be Anna? Who's going to win? Ready?
5: Here we go. Now.
6: It's Mojo in the Morning's Throwback Throwdown.
2: All right, here we go. Throwback Throwdown with the first pick in the draft. Your choice is the entire team. Shannon, Kev, Mike, or Anna? Jen, you are from Toledo. Who do you choose? Hello.
7: Jen.
2: Who do you choose, Jen?
8: I choose Shannon.
2: Oh, here
0: Yay!
2: You go.
0: Hey, Jen.
2: Dramatic. All right. From Linden, let's go to Kyle. Kyle, who do you choose?
9: My boy, Kevin.
1: Come on, Kyle. Come on, Kyle.
2: From Clinton Township, Julia, who do you choose?
10: I choose Mike.
1: Oh. Julia Gulia.
0: Oh my God, great movie.
1: Yeah, what movie you. Is that?
0: The Wedding,
2: Wedding Singer. Yeah, that's a great movie.
3: Good one.
2: Good music from that one, too. Like, good throwback music. Jeremiah from Belleville's got Anna.
3: What up, Belleville?
11: Let's go, Belleville.
2: Belleville in the house.
11: Belleville
2: always has, like, the teams that are, like, the best, you know, football teams, right? Don't you guys always have, like,
11: they
2: really
11: do.
2: Good football teams?
11: Yes, we do. Yeah. Yes, we do.
1: Did Bryce go there? Underwood?
11: He did. Yep.
1: Okay.
2: Yeah. All right. Well, let's see what happens here. Good luck to you guys. You're playing for $500.
11: Let's go, Anna.
2: Hey.
3: I got this.
2: From Imagine Theaters.
11: I know you do.
2: Shout out to Imagine Theaters. I think that Belleville Jeremiah is more hyped up for this than Toledo Jen, Linden Kyle, or Clinton Township Julia. What's going on, guys?
11: Let's go, guys.
2: Yeah. They're still sitting there. They're like, whatever.
1: You on mute?
2: All right. Bianca is the judge and jury and also keeping track of the scoreboard. Zach is our executive audio producer. He's going to run audio. First song in the Mojo in the Morning Throwback Throwdown for this week. Good luck to all of you guys. Song is...
4: 1, 2... Mike.
2: Mike.
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2: Correct answer.

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1: Probably back in the day.
2: Hey, it's BET Uncut.
0: Oof. Is it really?
2: I'm telling you, it's one of them.
0: Man, all of 50 songs were kind of like that. They all had good videos with good.
2: This one you can't. This is a not safe for work.
3: Let's watch it out.
0: Next song in the Mojo in the Morning Throwback Throwdown. Song is
4: Anna.
1: Mike.
3: Anna.
4: Rack City Tyga.
5: Correct answer.
6: Rack City Chick. Rack City Chick. Rack City Chick. Rack City Chick. Rack City Chick. Rack City Chick.
1: Also a good video.
6: 10, 20s, and a 50s chick.
2: I don't remember this one. Same thing though, kind of?
1: Yeah, same. Same exactly.
6: Rack City Chick. Rack City Chick. Rack City Chick. 10, 20s, and a 50s chick.
0: All right. Score update from Bianca.
3: All right. We got Anna and Mike both on the board with one. Oh, my gosh. Kevin and Shannon with zero.
0: All right. Next song in the Mojo in the Morning Throwback Throwdown. Title and artist song is...
1: Mike.
7: Shannon.
0: Ooh, Mike.
3: No.
1: Ooh, oh, no. It is Iggy Azalea.
0: 3 seconds.
1: So Fancy.
2: Kevin.
7: Shannon. Shannon.
0: Who was it?
3: Shannon.
2: What?
0: I think... I thought Kevin went... But that's all
3: right. Wait. Are we doing the thing where you have to restart it again?
7: Is it after buzzer or before? If it was before, it's Kev.
0: If it was after
7: buzzer,
0: the
7: buzzer, is me.
0: It's usually after the buzzer.
3: Okay.
0: But
3: go ahead. Let's go, Kevin. Let's go, Kevin.
2: Fancy, Iggy Azalea, Charlie XCX.
0: Correct answer, yes.
3: Oh, she's on that?
1: The XCX, I forgot. Mm-hmm.

0: All right, score update.
1: All right, we got a three-way. Hey. Kevin, Anna, and Mike on the board with one. Shannon at zero.
0: All right. Shannon, you want to get on the board? I'm going to give you one here to get on the board.
2: No, I don't like a gimme. It's no, not a gimme. Do not do that.
0: It is not a gimme.
2: Nope.
0: But I'm going to give it to you. Here you go. Next song in the Mojo in the Morning Throwback Throwdown. Song is...
2: Shannon.
0: Shannon.
2: Train drops of Jupiter.
1: What?
2: That is 100% right. It's the name of the album.
1: Yeah.
3: Kevin.
0: Kevin.
3: Train drop of Jupiter.
0: Buzzer.
4: Now that she's back in the what? Atmosphere with drops of Jupiter in her head.
2: That's the name of the dang album.
5: Is there something in parentheses?
4: She acts like summer and walks like rain. Reminds me that there's a time to change.
1: I'm not buzzing because I thought it was the same thing.
5: Is there a good feature?
2: It's a great song.
0: It's a good sing-along song.

0: anybody? Anybody?
1: Bueller?
0: Anyone?
2: Can I go twice?
3: No. Mike.
0: Mike.
4: Write it down. I'll say it for you.
3: That is On Air Mike on Instagram. If you want to follow, please go ahead and support.
4: I'm not.
3: What is it? I don't know what
4: Anna,
3: it is.
4: Anna, no guess.
0: No guess.
2: Kevin?
4: He already guessed.
0: He already guessed? Yeah. Oh, it's a train drops a Jupiter. Tell me.
2: Yeah.
5: Tell me. That's
0: what it is in the Billboard charts. The Milky Way.
5: Drops of Jupiter.
2: The song.
5: Text in your protests. That's BS.
3: Oh, it is in parentheses.
5: Mike, shut up.
2: I've never heard that, though. Tell me.
6: Shut the fuck up.
0: Wow.
5: Robert.
0: All right. Robert. Nobody gets that one. I'm racing to the next song. Next song in the Mojo in the Morning Throwback Throwdown is...
1: Kevin.
3: Mike.
0: Oh. Kevin. Ooh,
1: dang it. What's popping? Jack Harlow.
0: Correct answer.
4: Dang, I knew that.
7: Brand new whip, just hopped in. I got options. I can pass that flight Stockton. Just joshing. I'm spending this holiday locked in. My body got rid of them toxins. In the top 10.
0: Oh, what's poppin'? What do we got for a score here?
3: Nailed it.
8: All righty. We got Kevin in the lead with 2. Whoa. Anna and Mike both behind him with 1. And Shannon at 0.
0: Oh, Shannon.
9: 0.
10: Let's go, point. Anna.
4: Zero. Going.
0: Shannon.
5: Oh, and all of a sudden we can say our name before the buzzer and get picked.
0: Wow.
8: Can we gotta make a rule. We gotta do some rules.
11: Oh, where?
5: I am wah-wah-wahing today.
8: Well, actually, last week I gave Shannon a point, and I did Kevin dirty.
0: Yes. This is amazing. Usually it's not Shannon that's the complaining one on this one here. She's usually, God, I'll give up my point. I'll do this. Now she's competitive as hell.
8: It's no problem.
0: Look at that board. Shannon, you want to get on the board? Mm-hmm. Or do you want Kevin to win it on this one?
8: No.
0: All right.
8: Why is Kevin all quiet now?
0: Next song in the Mojo Morning Throwback Throwdown. Kevin, you can win it. Song is...
5: Shannon. I know this one. Well, I think I know it. Enrique Iglesias, as Mojo says, Hero, but it's Hero.
0: Hero, yes.
12: Hey, hero, baby.
3: Oh, yeah. Oh,
12: that
3: sounded
12: good. I will stand by you forever. You.
3: Sounds like Dracula.
12: My breath away.
0: I love Enrique. All right, score update.
8: All right, we got Mike. Wait, let me restart this.
0: Why don't you do this? Do the person that's in the lead first.
8: I messed up. Who's please, in the lead please.
0: Go ahead.
8: Okay, Kevin in the lead with 2.
5: Are you okay?
3: Are you drunk?
8: No. Shannon, Anna, and Mike with 1.
0: Okay.
8: Kevin in the lead with 2. I'm struggling today.
4: Get it together right now.
0: Oh.
8: All right. Sorry, boss.
0: Next song in the Mojo in the Morning Throwback Throwdown. You guys can tie Kevin up or Kevin can win it. The song is...
4: Anna.
0: Anna.
4: Lizzo, Truth Hurts.
0: Yeah.

0: talking about there?
1: I don't know.
0: You forget that story.
1: Oh, score update, Bianca.
2: All right, we got Anna and Kevin both in the lead with two. Shannon and Mike both with one.
1: All right. This is a good game. This is a good game. Jeremiah, you're just sitting there going, man, I want my money. You're the only one that's even got energy.
3: I sure do. I'm ready.
0: Jen's just praying for me. That's why she's quiet.
4: Come on.
1: We got Kyle, Julia also on the phone. None of you guys. Come on, guys. All right, here we go. Next song in the Mojo in the Morning Throwback Throwdown. Mike and Shannon, tie it up. Let's make it a fun contest and keep going. I got good songs. Kevin, you can win it on this one here.
2: And Anna.
1: Or Anna can win it on this one. The song is...
5: Mike.
6: It is Timberland, Nelly Furtado, As I Are.
4: Kevin
1: for the win.
4: Let's go. Timberland, Nelly Furtado, The Way You Are.
7: Get up.
4: Yeah. I couldn't have just switched it right after.
0: Shannon.
1: Shannon.
0: Timberland, Nelly Furtado, The Way I Are.

0: This place looks, I don't even want to say, even better than Pine Knob.
1: It's pretty nice. It's pretty nice. It's right in downtown Grand Rapids, so you're in the middle of you're in the heart of everything. And it's, we've had two concerts there so far. Beautiful.
0: Kid Cudi, and who else was there? There's somebody
2: Lionel
0: else.
2: Lionel Richie.
3: Oh, wow.
1: Yeah.
0: So who's this weekend?
1: Russell Dickerson. I don't know if you've heard of Russell Dickerson before.
0: But I don't, but I want to see Russell's Dickerson this weekend.
4: He's also at America's 250.
0: Is he playing with Milli Vanilli and all those guys? By the way, that looks so amazing. Congratulations, Grand Rapids, on AccuSure. That is such a good one. And that, by the way, that family putting some money out there. Huh?
1: We have like a, and every station has this, by the way, we have like a VIP deck, like a suite area that we're going to have all summer long, all year long. So like listeners can come and it's like a whole big experience, but it's like perfect seats for it. And
3: so you're out in the sun.
1: Yeah. And then on like a personal level, today's Cecily's last day of elementary school.
5: Yeah. Oh my gosh, Mike. Does she do like a promotion or graduation ceremony or something?
1: I don't know if they do graduation ceremony. She's not. I'm actually doing surprisingly better than she is about all this. She's not excited to go to middle school.
5: It's nerve wracking.
1: Yeah, I forget what it's like, but I'm going to have to figure it out this summer.
0: It's scary for you because you don't know what's going on, and in some ways you're going to the bigger school, but it will be cool. She'll do good. Sixth grade's weird. Seventh and eighth grade are more fun, but
1: yeah, I agree.
0: Yeah. All right. Well, congratulations. Whenever you mention anything with Cecily, I always feel like she already went through
5: middle school.
0: Happy
5: birthday to her, by the way. Happy belated birthday.
4: Happy belated.
0: She's so much older. She acts so much older than, you know, she is. Yeah. So I think that she's going to college next.
5: I love her. Love her.
1: She wants to start coming with me to, like, events. Like, that's, like, her. Like,
0: oh.
1: Yeah.
0: She could be your, like, promo person. She can, pass out stuff.
1: Maybe.
0: Do it.
1: I want her to come only because it'll give us like quality time this summer, and we have a lot of shows and stuff. But like, she's super into that kind of stuff. So
0: Mike, let them see what you do and let them know how hard you work, because it's such a good thing for them, your kids. I look back on Joe and Jacob and Luke when they wanted to come into work, and it honestly was something. It would be annoying, like I gotta deal with them in the morning. But honestly, let them have fun. Let them come in.
1: Do you feel like it took away from what you were doing in that moment, though?
0: No, because honestly, first off, the listeners love it because you talk about Cecily so much. So the listeners are into it. They want to get a chance to meet our families. But also, it gives her an opportunity. Like, you know, you shouldn't have take your daughter to work day one day a year. It should be whenever they want to go.
5: Yeah.
0: You know, they look up to you. So our kids look up to you. Unless you're a drug dealer. Or you're a pimp, or I don't know. Yeah. But you know what? Who knows? Maybe you look up to your dad if he's a pimp. You
4: can learn something from anyone.
0: Right, exactly.
3: It ain't easy.
0: I love having you on, Mike. I love listening to you on B93, and I love having you. Will you join us more often and talk about the family and talk about different things? Because I miss those Mike topics, those family topics.
1: Yeah, I don't see why not.
0: Lydia, make sure we get Mike on for some topics, here on the air, so... Okay.
5: Okay.
0: And I appreciate you so much, buddy.
1: Mm-hmm. You guys too.
0: B93 Grand Rapids, where you can check out Mike and Allie. I feel bad for Kevin.
4: Why?
0: I do. Because I know you got your buddies coming in. We're going to be talking about your big event that's going on this summer, Idlewild.
4: Yeah.
0: And I wanted you to be a winner today so that you would have been happy about it.
4: I saw good.
0: I'm going to make you happy now.
4: Uh-oh. I
1: Drake,
4: know what's coming.
1: Drake.
0: Ladies and gentlemen, we're going to run a little late with the dirty... And a chance to win Pitbull Lil Jon tickets so we can play. You ready for this?
3: Shebang.
0: The number one song in the country.
4: Come on, man.
0: Give it up.
3: To Janice.
0: For Drake on Mojo in the Morning.

0: call Listen, my phone beep, and beep, say you baby. Need me, baby.
1: Yeah. I still want to know who that song's about. So, there's been a couple people.
2: There's been new information that's populated.
1: Yeah.
2: Drake and his team are very thoughtful individuals, very intentional individuals. And a recent video popped up, one of the more notable podcasters, former rapper in the game, Joe Budden of the Joe Budden Podcast.
1: A lot of people say that.
2: They say, and it's a video of Joe Budden on a podcast, and he's a black man for those who don't know. He say that he has a white woman's name that the internet has given him.
1: And it's
2: Janice.
1: Janice. That's what I heard. Yeah. I saw that.
2: Like, his actual video of him saying that, my name is Janice, and then the other people on the show started talking, and he says STFU.
0: Do they have
2: the name of it? I mean, Joe Budden is very critical of Drake over the years.
0: Interesting.
2: It's always, you know, one
1: of they were close at one point, though, weren't they?
2: Very, very, very early on.
1: Yeah.
2: They were close.
1: But, and then, that's what happened then you know what happens? Man. You know what happens that drives you apart? Somebody slept with somebody's lady. Somebody slept with somebody's girl. Yeah. I guarantee you. I think it was Drake slept with Joe Budden's girl.
2: It's some of that, too.
1: Josh Innes from the Josh Innes in the Morning Show, our sister station, 106.7 Wheels. He comes in from time to time. He's very mad at me I wouldn't let the Minions come in.
2: Why were they here, though?
1: I didn't even know what they were. They could be somebody trying to kill us. Who lets just
0: random
1: Minions?
0: Why were they here?
3: That's so true.
2: Because the winter movie
3: Anna
2: come
3: and
2: out.
3: I are like,
0: ah! Yeah.
3: Could be murderers.
1: I don't know exactly who it is. And honestly, it could be our competitors. It could be Blaine and Lauren, you know, in those things. And they could all of a sudden run out. Or Dave and Chuck.
3: Lauren is free to come anytime.
2: They got a new movie, but it's not coming out until July 1st.
1: It's like all of a sudden, randomly, it's like, if I just walked into somebody's office, if I walked into Dan Gilbert's office and just walked into his office in a Minion costume, I'd be in handcuffs.
0: They have very high security, unlike us.
2: I did that one time.
1: Not good.
2: I definitely got a meeting. Well, he let me come in and talk for a minute, but definitely got a meeting from head of security a couple days later.
1: Don't be unannounced.
2: Shout
1: right?
2: out Mike Brugger, man.
1: All right, we're going to give you a chance to win Pitbull, Lil Jon tickets. 844 Mojo Live, 844-665-6548, 95th caller.
4: Mojo in the Morning, Dirty on the 30.
1: Speaking of people just coming in the studio, we got Kev's best buddy in the
2: JG
1: world.
2: In this building. I thought you was going to go there.
1: No, I love it.
2: It was a little delayed, though.
1: It wasn't you in the Minions costume, was it? By the way,
3: you're a little taller than that.
5: I seen him leaving out.
1: You and I would not even fit in, like, we put both of those together.
5: Maybe Groot.
1: Great. All right, Shannon, what do you got in this hour's dirty?
3: Speaking of shout-outs, really quick, I promised a shout-out to Meredith, Amelia, and Aaliyah. So I'm going to see Forrest Frank next weekend when he comes to LCA here in Detroit, and I had some extra tickets. I very briefly mentioned this on the show, and they bought them from me, so now they're sitting right next to me at the show.
2: Wow.
3: So I said I would shout them out today in the 8:30 dirty. We are all very excited to go see
1: Did
3: Forrest
1: you sell
3: Frank.
1: Them for a profit, hopefully?
3: I did not. I sold them for exactly what I paid for them.
1: Oh.
3: Yeah.
1: I made $0.
3: I broke even, which is what I wanted to do.
1: StubHub that bitch. I would be like,
2: no. At least to get some merch.
3: No, it's Amelia's very, very first concert.
1: Oh,
3: so
1: that's
3: it'll be exciting. Okay, so in 2019, he became such a villain after Taylor Swift's master recordings feud and dispute exploded. We were all talking about Scooter Braun. But in a new interview this week, he says he hardly even knows Taylor Swift.
6: I don't know Taylor Swift. I think I've met her in my life 3 times. I have never had a substantial conversation with her in my life. I one time got invited to a private party by her. She told me she had the utmost respect for me. I told her I had the utmost respect for her. You don't spend $300 million buying a label that she's on unless you're excited at the opportunity to work with her. I will never truly understand that situation to this day. I wish her nothing but the best. I learned a tremendous amount from it. I chose to grow from it. I'm grateful for it at this point in my life. But I think there's this big misconception that, like, we knew each other and we had this feud and, like, you know, I managed her for years. And people are usually shocked to find out that I legitimately don't know her and didn't have many interactions with her and never really knew her.
1: I hated what he had to go through. And I know that there's a lot of people that think that he's like this evil, horrible person because of this. The guy bought her music because guess what? He had the money to buy it and they were selling it. So it wasn't like a situation where he bought it and was like keeping it from her. And they made him be the villain. the whole time.
3: When in reality, and I agree with you, and maybe I'm missing something here, but Taylor Swift should have had people that informed her that this was
1: potentially happening. Chance to buy it.
3: Right.
2: Why was he villainized, though?
1: He was villainized because the Swifties will do anything for Taylor. That they're like having your own army.
7: And well, she was never given the opportunity to purchase her own music from Scott Borchetta, who was her label manager at the time.
3: No, and
1: did
3: I
1: she
3: knew-
1: ask him to buy it?
7: No.
1: Okay, so
7: he sold it out from under her.
1: Okay, but
3: like she should have had first right of refusal. But it's still not Scooter got really the finger pointed at him, and there were a lot of people in between there.
1: I hate to say this though, you want your own music if you're an artist and you're wealthy, like you know, and Bieber just sold his music and stuff like that. If you want your own music, then you should go to the guy that has it and say, "I want to buy myself out of being underneath you."
7: Well, the issue is Scooter never even gave her that option once she had made an announcement of wanting her music back.
1: Well, she also, when he bought her music, did everything she could to make sure that he never made a dime off of it by having songs, versions changed and things like that. So he kind of like screwed or she kind of screwed his investment in the deal. I don't think he's a bad guy for buying it, though.
2: He's a businessman.
1: Like, I mean, that's like, you know, somebody buying your old family's house, and if you didn't step up and say to the people that owned your family's house, I want to buy it, and you just waited until it came on the market and somebody already offered the money, it is what it is.
3: In other dirty today, Cedar Point has banned an influencer for sneaking in McDonald's chicken McNuggets, some nuggies, down his pants, by the way, is how he got them in, and eating them while riding one of their roller coasters. Alan Farrell is this influencer's name. He has been blacklisted from all of the company's theme parks for life after he posted a video where he was eating 7 out of his 10-piece nuggets while riding the Millennium Force. A Six Flags Cedar Point spokesperson said, safety is a cornerstone of our business. We have zero tolerance for inappropriate and unsafe behavior. Basically, what he did could have been a choking hazard. So he's not allowed back to Cedar Point or to any of Six Flags theme parks for the rest of his life.
1: Dang. Would we be able to do a topic or would it get, you know, people upset? But why were you banned from Cedar Point? Like, I want to know other stuff.
3: Oh, I'm sure there's a lot of people. Yeah.
1: There's got to be other stuff that people
3: for
1: have done.
3: For sure, yeah. Flight attendants are begging all of us passengers to please stop doing something. Cabin crew members say travelers are constantly poking, pinching, tapping, and grabbing them mid-flight when we need something. And they say this behavior absolutely needs to come to an end. Crew members say it's a simple thing. Just use your words. Hey, excuse me, sir. Can I please have whatever? This Southwest flight attendant who was commenting on the story that I was reading said you wouldn't go into a restaurant and just poke your waitress on the side of her butt. Like you would say, excuse me. So despite passengers, you know, kind of being conditioned to not overuse that overhead call button, they said, please do that or just ask us if you need something instead of hitting us on the side of our arms. And lastly, this video has gone viral today. He was just hungry and oh so cute. A little boy appeared on one of his neighbor's Ring cameras because he smelled that barbecue going in the backyard.
8: I ain't trying to be rude though, but you still grilling?
9: Nah, we done now.
8: Oh, y'all just finished today?
9: Yeah.
8: Y'all got some leftovers?
9: Nah, we ain't ate yet.
8: Oh, it's almost done.
9: What's your name, man?
8: I'm trying to get some food.
10: Trying to get some food.
8: I saw y'all grill though, but I was like, y'all grilling?
11: Do you live up the street?
8: Yeah.
11: Okay, well, next time we grill, I'll make sure to get something extra for you, okay?
8: Okay.
11: Chocolates, do you like, it's not grilling, but do you like Cheeto puffs?
8: Yeah.
11: You like Cheetos? Okay. There you go, bud.
8: Thank you.
11: So you're welcome.
1: Duh. They didn't give him any.
3: They didn't give him any food.
2: They killing her online. And how you go from grilling food, the barbecues, the chickens, the hot dogs, the burgers, and your substitute is some Cheeto Puffs? That's I know, all she had for my bread.
3: This poor kid looks so disappointed.
2: You gotta give him a plate.
7: In half.
2: Right, you don't gotta double up, triple him up. But you
3: give him a hot dog.
2: Give him a link.
12: Fat boy.
3: he is so cute.
2: She posted a recent video where she was on the ground outside having a pizza party with him, though.
3: Oh, really?
2: They had like some Domino's or something. It was outside eating, but okay. she still should have gave my man some link.
1: That is interesting, though. She posts the video because it's from their Ring camera.
2: Yeah.
1: Thinking everybody's going to think it's cute.
3: She gets
1: now they're hating
3: blasted.
1: Her.
2: I was annihilating her in the comments.
3: Miss anything from this week's shows? You can always go back and listen over the weekend at the podcast on the iHeartRadio app.
1: I got to take a break and then we'll be back with a winner.
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3: 844, we are at 56 degrees, getting up to 82 today. Sunshine all day. We have a closure in Romulus. 94 westbound closed between Merriman and Vining because of an accident. Traffic has stopped all the way back from Telegraph. Slow traffic from construction eastbound 696 from Orchard Lake to Franklin. You've got more slow go because of an accident on the right shoulder. 94 westbound at Maross and another accident also blocking the right shoulder. M14 westbound at Main. That's your Channel 955 traffic. I'm there to the morning.
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11: Tony loves that.
12: Tony.
11: He loves.
12: Shut up.
11: When was that from, by the way?
12: I don't know. Something you said probably made me say that.
11: Now, usually you encourage me to say something that's
12: I do.
11: Not right.
12: You said something earlier today.
13: Oh, my God. And you backpedaled so fast.
11: Yeah. Oh, man. I was ready. Go back to that from last hour. Shannon needs to be at her son's graduation.
12: Absolutely.
13: I agree. Shannon. Listener Shannon.
11: I'll work for her. You know what I mean? Well, like, I'll go there at noon and hang out for a couple hours.
12: We don't really know what she does.
13: She's an office manager.
11: Office manager, yeah.
14: You already have a busy day.
11: Jamie, are you there?
15: Hi.
11: Hi, Jamie. Are you ready to go to see Pitbull Lil Jon?
14: Yeah.
15: Oh, my gosh. I'm so ready.
11: You got
15: so
11: tickets. Ready. Congratulations to you. We're setting you up.
15: Oh, my gosh. I'm so excited. Thank you, guys.
11: Get ready to have the time of your life. Hopefully the weather's as gorgeous as it is right now under the stars at Pine Knob.
15: Oh, my gosh. It better be.
11: Tickets to see Pitbull, Lil Jon are on sale right now at Ticketmaster.com. The show is at Pine Knob in September the 9th. It'll probably be even nicer. So congratulations to you.
15: Thank you so much, guys.
11: Have a fantastic weekend. All right, Mojo in the morning. I put her on hold. So, yeah, it was me. Yeah. I was trying to pause for Zach to be able to make a podcast here. Let me pause here. All right, Mojo in the morning show. Good to have you guys here with us. So, Kev, you were getting together with a friend. Wait, it's
12: my
11: not
12: cousin. It's Gerard. It's your,
11: oh, it's Gerard. Okay. So it's funny. So it's not you, right?
12: No.
11: Oh, good. So, in which, by the way, have you ever golfed with Gerard before?
16: No, I actually need to, though.
11: Yeah. Gerard is actually a very good golfer and is a lot of fun to golf with.
12: Shout out Gerard.
11: And I feel bad because I want to golf with him again, but I don't want to golf with Kevin. And I want to. Can you give me Gerard's number?
12: Playing.
11: No, I'm just kidding.
12: Stop,
11: we all got to go out.
12: Yeah, for sure. And Terry Woods, a.k.a. P.O.
11: Yeah, we got to get out with him. So what happened?
12: So I feel like he's wrong, but there are certain times I bring things up on the show and you guys give me a different perspective. So that's what I'm doing here. So Gerard is barbecuing. He says, Kev, come over. I'm like, all right, bet. What time you want me to come over? It says 6 o'clock. Cool. 6 is perfect for me. 6 o'clock comes, and I don't intend to be there at 6. I intend to leave my house. Well, yes, I did. I left about like 5:35 or something like that, knowing that I was going to get there around 6 o'clock, maybe a few minutes after.
11: Yeah.
12: As I'm getting in the car, he goes, no, don't come at 6, come at 8.
14: What?
12: And I say, no, I'm on the way. I'm not about to go back in the house and wait around for an hour and a half just to come at a different time. You can't let me know a half hour before the time that I'm supposed to arrive.
14: What's
12: and push it back.
14: Familiar.
11: Why the change?
12: He said he got off work late, had to get home, had to clean up, all that type of stuff. And I don't care about all of that. You would have known that a half an hour before.
11: What do you mean? Sounds
10: what
11: familiar.
10: What was his excuse? Was his mom's dog sick?
12: No, it wasn't that.
11: This is not like getting blown off on a date like Anna had happened.
12: It's totally different than that.
11: Okay, so you can't, first off, in Gerard, I usually side with Gerard on stuff like this. Call Gerard up. Do we have Gerard? I know we've called him before. Lydia, see if we can get him on. You can't tell somebody 30 minutes beforehand, hey, I'm running late. Come on over, but it's going to be a little late.
13: Yeah, the food's not going to be ready till 7.
11: 8 o'clock, though, is crazy.
13: That is
11: like,
13: crazy.
11: That is like, it might as well, I would have said I'm coming tomorrow instead.
12: I'm already on my way.
11: Yeah.
12: Mm-hmm. You know what I'm saying? Like, I'm not about to go back in the house and wait around for an extra hour and a half for you to clean up, do whatever you got to do.
11: Yeah.
12: You should have known that beforehand.
11: Yeah, that's too much of a difference.
13: When I'm asked to be somewhere at 6 and then it gets pushed back to 8, I'm like, in my head, the way I think is I'd probably be leaving around 8 or 8:30, and now that's the time that we're just starting everything. Let's rain check.
12: Yeah.
10: So did you go?
12: Absolutely, I went.
10: At 6.
12: And I got there at the time I was originally going to get there.
10: You started cooking yourself. You're like,
12: no, we ain't doing all of that. We just going to chill, pull up, have some drinks, play some music, and enjoy our time.
11: When did the food finally come out?
12: About 8 o'clock, though.
11: God, that's a late
12: night. I know, because he ain't have nothing seasoned. Now, there were sides that were prepared, like the macaroni and the baked beans. They was ready to go, but I wanted a full meal.
11: If somebody does this where they tell you that here's the time that the party's starting, it is rude if it doesn't start at the particular time that it's supposed to start. And it is also rude if you don't show up at the time that it's supposed to start.
12: Mm-hmm.
11: Like if you're, Kevin, I'm talking to you because you've done this. If you're the guy that shows up and say you did show up at 8 o'clock, that's a little, because they're planning on having everybody there and enjoying everything at the time that they're doing.
12: But I'm also family though. And I feel like family, sometimes we don't have to abide by the rules if you're inviting everybody.
10: You can go lay on the couch.
12: It's not just a random person.
11: So if that's the case, then we have nothing to argue about. Gerard's like family too, and he could tell you, don't come until 8.
12: No, it don't work that way.
10: Yeah, what if he was trying to get it on with his wifey or something?
12: They could go upstairs and do that.
10: Oh, well, you were there.
11: Has that ever happened where somebody comes over and you don't want them there at a certain time and you make them stay outside? Like you make them not come into the house at all?
13: No, you cannot do that.
11: Really?
12: Sit in a car?
13: No.
11: Oh, Chelsea and I have had it where we've had people over and she wasn't fully cleaned up and, you know, she was trying to get everything together and she's like, hey, you got to wait a second. And so they'll be waiting outside.
13: My family is always so insanely early. Case in point, we had my mom over last week and I said, come around 6:30. Wes and I were actually going to go out and she was going to watch Smith, but she was going to take Smith out to dinner and stuff. 6:30 was the time I gave her. I love my mom. She came at 5:05. At 5:05.
12: Did she bring anything?
13: She rolled up in the driveway and parked. I was like, why are you here so early?
11: She wanted to spend time with her grandson.
13: She was going to spend the whole entire night with him.
11: Hold on. Gerard's on the phone. Gerard?
17: Yo, good morning.
12: What up,
17: What's
12: bro?
17: What's going on, y'all?
11: We're just talking about you, and we're talking about the fact that when you tell somebody to come over at a certain time, you can't just call them minutes before and say, two more hours later.
17: Yeah. Yeah. So, you know, I was, Kev was supposed to come over and, I was at the golf course. You know how we do, Mojo.
11: Yeah.
17: But I was at the golf course. So I got home and I was going to cook something up and I called Kev and like, yo, come at like 6, bro, or 7. He's like, what? I'm already on the way. And I'm like, all right, well, I guess the food is going to be a little late.
11: Were you running late because there was like a slow foursome in front of you or something? Or did you just not time it right?
17: Nah, you know how at the end we breaking down all the bets and having drinks?
11: Yeah.
17: You know what I'm saying? That's what was going on.
11: We're having too much fun.
12: I'm on the way.
17: Yeah. And I was at Timber Trace. I don't know if you know where Timber Trace is.
11: No.
17: It's like an hour away.
11: Oh, my God. So that was a hike, huh? You guys had to get.
17: Yeah, it was a hike.
11: Wow. Hold on a second. Tiffany wants to make a comment on this. What's up, Tiffany? Tiff?
18: Hey, this is actually Sue.
11: Oh, Sue. I don't know how we got Tiffany. Hi, Sue. What's going on?
18: Okay. I'm just calling to let you know that every party I've ever had,
19: I'm always late. The party's ready. I'm not ready. So I'm answering the door in a towel, and you can get your groove on and start partying. But I'm in a towel, and I'm just not ready.
11: Yeah.
19: But I make sure my all the food is ready and everything's ready to go, so they just start the party without me.
11: So say
19: and they get used to me answering the door in a towel.
11: Sue, say hi to Gerard. This is Kev's buddy. We're, by the way, hi, his cousin.
12: Yeah.
11: His cousin.
19: Hey, Sue. Shame on you.
11: Shame on you.
12: She's saying it with a towel on.
11: Do you think that, do you think Kevin just saying, I'm still coming over at that same time is okay to do? Or should Kevin have gone back in the
19: Absolutely.
11: House?
19: Absolutely. No.
11: Really?
19: If you're coming, you're coming. I'll answer the door for you, but I'm not right. ready.
12: And look, and I live in an apartment. I got to walk to my garage. Ain't no way in hell I'm about to turn around and walk all the way back inside to do that again.
11: You understand that there is a very good chance that you hadn't even left your couch. Because you're never on time to stuff.
12: I am. When have I not been on time?
11: Gerard, is he on time to stuff?
17: No, JJ,
11: is he on time? Is he on time?
17: He's on time. He gets in the house. He pours a drink.
12: See?
17: He takes over the Hawks.
12: See?
17: I mean, he knows what to do.
20: He's on time when he's like, he's usually the first person at a house party.
12: See?
11: Yeah. What, Sue?
19: I don't understand why he couldn't just come if you're not ready. He's willing to sit there until you are. Why couldn't he just come?
11: Because Gerard was gone all day golfing and drinking with the buddies, and he wanted to make sure that everything was cool at home. You got to make sure your wife's okay. After I come home from golf, I don't want to like all of a sudden have like a big bunch of people over because I got to make sure that Chelsea's all okay with me being gone for 5 hours.
12: You
11: got to
12: plan better.
17: You know the code. Mojo knows the code. You got to take care of the wife.
11: Yeah.
17: Calm down the house and then the party starts.
11: Exactly.
13: Calm down the house. Yeah. I like that.
11: Anything I can do before, you know, everybody comes over for the barbecue, honey? Yes, I want you to, you know. What's up, Jody? Hi.
21: Hey, guys. How are you?
13: Good.
11: What's going on?
21: I had texted and kind of said how I got invited to a barbecue. And if I'm getting invited to a barbecue, that barbecue better start 1-2 o'clock in the afternoon. Six o'clock to me is have snacks, hors d'oeuvres, and drinks. That's that kind of
11: Happy hour. An 8 o'clock barbecue is even crazier. The fact that you're eating that late is unbelievable.
12: You got the NBA playoffs on, though. The games don't start till later. So it's bigger than just like a regular little backyard little situation.
11: Okay.
21: But
11: 8 o'clock at night, man, I'm ready to fall asleep.
13: My jammies are on.
11: What were you barbecuing up? What'd you have on that grill?
17: Oh, man, I had some chicken. I had some dogs, burgers, you know, a little bit of everything. If I'm going to do it, I'm going to do
12: steaks. The chicken was out of control. I don't know what type of sauce you throw on that boy, but it was growing crazy.
17: No, you're all invited next time. Let's go.
11: One time. Hold on. Dwight wants to call Kevin out for something. What's up, Dwight?
22: Good morning, morning squad.
12: Good morning.
11: What's going
12: on?
22: Kev.
12: Talk to me.
22: I love you, but I got to give you the... I'm going to talk about being on time all the time. You was like 8 hours late to Mojo's Hall of Fame.
12: No, true. Listen, I came right on time.
11: No. He was.
22: You came right on time for the end.
11: They were ready to make like big announcements and do all this stuff, and Kev comes strolling in right
12: perfect
11: at that time.
12: Perfect time, I'm telling you. Keep all the pageantry. I'm going to get, like tonight, for example, the hour party from 7 to 11, I'm probably going to come around 9. I'm just letting y'all know that right now.
11: You're going to miss us doing stage stuff at 7:30, I think it is.
13: Wait, who said that?
11: That's what I got, right, Lydia? Sari said that we're doing something. Ooh,
13: I don't know.
11: Got something at 7:30.
13: Probably be there right around 7:30.
12: This is news to me. When were y'all going to say that?
11: I don't know. Lydia sent it to me. She told me I got to make an announcement.
12: It must just be for you then.
11: Jesse, what's up, Jesse?
23: Hey, how we doing?
11: Good. What's going on?
23: I just think if you're playing a barbecue to like people coming over, you should respect that person enough to be on time.
11: Did you hear that, Gerard? He's talking about you.
17: I heard you, Jesse, loud and clear.
11: Jesse,
23: I'm just saying, man. It's about respect.
11: You're not coming over, by the way, when Gerard invites us over.
13: Where are you from, Jesse?
12: Tip your head.
23: Kentucky.
13: Are you listening to us from Kentucky?
23: No, I moved to Michigan about 20 years ago.
13: Oh, okay. God, that accent.
17: Oh, wow.
11: It's about respect.
13: I love it.
12: Shout out my guy, Jesse. He knows.
11: Thanks, Jesse. All right, Gerard, you name it. Hey. We're there. We got to all go golfing, too. Okay, we got to get out
0: of
11: here.
0: Let's do it.
1: Dogs after.
0: Let's do it.
11: All right, we'll see
0: hey,
11: you, buddy.
0: Good talking to you guys. Have a great day.
11: All right, you too. Bye.
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11: Got a new music Friday song that I'm going to play from Ariana Grande. New music from Ariana Grande coming up here in just a little bit. It's Mojo in the Morning Show. Anna, I'm going to blush saying this, but where were you naked for that somebody saw you naked?
1: So I did not know what I was wearing to the party tonight until yesterday morning. And when I figured out the dress that I was wearing, I realized that it would look a lot better with a spray tan. So yesterday morning, I scrambled to find a last minute spray tan, and I did go to the appointment. And if you've gotten a spray tan before, you take off all your clothes. You don't have to, but I do. Mm-hmm. And the sprayer walks in because it's hand sprayed. And it is a girl that I went to college with and was in the same sorority as me.
13: Oh, God.
1: I haven't seen her since college. And I'm just butt naked in front of her.
13: Did you?
11: Oh, God.
13: I don't know what I would have done.
1: I was so, like, embarrassed. And then, like, we know each other, so we're talking. And she's like, bend over, do this,
13: yes,
1: do yep. that. I'm like, like, hey, girl, haven't seen you in a while, but here's my boobies.
13: And even though it's her job and she's probably super professional about yeah. it, it's so awkward.
1: But I also think since we knew each other, the appointment was taking like a lot longer because we were talking. And when I specifically remember this, she was bent down on her knees, like spraying upwards, looking up Whoa. At me. And I'm just like, everything's out there.
13: Yeah.
12: If you don't have to take all your clothes off, why do you?
1: Because... especially with the dress I'm wearing, like, it's very deep cut. So you would see my lines. And
13: sometimes I'll
1: those.
13: Leave on, like, my underwear if yeah. I'm not going to be wearing a bathing suit or something.
1: I had on the littlest underwear.
13: Yeah. But it's still, they want you to bend over and, like, spread your cheeks.
1: Exactly.
11: I don't know if I could do that. I don't know if I could have somebody I went to high school with or somebody that knew me, yeah. you know.
12: I thought you were saying spread your cheeks.
13: In that intimate yeah. of a...
11: Yeah. I would,
13: of
11: first
13: space.
11: Off, I don't think I could ever, when I hear you guys talk about getting spray tanned, the idea that you're in between the butt cheeks is getting spray tanned. Why are people looking at the in between the butt cheeks?
13: Because if you're wearing like a thong bathing suit
1: yeah.
13: and you're like spreading out your towel on your pool chair, you don't want the inners to be white.
11: You don't want it like the flag stripes, right?
13: Yeah.
12: It just seemed like if you're going to get one body part, everything should match.
11: Oh, really?
12: You know what I'm saying? Like,
11: so you do the whole thing?
12: Yeah. Stripes. Oh, you look crazy.
13: Yeah.
11: Man.
13: It's the same thing of like if you go for laser hair removal
1: oh
13: and it's
1: gosh.
13: Your bikini area, or you go to the gynecologist and a nurse walks
1: but
13: in and you're like, oh, my God.
1: But that's easier because you don't know them, I feel like. Like, I would rather laser. A stranger.
13: No, that's what I'm saying. But if it is one of those situations and it's somebody that you know,
1: yeah.
13: your stomach, your heart sinks into your stomach.
12: What about somebody that knows you, though? Like, if you walk into a place and somebody recognizes who you are, I get the same situation.
1: Well, that happens all the time.
12: But I'm talking about in situations where your penis is out.
11: Yeah, like a doctor.
12: I ain't talking about, no, you going to yeah. a grocery
13: store. But that's
12: store
13: what I'm saying. Like, you go to get an STD test. Yeah, I don't know why your penis would be out.
12: Yeah.
13: And the guy that, you know, walks in to help you went to high school with, you're going to be like, can I please have somebody else?
12: I went in there because I had jock itch. And I didn't know what was going on down there. So I had to go get it figured out. First thing I do when a lady walk in is like, are you Kevin from Mojo in the Morning?
11: Oh, yeah,
12: like,
11: yeah, it's
12: right,
11: a word.
12: Yeah. Here's my name. Like,
11: Hannah, you're laughing. What's going on?
3: Good morning, everyone.
13: Good morning.
3: I wanted to call because my friend, she was in esthetician school like a year ago, and she did my Brazilian. So she was all up in there for like an hour.
11: Oh, my God.
3: We got really close.
12: You're scary.
11: What kind of friendship did you guys have in school?
3: Yeah, Mexican.
11: Like,
3: sorry?
12: An hour. Okay,
11: what kind of friendship did you guys have in high school?
3: Oh, no, we met after high school, but we were friends for like 3 years before she did this, and it really bonded us.
11: Yeah. I don't know. Like, I'm trying to think of the people that I went to school with, and I don't know if necessarily I want to go into anything with any of these people that I went to school with and have them see my stuff.
3: Mm-hmm. You know, she actually went to high school with my husband, so that. Yeah.
11: I think I'd almost rather have it be a listener that I don't know and hopefully we'll never see ever again than have it be somebody I went to high school with. What's up, Sean?
24: Hi.
0: Yeah, the girl that does my spray tans, I taught high school for 10 years, and she used to be my student.
13: Oh, that's really awkward.
11: Isn't that weird? Does she call you like Miss whatever your name is? Miss, you know?
0: She doesn't. She calls me my first name now. I insist. But what was great about it is that she used to live in a tanning bed, and I taught her all about skin cancer and the risks.
13: Thank you.
0: Going to the tanning bed.
13: Yeah.
0: And now she does spray tans. She takes such great care of her skin, and she's the best.
11: Wow, that's wild. Thank you for the call. I appreciate it. Now, that's a weird one, huh? Your school teacher, you're giving your school teacher spray tans? What's going on, Kelly? Hi.
12: Give her a great.
4: Yes, this happened to me, too. The very first massage ever, I walk into the room, and my masseuse is somebody who I went to high school with.
13: Guy or girl?
4: And I think I was only, like, it was a girl. And it was just, it was so awkward, though, because the whole hour she wanted to catch up, and what have I been up to, and I haven't seen her since high school, and I'm laying there naked, and she's rubbing me, and it was non-enjoyable massage.
11: That is honestly not an enjoyable massage. You don't want them talking to you.
13: I don't care, as long as I'm getting massaged.
11: I don't know. It's weird. I got pulled over by a high school friend once. That was
1: like a cop.
11: Yeah, like a cop got pulled over. Guy was and the wildest thing was he didn't recognize me until I gave him my driver's license, and he looked and he goes, "Oh my God!" But it was one of those things.
1: Did he let you off?
11: That's that was the closest that I have ever had happen to me, where they saw me in a vulnerable situation. I wonder what would happen if you pulled over. Like, here we are talking about this, and had to write a DUI for
13: somebody you went to school with
11: or your school teacher, neighbor, or anything like that. That'd be crazy. All right. Well, so we're all freshly spray tanned.
1: Yeah. Look at you over there. A little too spray tanned. I fell asleep with it on, and I wasn't supposed to.
11: Look at you.
5: You all look crazy.
1: I'll scrub when I get home.
11: Really? Does it come off like that fast, or no?
1: Not really, but we'll try.
11: You got to scrub in paint thinner.
1: Yeah.
11: All right.
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11: All right. I don't know how we're feeling about this one. I actually have heard this now 3 times. This will be my 3rd time. Ariana Grande, new music from her this morning.

0: Ariana Grande. Hate That I Made You Love Me.
1: What do we think?
0: I actually like it.
2: I don't.
0: I know you guys want upbeat, fun, crazy, whatever, but we need some Ariana. We need some Ariana to...
2: Lotto also dropped new music, if anyone cares.
0: Oh,
1: shout
0: great.
1: Out Lotto.
0: Shout out Lotto. Did she just have a baby?
2: Yeah, and that, the album is all about...
0: Her baby?
2: Yeah.
0: Oh, it's not like her just bouncing around and...
2: Called Big Mama.
1: Big Mama.
0: All right, it's Mojo in the Morning Show. I want to ask you guys this as a question, and I want you to tell us if you've ever done this or if you do this. Would you be pissed if after sex with your partner grabbed their phone as the first thing right after sex and started looking on Instagram?
1: Yeah. Is that the question?
0: You would be pissed?
1: If it's like... Immediately?
3: Right after, yeah. Right,
1: like very next thing?
3: Yeah.
2: What else are you supposed to be doing, though?
1: I mean, get this hot rag or go get me one.
0: No, that's okay. Oh. Yeah, go ahead, please.
3: I'm just
0: pee.
3: I
0: did it and didn't realize that it was actually offensive. And I want to ask this question. I want to ask you, like, what do you do, like, right afterwards? Because Chelsea's not a cuddler. Like, she does not want to cuddle. Like, she's not into that at all. Like, she's, like, you know, what you would think, like, some dude would be. Like, he doesn't want to, you know, he's not real romantic and cuddly. Like, she's like, all right, that's good. We're done. Whatever thing. So I looked at Instagram, and I was, like, 7 reels deep into Instagram when I just looked, and I'm like, oh, I don't think she's happy with me right now.
1: What lasted longer, the reels or the session?
0: Listen, let's put it this way. 5 minutes of foreplay, 5 minutes of fun, maybe, at most.
3: And I get where Chelsea's coming from, though, because it does, from her perspective, look like, did that, got that done.
0: Yeah.
3: Time to catch back up on.
0: But what are you supposed to do? Like, I remember back in the day, we you'd get done having sex, and it was like instantly put on SportsCenter. You know what I mean?
2: It's like, go to bed.
3: Yeah. She probably felt the same way when you did that.
0: Well, but never said it. I think the phone is more intentional because you're actually picking the phone up.
1: And the speed, again, it all comes down with how fast after the deed was done did you reach for the phone? Because if it was quick. Immediate, then it's like, oh, I didn't put in any work. Did you really enjoy that?
0: Remember back in the day, the whole thing that would be in movies or whatever was I just had sex, you'd light up a cigarette. You know what I mean? I think grabbing your phone is your cigarette now.
1: It's the new cigarette.
0: It's the new cigarette. 844 Mojo Live, 844-665-6548. What did they do right after you had sex that made you go, what the F? Or what is going on? Like, think about this for a second. Right after you have sex, the first thing, you know, that majority of people want to do is maybe cuddle.
3: Yeah.
0: But, or clean up, as Kevin, you know.
3: Yeah, clean up and cuddle.
1: I'm not a cuddler either. Though.
0: But sometimes you got to get on with the rest of your day. You got to go do what you're doing, or night, whatever it is.
1: Yeah, I mean, I could talk.
0: You
1: just
0: think?
1: To immediately jump on Instagram is like, that's
0: again, I'm married to a woman that does not want me to talk at all.
3: That's actually a good point for you to say to her. I would love to know what her answer is would you rather me turn to you and let's have a deep conversation and cuddle? Because she's probably going to say no.
0: Yeah.
1: I'm going to pull the mojo. Call Chelsea.
0: Let's
1: get my wife
0: on
1: the phone.
0: No, we're not calling her.
1: Oh, you don't want to call her for this one?
0: She doesn't like talking about intimacy. It was intimacy to Instagram. That's pretty much what it was.
3: That's funny.
0: 844 Mojo Live, 844-665-6548, or text call me if you've got one too. Oh my God. Tell me that this is not true. Had sex with my wife, and the first thing that happened right afterwards was her telling me that our grass needed to get mowed.
1: Was that a euphemism?
0: Basically, I think she's giving him a honey-do list right afterwards. What's up, Sarah? How you doing?
4: I'm doing all right. How are you?
0: Good. What did he do after sex?
4: He FaceTimed his ex-girlfriend.
0: Oh, my God.
3: Is this a joke? Why?
0: There's no way.
2: They have kids together?
4: He wanted to, like, show off to her that he had moved on and he didn't need her anymore.
3: Oh, I would be out of that relationship so fast.
1: That's the opposite. Clearly you haven't moved on. You FaceTimed her.
0: Oh, my gosh.
4: Right. Like, why? Like, immediately, like, I hadn't even gotten out of the bed or dressed yet. I'm like, oh my goodness. Like,
0: wait, was that your...
4: we all in the background.
3: Did you wave?
4: Yeah. I did. I'm petty. Oh.
1: See, but then it's like he wasn't having sex with you because clearly she was on his mind the whole time.
0: He was trying to do it as a revenge. DeAndre, what's up? Hi.
5: Hey, how you doing?
0: Good. What did you do?
5: After sex, I hopped right back on the game. The video game.
1: What game was you playing?
5: 2K.
0: You got the headset on and... doing your thing.
5: I hop right on my boys. Like, send me a squad invite.
1: Leave me in the ring.
0: You got to be careful, by the way. Yep. If you have your gaming system in the bedroom that you're having sex, you got to make sure that everything's off. Otherwise, they're listening to you the entire time.
5: Hey, how you doing? Yeah, what did you do?
0: Oh, he's turned the radio back.
1: What happened?
0: Cheyenne, this is a crazy one. Cheyenne, what happened right after sex?
6: Oh, he called me an Uber.
0: Oh no!
3: Dang. He's like,
1: getting you Uber everywhere. It's time to go,
0: man.
3: That's so offensive.
0: He wanted you out.
6: Yeah, he said, "Would it be rude if I called you an Uber?"
0: And what did
6: I
0: you
6: said,
0: say?
6: No, it's fine.
0: You were okay with it?
6: No, I mean, hey, if he's gonna pay for an Uber, I'll take it. Pay for my own.
0: Oh my God, she's okay with it. Tasha, what's up, Tasha?
7: Oh, Mojo.
0: Yes.
7: After the deed, my man goes straight for fake poker.
0: Oh, no. He's like playing poker with his phone or what?
7: Yeah. It's one of those where you have like four other people and you can like do like a Skype game. So right after he grabs his phone and gets on that stupid freaking poker.
0: Oh my God. That's as bad as me on Instagram reels, you know?
7: Ooh, dude, that's worse. Poker's worse.
0: Well,
7: I would take the Instagram.
0: You'd be okay with looking at Instagram. Well, you should see what my algorithm is on Instagram. That's the problem.
1: He on Skype, butt naked, playing poker.
0: Is it Andrea?
8: Yep.
0: What's up, Andrea?
8: So afterwards, he had dapped me up, like shook my hand, like he would one of his friends, and then he went and played video games.
1: dapped you up.
9: Yeah. Someone said good game to me.
0: Yeah. Really?
9: I wasn't in love with that.
0: will there be time for him to dap you up this weekend, Andrea?
8: Absolutely not.
0: No. No sex for him. Kay wants to be voice disguised. Hi, Kay.
10: Hi.
0: Hi, you're voice disguised. What's going on? What did he do right after sex?
10: Well, we had gotten doing the deed, and mind you, I had dressed up and laundry, did all kinds of stuff. And after we're done, he just like literally almost mugs me, like pushes my head down and away from him, and then rolls over and goes to sleep.
0: Oh my God!
9: No.
0: So he kind of
9: push your head.
0: He's kind of like pushing you away from him at that time.
10: Humiliating! I could not wait to find my clothes and leave.
9: Yes. Oh.
0: And you said you got dressed up for him.
10: I did all kinds of, even a little mini massage and even a little dance show for nothing.
0: Oh my incredible. God! Yeah. What are you doing this weekend? Kev wants to know if you want to hang out.
1: He said, "Put the money on the dresser."
10: Have a wonderful weekend.
0: Yeah, she's like, oh, no. Can you imagine that laugh coming out?
1: That's why.
0: Here's one for you. What do we think about this one? He vapes during sex.
3: That is so disgusting.
0: What would you do?
3: That is so disgusting.
0: What would you guys do if the person that you're with? Oh my God, this is another one too. I got to talk about this. Do you guys ever do Zins?
1: No.
0: Oh, I know the girls aren't doing Zins. Although we should talk one day about girls that do Zins.
1: I'm sure they are. They also don't have molars. But go ahead.
0: One of the guys that I know said that his wife is pissed at him because he always has like a Zin in his mouth.
3: That's so gross.
0: And he Zins during sex.
3: How do you kiss?
1: I've smoked during sex before, though.
0: Really?
1: Yeah. Back in the day when I used to smoke weed, for sure.
0: Really?
1: A couple of times. It wasn't like the thing to do, but like,
11: do I've done cigarette? It.
3: That to me isn't as offensive as somebody pulling out a vape or having Zins in your mouth the whole time.
0: I think the Zin in your mouth is bad.
3: That's so gross.
9: What happens Never mind.
1: Maybe they don't kiss.
9: Yeah. I feel like that touching skin, lost. Saliva.
1: Maybe they ain't
9: like,
1: doing that.
0: Yeah. I don't know. I don't know if you want one
1: that
0: of those.
1: That would be crazy, though.
0: Zin.
9: Right.
0: Zin, you know what? Yeah, you don't have to say what it is. We all know what we're talking about here right now.
1: You only one want to say it.
0: No. But I honestly,
1: can I
0: be honest with you?
1: Me. I see you
0: no. I want to know if it does extra things to you. Like, you know what I mean?
9: Like pop rocks? Extra tingle.
0: Yeah. Yeah. But that's crazy, though. That,
1: you ain't heard of pop rocks?
0: That's crazy that somebody actually is vaping along there. What's going on? Hi, Courtney. What's going on?
1: Some pop rocks on wet.
11: Hi, good morning. I feel kind of bad for you, Mojo, because the one time a year you finally get to do it, you ruin it by going on your phone.
0: Courtney, get off my phone. Get out of here.
12: 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Channel 955. It's Mojo in the Morning's Motor City Traffic.
3: 925, 59 degrees outside right now, getting up into the low 80s, sunshine all day. So 94 westbound has reopened from that earlier accident. So you're good to go between Middlebelt and Merriman. It is still very slow from the Pelham Road exit. So heads up on that. Eastbound 696 after the 96 275 M5 interchange. You've got an accident on the left shoulder there. Brand new accident northbound Mound at 13 mile and another one southbound Van Dyke at Martin Road. That's your Channel 955 traffic on Mojo in the Morning.
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4: All right, want to give away some tickets here. We got some special guests in studio. Yeah. We got a big weekend planned with a lot of special events, and I want to make sure I give everybody enough props for what we got going on. First, though, I want to give away Morgan Wallen tickets. Morgan Wallen at the Big House in Ann Arbor. Somebody said something the other day that I totally agree with. Morgan Wallen could do 15 shows at the Big House and would sell out all 15 shows.
5: You agree with that?
4: Biggest right now? Absolutely. Biggest artist right now performing, Morgan Wallen. You talk to anybody with any of these promotions companies like Live Nation or AEG. They are saying that, especially these two shows at the Big House, sold in seconds. That's 120,000 seats at each of those or places to be. I don't know if they're all getting seats, but yeah, so it's pretty crazy. And we got tickets. Text Morgan to 95500 and you can win them. He may not be your cup of tea, Anna, but guess what?
5: Hey, who said that?
4: There's some people that are excited about it. Because you said you believe that. Right now, Dirty, the last one of the week.
6: Come on, Danny.
3: Mojo in the Morning's Dirty on the 30.
6: Make it filthy.
4: What's going on,
7: Shannon? It's filthy. I hate when you guys do this to me and I have to start off with a really sad story. If you saw what happened last night, this was like 9:30-ish, Jeff Bezos's Blue Origin company, they were trying to launch their new Glenn rocket. This thing exploded into a huge fireball during its engine test in Florida.
8: It was like something out of a disaster movie, a massive fireball erupting, lighting up the night sky over Cape Canaveral, Florida. A Blue Origin rocket exploding on the launch pad. Blue Origin founder Jeff Bezos says all personnel are safe. No one was on board. The company says the rocket experienced an anomaly during an engine test for the massive 320-foot-tall New Glenn rocket. Other views of the explosion show the blast turning night into day, sending a massive shockwave rippling through the air. The sound of the explosion taking nearly a minute to reach the camera. Before the explosion, two towers could be seen, one on either side of the rocket, to protect it from lightning. But now, only one tower remains. Residents in the area who've grown accustomed to space launches and failures say this one felt different.
9: That is crazy and not normal.
10: This one was more of like more of a violent shake. So we were all like, whoa, that's different.
8: Jeff Bezos saying, it's too early to know the root cause, but we're already working to find it. Very rough day, but we'll rebuild whatever needs rebuilding and get back to flying. It's worth it. Elon Musk, the CEO of competitor SpaceX, saying, most unfortunate, rockets are hard. The explosion comes just days after like NASA announced a nearly $500 million contract with Blue Origin to carry out various missions to the moon, including the deliveries of a lunar lander and lunar rovers using a New Glenn rocket.
11: Blue Origin had emerged as really a key player in NASA's efforts to return to the moon and really compete with China in that regard. And so this is pretty devastating to that effect. And it just increases the pressure on SpaceX to perform with its Starship vehicle.
4: Interesting in that clip, I would have played it longer, they talk about the launch pad. And they say it's going to take a full year now to rebuild that launch pad, which was damaged.
7: Yeah, now I know a big question that everybody was wondering, were there people that were on there or injured or anything? Nobody was injured. All personnel accounted for and totally safe, thank goodness.
4: It's crazy. They were going to shoot off, not on this particular one, but with the help of this Blue Origin thing, they were going to shoot off, Amazon was going to shoot off, I guess, satellites up there. Mm. And a lot of people believe that was so that they could do the drone delivery abilities and stuff like that. Have you guys had a drone delivered?
0: No.
4: Delivery? A friend of mine in Arizona posted a post of them getting a drone delivery.
7: Mm-hmm.
4: To me, it's weird.
7: We have them here. I know people that I know are posting that they're getting their stuff.
4: I don't like it. I don't want my Charmin toilet paper being delivered by a drone.
6: I would assume that whatever it is you're ordering, it has to be a particular size or a weight.
7: For sure.
6: They can't carry everything.
7: Yeah.
6: It's just weird. You know what I'm saying?
7: I still think it's weird when, and I don't even know how I did this, but sometimes my deliveries get put in my garage. I don't like that. I got to figure out what I did.
4: It's because you have a code. That you have a special Amazon code.
7: I don't feel like I did.
4: Yeah.
7: Maybe Wes did. It's weird. Over on the Chloe in Wonderland podcast this week, Tristan Thompson talking about how Chloe basically told him he needed to get a vasectomy.
4: We had a conversation.
12: Sometimes you have to get forced into the right decision.
13: Yeah, you know, I've been a little hard-headed at times. More times than not,
12: yeah.
13: Which I wish I wasn't as stubborn.
7: Am I right in saying they have two kids together?
12: Mm-hmm.
7: Two kids, right? Well, by chance, they could actually have more kids together.
12: Mm-hmm.
13: Should we have another one?
12: No.
13: Okay.
12: I'm okay. But I do have some more embryos.
13: Yeah. Gotta do something with them.
14: He seemed okay.
7: I think she has two embryos.
12: Sign them over to me anyway, so I legally own them.
13: Yes, you do.
7: Kind of interesting.
6: I didn't know they were still together. They're not.
14: It's just co-parent.
7: Yeah.
6: All right, so we not together and you making me get a vasectomy? How that work?
14: She did that before.
6: Oh,
7: like before they went their separate ways.
14: Okay. But they just talked about it.
7: We didn't know that.
4: Speaking of though, him and basketball and stuff like that, that game last night was another great.
6: Fantastic.
4: It's crazy.
6: For the first half.
4: So the Knicks are waiting to play either the Spurs or the Oklahoma City Thunder.
7: And a game 7 was just forced.
14: Who won?
6: Correct.
4: Yeah. Spurs
6: won last night.
7: Yeah.
4: So game seven is tomorrow night.
14: Where's it at?
6: OKC.
4: Ooh. Yeah. It's going to be interesting.
6: Saturday night, game 7, to go to the finals.
4: I'm going
6: one
4: to Gerard's
6: game?
4: House. I'm coming over for barbecue.
7: And lastly, because we're the show that loves talking about poop, did you know, little fun fact, if you are healthy, doctors say the ideal is usually 1 to 2 poops per day.
14: Huh?
6: Per day means you're healthy.
4: I thought people thought that I was pooping too much when that would happen.
7: No, they said 3 times a day, anything from 3 times a day to 3 times a week can still be considered quote unquote normal. But really, 1 to 2 times a day is what you're aiming for.
6: If you're going 3 times a week, something is wrong with you.
14: Uh-oh.
4: There's a lot of people that don't go more than that.
6: That's crazy.
7: This same article that I read, I'm not going to go down the list of like what your poop should look like because I don't think I'm allowed to do that. But they said, do not sit on the toilet for long periods of time scrolling on your phone. It is actually really, really bad for you.
6: Yeah. Like in what way?
4: Like,
6: do they say how it's bad?
4: Hemorrhoids. Well,
7: hemorrhoids for women, your pelvic floor. Mm. Like, it's, yeah. So, like, do your thing and get up and go.
4: Do men have a pelvic floor? Like,
7: I feel dumb not knowing the answer.
14: I don't know.
7: To that question.
6: I Googles.
4: That's interesting.
7: I feel like the answer is yes, but I don't know.
14: Well, the pelvis,
7: I feel stupid.
4: Hold on.
6: Yeah, it says yes, absolutely.
7: Okay.
14: Well, yours is F.
6: It's crucial.
4: Sam wants to talk about the Amazon drone delivery. What's up, Sam?
15: Hi, guys. Yeah. So every day, multiple times a day, the drones are flying over my house. They're low. It looks like they're only going in one direction, but they're the most annoying drones in the world. It's making us want to move.
7: I do. Where do you live?
15: I should be looking at birds in Royal Oak.
4: Wow. And they're all there.
15: I should be looking at birds and airplanes, not drones.
4: Yeah.
15: It's so annoying.
4: Somebody just texted and says there's an Amazon warehouse in Pontiac, and it's weird if you're driving 75 because you can see the drones flying all over the place.
7: I do not.
4: Looks weird. Did you see the drone, the drones that crashed? They were those lit up drones that were there for some kind of a, you know, they show colors and stuff. They've done it before in downtown where they do like the flag or whatever.
7: At the Michigan State game.
4: They all crashed. They all fell from the sky at the same time because there was some kind of a frequency issue.
14: Whoa. Network error.
7: That's weird. All right. If you miss anything from this week's shows, go back over the weekend and check out the podcast on the free iHeartRadio app.
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7: 942, 60 outside, sunshine, a high of 82 today. We've got sunshine and dry weather all weekend. Eastbound 96, the Jeffries at Newburgh Road. A disabled vehicle in the left lane there. That is slowing things down from 275. An accident blocking the left shoulder eastbound 696 after the 96 275 M5 interchange. And an accident, Schoolcraft at Telegraph. That's your Channel 955 traffic on Mojo in the Morning.
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3: Wake up. Mojo in the Morning. We were always just minutes away from proving how stupid morning radio can be.
4: It's Mojo in the Morning show. Kevin and who our next guests that are in studio do something very, very cool during the month of July that you guys are going to be invited to go and enjoy, and they are here to talk about it. Now, real quick, I know JG is your best buddy.
22: Yes,
4: right?
22: My geyser.
4: How'd you guys meet?
22: High school.
35: Me and Kevin's, it was a young lady told Kevin to go up to me and say something, like, because she was interested, and then me and him been tight ever since.
4: You're kidding me. So he was, like, wingmanning for another lady.
35: Yep.
4: And where is that lady now? Don't tell me you married her.
35: No.
22: He married somebody way better. Yeah, shout out to Tressa.
35: Me and Kevin, that's... It's the reason I married my wife too. It's like,
4: wait, what do you mean Kevin's the reason?
35: Me and Kevin were in the car looking for people to hang out with. He was like, yeah, when's the last time you talked to Tressa? I was like, I don't know. Like, that's a good point. Let me call her. And then haven't stopped calling
4: you
35: her since.
4: And Tressa. Wow.
22: Shout out Tressa.
4: That's awesome. Who else do we have in the studio?
22: So y'all know JG, best friend. Shout out to iHeartRadio. But if you're looking for another podcast distributor, shout out to Audio Wave Network, which JG is the founder, CEO, and operator of. My boy Kwaku right here, Osei Bonsu. Howard graduate, the real HU.
35: You know.
22: A community organizer, creator of a Black Detroit Restaurant Week, East Eats. Container, which he can do a little bit more of.
36: And, East Eats?
35: Yeah, go
36: East
35: crazy.
36: Eats. I love East Eats. Hey, I used to go in the egg loose.
35: Shout out to the pandemic.
22: Yeah, and co-founder of Idlewild.
4: Wow. Okay, so can you go through the intro that you just did of Kwaku? What was the name, full name?
22: Kwaku Osei Bonsu.
4: That's the full name. Wait, that is the full name?
36: Beautiful.
4: Because I
22: remember Ose, like Ose, can you see?
4: Ose.
22: And I'm going to tell you this.
4: Is that your God-given name? That you really? That's amazing.
7: That's my granddad name.
4: That is what a name.
7: Yeah.
4: Would teachers have any, like, would they be able to say it?
7: Teachers definitely had a hard time, but I think that's what made me have more pride in it.
4: All right, that's cool.
22: Reason why I say it like that is because how I met Kwaku was on a podcast, NWP, that JG started. And when he said his name, Kwaku Ose Bansu, you know me, I'm like, can I just call you Kwai? He was like, no, my name is Kwaku. And I was like, I'm with that, bro. Like, yeah, make somebody learn your name and say your name. That's your name.
4: That is a great name. That is an awesome name.
7: I appreciate that.
4: I love it. All right, so who started and founded Idlewild, this adventure that you guys are going to be doing in July?
7: I would say that, like, you know, Kev, myself, and another gentleman started it back in 2018. You know, we came together and, like, had this idea of wanting to, like, revitalize this space. I think that, like, what's funny, it got quiet because I think they were both waiting on me to be like me. But, like, I don't see it as something that I started. I see it as something that we're stewarding.
4: Okay.
7: You know? And so, you know, this has really been a labor of love since then. And now we're bringing it back in 2026 with more funding, more support, and a lot more excitement.
15: So what is it? Explain to me what it is.
7: Well, Return of Idlewild is a cultural retreat weekend. Many people want to call it a music festival, but it's not that, because we don't do like an endless stream of concerts or anything like that. Mm. It really is a retreat where folks are coming up. We've taken over a campground. We're doing a little bit of everything, you know, some foraging. We're doing real estate tours because we're really trying to get folks excited about investing in Idlewild again. We're doing fireside chats. And then, of course, we do have a concert and beach party on Saturday as well.
22: Drinks, booty,
4: Idlewild, Idlewild, Michigan.
35: Idlewild, Michigan.
15: His sounded so like.
22: Yeah. That's why.
15: Sophisticated. Balance. And then you brought booty into it.
35: You gotta have the idol and the wild. You gotta have both.
15: Oh, okay, okay.
7: It's the balance.
4: Idlewild, Michigan has a lot of history that you have shared with us before, but for those that missed that on our show, explain Idlewild.
22: You actually own property up there.
7: Yeah.
22: And you're involved in, I don't want to say the politics of it, but the community of it.
7: Mm-hmm.
22: So, I mean, certainly. Let them know a little bit about Idlewild, the historical, relevancy of it, and how still to this day it's still a location.
7: So, you know, Idlewild, Michigan was founded in 1912 as really a refuge for Black Americans to go. You know, it was a time in America where integration was not yet a thing. And so Black folks from Detroit, Chicago, Kalamazoo area would go to Idlewild for their summer vacation. So it's a very seasonal space. I was introduced to it back in high school. You know, I graduated from Southfield Lathrop in 2009. Shout out to the Lathrop Chargers. But my best friend took me up there with his family, and I started going more than they did, to the point where they ended up giving me a key.
4: You're kidding.
7: Yeah.
4: So they had a place up there, and you would go with your best friend's family, which is such a cool thing to be able to have a little place to go for a vacation.
7: Mm-hmm.
4: What was it that took you to this area?
7: You know, like, I think that being in Detroit, we're so fortunate to have places like Belle Isle. And so I can't say that I had never been to a space like that, but I had never been to a space like that where, like, you know, it wasn't full of rules and, like, people telling you, wagging their finger at you, like, don't do this, don't do that. It really felt free. There's kind of a mystique when you get there, because it's like you're driving down this 2-lane highway for about an hour and a half, 2 hours, and then you come to this opening, and it's just like clear, fresh waters, the Manistee National Forest, like, gorgeous, gorgeous space. And so, you know, I had never really experienced that before, so I was like, I got to get back to this. So, you know, when I wanted to get away from all the rigmarole of the city, I would go up there for quiet.
4: Isn't that cool?
7: Yeah.
4: That is so cool. Yeah. And you ended up buying up there.
7: Yeah.
4: How close are you to where your friend's family home was?
7: Like 7 minutes away.
4: Isn't that great?
7: Yeah, it's amazing.
4: And do they still have it?
7: They do. They still have it
4: right
7: off MLK Drive. And, you know, I ended up buying a house up there because we had started. So we did East, but we did another iteration of it called Idlewild Eats, which was similar concept with geodesic domes. But we needed a place for our staff to stay, which is what made us buy a house. And then when we closed Idlewild Eats, we turned that into an Airbnb and then ended up purchasing the Roadrunner, which is a convenience store up there. So we're trying to make that a publicly owned asset. And we're really doing that through Return of Idlewild. This is all about exposure. So that juxtaposition of like booty and then like enrichment is real, because it takes both. It takes both. You know, we're trying to attract you with what's sweet, but we're trying to keep you what's real. So, yeah.
17: My booty.
4: Kev, JG, and Kwaku.
22: Yeah.
4: I want you guys to explain the dates, the who's, the what's, the where's, the when's, and how people can be having fun and enjoying this beautiful area.
22: So Return to Idlewild. Thursday to Sunday, right?
35: Yep.
22: Camping, fun, food, experience, concerts,
35: libations.
7: And we gotta make sure we lay a few things out right. It's return of Idlewild, and it's really important that we say that because it's not just that our ego is like say it right. We're saying like it's ROI, return on investment, right? We're really trying to bring folks back to the area. We do have to announce though that we have a concert during the weekend. Mm-hmm. It's at Idlewild Beach. We're really excited on that Saturday because we have a really special headliner. JG, do you want to do the honors?
35: Absolutely.
7: We haven't told anybody this yet.
35: If you're not familiar with the 2010s. Like when you were outside and at these parties, like maybe you were at Clutch Cargo's.
1: Yeah, I was.
35: Travis Porter will be headlining our day party in Idlewild, returnofidlewild.com. You can get more information there. Absolutely.
36: That's a vibe.
22: Travis Porter on the beach.
35: Travis Porter.
22: Stop playing.
7: Yeah, we're partnering with Twerking Tequila to bring that to you. So Twerking Tequila will be there. We've got Sky Jetta DJing. And then, yeah, Travis Porter is kicking it all off.
1: Wow,
36: this is fire.
1: And this is something that is affordable? Like, can people, like...
7: Absolutely.
35: You can pay in fours.
7: Yeah.
1: Really?
7: You can pay in fours, but you have two options, really. You got the weekend pass, which gives you the camping capabilities for the weekend. It also includes your tent and all of the furnishings, as well as all of your food for the weekend. But if you're only available to come up on the day of the beach party and the concert, that's on Saturday, and those tickets are affordable as well. We're keeping everything very accessible. You know, this is for us, by us, so we want to make sure that everybody can be there.
22: And when we talk food, though, we're not about to give you brown paper bag lunch with a little Coca-Cola on the side.
7: This ain't no Fire Fest.
15: That's what I was just going to say.
1: Oh, really?
22: I don't know if the menus have been released, but we got actual chefs. Yeah. Prominent chefs within the community that we preparing for.
7: If you're familiar with Smokey G's Smokehouse down at Valet Park, they're one half of the catering team, and then the other is Chef Steve Couch, who's an amazing chef out of Detroit. So we're really, really excited.
1: Can I ask a question? When you're putting something like this together, because this is like so cool. First, I'm playing the Pure Michigan. Why did Pure Michigan never do a commercial where it's like, Idlewild, Michigan. You know what I mean? Like where Tim Allen was doing his. They should have.
22: We might have switched the beat though a little bit.
1: I know. It'd probably be a little. Yeah. But remember, this is. I used to love these commercials. Those Pure Michigan commercials, huh?
7: Yeah.
1: So when you guys were trying to put this together, did the locals. Like, do you have to get approval to do all this stuff?
7: Absolutely. We had to go through the township to get all of the necessary approvals, and we're glad to say that we have. We've done all the necessary things to make sure that this is above board, so you're not showing up to anything that's just.
1: And they embrace that you're doing this.
7: Absolutely.
1: They like it.
7: Yeah, we've done it once before, and they've been asking for years when we're coming back. I think, you know, Idlewild is a space where it is largely inhabited by those who are above the age of, like, 70, 75, and they realize that they're looking to pass the baton off to the next generation, and they see this as a conduit for that.
1: Wow. Absolutely. And this is cool that our show, you know, obviously is on in Detroit, Grand Rapids, Toledo, but on the iHeartRadio app, we have so many listeners that listen to us all over the place. Mm-hmm. And to know that this is a community that Detroiters, Chicagoans, Kalamazooians, I don't know how it was, but the fact that you go back to the roots and the history of it, that's pretty awesome that you guys are doing this. Yeah, that's going to be great. Booty. That's all I got out of it.
15: Like he said. Wow.
22: And business.
1: Yes. And again, what's the website again?
7: Returnofidlewild.com.
1: I love it.
7: Also, Return of Idlewild on Instagram and Return of Idlewild on TikTok.
1: I like it. Period. I like it. Who's doing all the social posting? Because I know Kevin, you know.
22: I ain't the best when it comes to social.
7: It's us.
1: Is it?
7: We're doing what we can.
35: Listen, it's quite cool. Me and Kevin struggle with social media. Like, I can be honest with it.
1: Kevin's gotten way better, though, at social media.
35: The new cameras. He's going crazy with it.
22: I pop out in spurts.
7: But I think that's why we're so thankful for this, because we all kind of struggle with that. Like, we're millennials, but socials are not necessarily, like, our second language. And so, like, having an opportunity to do this storytelling is really helpful. So thank you for having
1: me. You guys are going to have the best time. It's going to be so great.
22: Return to VitalWild.com.
1: Go check it out.
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1: 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Text 95500. It's your home of War of the Roses, Bussin' Cheaters. Our War of the Roses this week were unbelievable. The amount of people that have checked them out on our TikTok, Instagram, Facebook. You can go, of course, follow us anytime. Shannon, who was on the run from the cops.
15: Have you ever seen somebody like actually running from the cops? Because I did the other night. I don't think I've ever seen this before. Like, we all talk about watching police chases on TV.
1: Oh, yeah.
15: This was a little different. So the night before last, Wes and I had gone out to dinner and we walked to the restaurant that we were having dinner at. So we were walking home and we saw an Oakland County sheriff's vehicle had pulled over a guy on a bicycle. I don't know what had happened or like why the guy got pulled over, but the guy in the bicycle standing there, the deputy had walked back to his SUV and was sitting in the SUV. Obviously, he was like typing up something on the computer inside. So we're walking, Wes and I are talking. All of a sudden, the dude on the bike just took off. And the situation wasn't done. You could tell because the cop all of a sudden like made a turn in the middle of the street and starts to go after this guy. But the guy on the bike was faster and, dare I say, smarter, because he went down this like little teeny tiny alley that the cop couldn't go down. And so I don't know what ended up happening, but this guy like took the opportunity. Wes was like, why would the police officer like,
1: yeah,
15: just let him stand there while he went back to his car and like wasn't even focused on making sure he was, you
1: first
15: know,
1: off,
15: staying there.
1: That guy must have known that when the cop went back into his patrol car, mm-hmm, he was going to see something, mm-hmm, that he was going to get arrested, because the fact that he would take off.
15: That's what Wes said. Wes was like, what? Like, what does this guy want? He's obviously wanted for something and knew that the cop was going to see it as soon, mm-hmm, as he got into his computer.
36: What are you doing on a bike that you're getting pulled over by a police?
0: Well, I think that might be why you own the bike. Yeah,
36: I know.
0: Yeah. Like, what is he doing?
36: What can you possibly be doing?
15: I don't know. Because I didn't see that part. You know, he had already been
36: cutting people off.
15: The cop had already stopped him.
0: I think more bicyclists need to be arrested. I'm just saying.
36: Why you say
0: they act like they own the damn roads, bro. They really do. Yeah.
1: Well, it's, you know, you got a fear for them because they're like so close. So can I tell you that I have never run from the police, but have you ever had it where you drove by a cop and you're like, I know he's going to pull me over. I know he's going to pull
0: me
1: over.
0: Yeah.
1: Do you change your route and get off somewhere so that they don't if you're on you're on 96, 275, 696, whatever, and you're driving and you pass by the cop, especially on 275, those Livonia cops, and you're like, uh-oh, he got me. I've gotten off on 6 Mile and tried to get in the midst
15: earlier
1: of traffic.
15: You
0: can't do that a lot because I feel like they notice that type of stuff. It's no better feeling than having clean plates and not a reason for them to pull you over, and then they get on your ass and try to run your plates. Like, run a bitch. I know what's going on. I'm good.
1: You feel good.
0: And then they pull off and then you smile. I'm like, yeah, you thought you had you one.
1: I will tell you, though, that if I were to run from the police, and by the way, has anybody's ever done this? Has anybody ever, you know, run from the cops? I want to hear your story. We'll voice this guy.
15: Like, actually run or biked or drove. Okay?
1: I will tell you, from watching movies and TV shows, you know, the first thing you do, you hide in somebody's garage. You find an open garage. Have you ever seen that in a TV show? Or you pull into a parking garage? Yeah. You know what I mean? Like, if you're downtown
0: Detroit.
1: I've seen
0: those for sure. Oh, the parking garage.
1: Yeah, and you hide in there for a while.
15: You want to know what's so interesting? So I did not know that the police could do this. Our cars were broken into the week before last. If you missed us talking about that, Wes and I. And so we've had police like patrolling our neighborhood. And Smith, my son, is obsessed with talking to the police officers. And there was one guy the other day who showed us that at night when he patrols the neighborhood, he turns on this like switch and he flipped up his computer and it's thermal now. So even if you are like, excuse me, running and hiding in bushes, they can see you in the bushes. So I said to Lucy, mental note for when you're in high school, God forbid you have to run away from a party and you hide somewhere. Keep just running. So you know. They know where you are.
1: So
15: isn't that crazy?
1: So even
15: if you're on the run.
0: But like, is it the car, the computer? What's heat sensing?
1: They basically heat off your body. They can see the heat off your body.
0: I mean, what are they looking through, though?
1: Probably like.
15: It looks like a camera on the front of their car.
0: Gotcha.
15: And it scans everything.
0: Gotcha.
15: So he was like, see up in that yard, there's three kids playing in that backyard, which I couldn't see, but he could see. Isn't that crazy?
0: That's smart, though.
1: I wonder if they caught the bike guy. Like, I'm thinking about that bike guy.
15: That I saw the night
1: before last. I wonder if they caught that guy.
15: I don't know.
0: I had this weird thought. I think I can do anything. I feel like I could outrun the police. Now.
1: On foot?
0: On foot.
22: I promise you, some of these police officers sloppy. They ain't like that.
1: Well, do you ever see that one where the cop is like old fat guy and he's and it was the same situation. The guy's on a bike and the guy and he's like falling in the ground and stuff like that.
22: I feel like they just let me go at that point.
1: Hey, what's up? How you doing, Mark?
22: Before my eyes.
5: Not bad. How about you guys?
1: We're doing good. What's happening?
5: All right. So I really don't break the law. I've never ran from the cops, but I used to drink and drive quite a bit. And whenever there was a cop behind me, you know, that feeling you get, your heart starts pounding, your stomach hurts, you know. So now that I'm sober, I'm like, this is cool. There's a cop behind me, and I'm just kind of swerved just a little bit, you know. And I got no worry in the world, but I kind of try to break the law so they pull me over. But, you know. But, go give me a breathalyzer all day.
22: I said, I'm ready.
1: But, no, that is so interesting, though, that when you have been in that situation where you've gotten pulled over and, like Kevin said, you're all good.
22: Mm-hmm.
1: Yeah. What's up, Stacey? How you doing?
6: I'm good. How are you?
1: Good. What's going on? Please tell me that this nice person, Stacey, has never out or ran from the police. Have you?
6: I have never ran from the police, but I saw a situation when I was on 696 and 75, like where you get off the 696. I'm like stuck in traffic, and I see this guy hop over the fence, like from the street above, and then two cops jump over the fence and chase him down the hill. And like, so I'm sitting in my car, like I right by this lane, and he's like trying to get in people's cars as he's running down 75. It was insane. Wow.
1: What would you do if he ran in front of your car? Would you hit him so that you could actually?
6: He was right by. I mean, really? We stopped.
1: Because I always, I often think about that.
6: Right by my car.
1: Like if somebody was on the run, you know, would I try to be the, you know, citizen's arrest?
15: I
1: you
15: don't
1: know,
15: think like, they want you to do
22: that. That's like Spider-Man. No.
1: Yes.
22: When he ran, he ended up killing Uncle Ben.
1: Oh.
15: Spoiler.
1: What's going on? Trent. Hi, Trent.
18: Hello. Hey, Kev said he can outrun them, which is fine and all, but they'll just whip out a taser. You're not outrunning them.
22: Oh, my God. You ever been tased before?
18: I'm just saying. Have I? No, but I watched my older brother get tased, and it doesn't look like a very pleasant process.
19: Don't tase me, bro. Don't tase me.
1: Wait, what was your older? What was your brother tased for?
18: He's what?
22: He was a stripper? What did he say?
1: He's what?
18: No, he's a correctional officer. And he works at the prison.
1: And he tased himself just for fun?
18: No, not for fun. It's part of their training.
1: Oh, okay. Oh,
22: those God. Are if you want to go down a rabbit hole, go on Instagram Reels or TikTok and type in like Police Academy taser videos.
1: That was crazy.
22: They look like they be going good.
1: Jamie, what's up, Jamie?
20: Hi. So my boyfriend, actually, when we first got together, he got into it with his mom, and he ended up getting the cops called on him for no reason, but he ended up fleeing the cops, and he had two or three cops following him in Sterling Heights, but ended up stopping for a stop sign, and that was ended up getting him off. It was supposed to be like a felony for fleeing the cops. Ended up getting it dropped and cleared.
1: Oh, wow. So, wait, were you with him when this was going on?
20: I was in the car waiting for him to be done with whatever. He was only supposed to be picking up mail.
1: Yeah.
20: And then she started yelling at him. He started getting into him. And I'm just like, don't do it. He got into the car and started driving off.
1: Man.
20: And three or four cops got him.
15: Oh, my God.
1: Oh, my God. Could you imagine that? Your boyfriend there. What's going on, Kayla or Layla? What's up?
21: Hi, so it wasn't me who was running from the cops, but I was at work, and I guess there was a guy running from the cops, and the whole chase ended in my backyard.
1: Wow.
15: Oh, my God.
1: What did you do?
21: Well, I was at work. I was kind of just, like, watching it on the Ring footage, and I guess it was, like, a domestic thing, but the guy was, like, running. He was hopping through different yards, and, like, I have a bike lock around my gate, so the cops are so great. They made the guy jump over the fence when they arrested him.
1: Oh, gosh. To get out of there. Like
15: they didn't want to cut your bike, right. Your lock.
1: Yeah.
21: Right. They didn't want to cut my lock because my dog, you know, I don't want her to get out.
1: Yeah. Wow.
21: And then he showed up the next day or like 2 days later. He knocked on my neighbor's house and he was like, hi, did you guys find my eyeglasses?
1: Because they fell off of
22: the dude that was running?
21: Oh, yeah. And the...
1: The dude
21: that was running, he had the audacity to knock on their door.
1: Wow.
22: Did you find my glasses in your backyard?
15: went for a little run yesterday, and they might have fallen off.
1: Haley, what's up, Haley?
2: Hi. A few years ago, my dad, we were going down the road, and we could see a man running across the field coming towards the road we were driving on, and you could see the police following him with, like, lights on the road parallel with him. And my dad perfectly timed it to hit the man running from the cops.
1: Oh my gosh. Were the cops happy?
2: They said, thank you so much. Please never do that again. Yeah. And please leave before we start writing the report.
22: They could arrest you.
2: But he assisted.
1: Yeah. Wow.
22: See, I'm not trying to have my car dented. What am I going to tell Geico?
36: You got a deer.
1: What if there was a reward out for the guy?
22: Oh.
8: Attention. Mojo in the Morning's Throwback Throwdown. Coming up in minutes.
1: Mitsu in the Morning.
36: Oh, yeah. Hey. It's Anna with Mitsu in the Morning. Like Mojo just said, I was driving a Mitsubishi Outlander last week.
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6: 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Our style.
1: 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Here we go. Welcome to the Mojo in the Morning Show.
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15: Be ready.
1: You know what? You actually look really good when you dress up.
15: I do.
1: Can you do it a little bit more often?
15: Not for you.
1: No.
15: But,
1: is
15: it
7: a tux tonight or something special?

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1: All right, here we go. Throwback Throwdown with the first pick in the draft. Your choices, the entire team. Shannon, Kev, Mike, or Anna? Jen, you are from Toledo. Who do you choose? Hello.
2: Jen.
1: Who do you choose, Jen?
3: I choose Shannon.
4: Oh, there
5: Yay!
4: You go.
5: Hey, wow. Jen.
1: Dramatic. All right. From Linden, let's go to Kyle. Kyle, who do you choose?
6: My boy, Kevin.
7: Come on, Kyle. Come on, Kyle.
1: From Clinton Township, Julia, who do you choose?
8: I choose Mike.
4: Oh. Julia Gulia.
5: Oh my God, great movie, great movie.
7: Yeah, what movie is that?
5: The Wedding, Wedding Singer.
1: Yeah, that's a great movie.
9: Good one.
1: Good music from that one, too, like good throwback music. Jeremiah from Belleville's got Anna.
9: What up, Belleville?
10: Let's go, Belleville.
1: Belleville in the house. Belleville always has like the teams that are like the best, you know, football teams, right? Don't you guys always have like really good football teams?
10: Yes, we do. Yeah. Yes, we do.
7: Did Bryce go there? Underwood?
10: He did. Yep.
1: Okay. Yeah. All right. Well, let's see what happens here. Good luck to you guys. You're playing for $500.
10: Let's go, Anna.
1: Hey.
9: I got this.
1: From Imagine Theaters.
10: I know you do.
1: Shout out to Imagine Theaters. I think that Belleville Jeremiah is more hyped up for this than Toledo Jen, Linden Kyle, or Clinton Township Julia. What's going on, guys?
10: Yeah, let's go, guys.
1: Yeah. They're still this in there. They're like, whatever.
7: You on mute?
1: All right. Bianca is the judge and jury and also keeping track of the scoreboard. Zach is our executive audio producer. He's going to run audio. First song in the Mojo in the Morning Throwback Throwdown for this week. Good luck to all of you guys. Song is...
7: 1, 2... Mike.
1: Mike.
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0: Have y'all seen a video for this song?
1: Boy. Probably back in the day.
0: Hey, it's BET Uncut.
2: Oof. Is it really?
0: I'm telling you, it's one of them.
2: Man, all of 50 songs were kind of like that. They all had good videos with good.
0: This one you can't. This is a not safe for work.
3: Let's watch it after this.
2: Next song in the Mojo in the Morning throwback throwdown. Song is
4: Anna.
1: Mike.
3: Oh. Anna.
4: Rack City Tyga.
5: Correct answer.
6: Rack City Chick. Rack City Chick. Rack City Chick. Rack City Chick. Rack City Chick. Rack City Chick.
1: This is also a good
6: chick.
1: Video.
6: 10, 20s, and a 50s chick.
0: I don't remember rack this one. Same thing, though, kind of?
1: Yeah, same. Okay. Same exactly.
6: Rack City Chick. Rack City Chick. Rack City Chick. 10, 20s, and a 50s chick.
2: All right. Score update from Bianca.
3: All right. We got Anna and Mike both on the board with one. Oh my gosh, Kevin and Shannon with zero.
2: All right, next song in the Mojo in the Morning throwback throwdown. Title and artist song is
1: Mike
3: Shannon.
2: Ooh. Mike,
3: no.
1: Ooh, oh no. It is Iggy Azalea.
2: 3 seconds.
1: So Fancy.
0: Kevin.
3: Shannon. Shannon.
2: Who was it?
3: Shannon.
0: What?
2: I think I thought Kevin going, but that's all
3: right. Wait. Are we doing the thing where you have to restart it again?
7: Is it after buzzer or before? If it was before, it's Kev.
2: If it was
3: after buzzer, the buzzer, is me.
2: It's usually after the buzzer.
3: Okay.
2: Let's go to Kevin.
0: Fancy, Iggy Azalea, Charlie XCX.
2: Correct answer, yes.
3: Oh, she's on that?
1: The XCX, I forgot.

0: All right, score update.
1: All right, we got a three-way. Hey. Kevin, Anna, and Mike on the board with one. Shannon at zero.
0: All right. Shannon, you want to get on the board? I'm going to give you one here to get on the board.
2: No, I don't like a gimme. It's no, not a gimme. Do not do that.
0: It is not a gimme.
2: Nope.
0: But I'm going to give it to you. Here you go. Next song in the Mojo in the Morning Throwback Throwdown. Song is...
2: Shannon.
0: Shannon.
2: Train drops of Jupiter.
1: What?
3: What?
2: That is 100% right. It's the name of the album.
1: Yeah.
4: Kevin.
0: Kevin.
4: Train drop of Jupiter.
0: Buzzer.
5: Now that she's back in the what? Atmosphere with drops of Jupiter in her head.
2: That's the name of the dang album.
3: Is there something in parentheses?
5: She acts like summer and walks like rain. Reminds me that there's a time to change.
1: I'm not buzzing because I thought it was the same thing.
3: Is there a good feature?
2: It's a great song.
0: It's a good sing-along song.

0: Anybody? Anybody?
1: Bueller?
0: Anyone?
2: Can I go twice?
3: No. Mike.
0: Mike.
4: Write it down. I'll say it for you.
3: That is On Air Mike on Instagram. If you want to follow, please go ahead and support.
4: I'm not.
3: What is it? I don't know what
4: Anna,
3: it is.
4: Anna, no guess.
0: No guess.
2: Kevin?
4: He already guessed.
0: He already guessed? Yeah. Oh, it's a train drops a Jupiter. Tell me.
2: Yeah.
5: Tell me.
0: That's what it is in the Billboard charts.
5: It's the Milky Way.
6: Is called Drops of Jupiter.
2: The song.
6: Text in your protests. That's BS.
3: Oh, it is in parentheses.
6: Mike, shut up.
2: I've never heard that, though. Tell me.
7: Shut the fuck up.
0: Wow.
6: Robert.
0: All right. Nobody gets that one. I'm racing to the next song. Next song in the Mojo in the Morning Throwback Throwdown is...
2: Kevin.
3: Mike.
0: Oh. Kevin.
7: What's popping? Jack Harlow.
0: Correct answer.
4: Dang, I need
7: that one. Brand new whip, just hopped in. I got options. I can pass that flight Stockton. Just joshing. I'm spending this holiday locked in. My body got rid of them toxins. In the top 10.
0: Oh, what's poppin'? What do we got for a score here?
3: Nailed it.
8: All righty. We got Kevin in the lead with 2. Whoa. Anna and Mike both behind him with 1. And Shannon at 0.
0: Oh, Shannon.
9: 0.
10: Let's go, Anna.
4: 0. Going.
0: Shannon.
6: Oh, and all of a sudden we can say our name before the buzzer and get picked.
0: Wow.
8: Can we gotta make a new rule. We gotta do some rules.
2: Oh, where?
6: I am Wayne today.
8: Well, actually, last week I gave Shannon a point, and I did Kevin dirty.
0: Yes. This is amazing. Usually it's not Shannon that's the complaining one on this one here. She's usually, I'll give up my point. I'll do this. Now she's competitive as hell.
8: No problem.
0: Look at that board. Shannon, you want to get on the board? Mm-hmm. Or do you want Kevin to win it on this one?

0: she talking about there?
1: I don't know.
0: You forget that story.
1: Square update, Bianca.
2: All right, we got Anna and Kevin both in the lead with two. Shannon and Mike both with one.
1: All right, this is a good game. This is a good game. Jeremiah, you're just sitting there going, man, I want my money. You're the only one that's even got energy.
3: I sure do. I'm ready.
0: Jen's just praying for me. That's why she's quiet.
4: Come on.
1: We got Kyle, Julia also on the phone. None of you guys? Come on, guys. All right, here we go. Next song in the Mojo in the Morning Throwback Throwdown. Mike and Shannon, tie it up. Let's make it a fun contest and keep going. I got good songs. Kevin, you can win it on this one here.
2: And Anna.
1: Or Anna can win it on this one. The song is...
5: Mike.
6: It is Timberland, Nelly Furtado, As I Are.
1: Kevin for the win.
4: Let's go. Timberland, Nelly Furtado, The Way You Are.
3: Can I? Yeah. I couldn't have just switched it right after.
0: Shannon.
1: Shannon.
0: Timberland, Nelly Furtado, The Way I Are.

0: Anna.
1: Timbaland. Nelly Furtado. Way I Are.
0: Oh, it is Timbaland. Carrie Hilson.
2: Oh.
0: The Way I Are.
2: Oh, I got the title.
0: That's right. This was a good song.

0: Santa.
1: Yeah. All right.
0: All right. Good game. We still have Anna and Kevin in the lead with two. Yeah. Shannon and Mike with one.
1: Next song in the Mojo in the Morning Throwback Throwdown is...
2: Mike.
1: Mike.
3: Britney Spears, Till the World Ends.
1: Correct.
4: Yes!
5: Not her greatest song.
6: This one's straight, though.
3: It was that era, like, dance, electronic.
6: Yeah.
3: Exactly.
1: Oh, what a game. This is a good game, guys.
0: We gotta get lit. It's, the vibe is not as hype as it should be right now. Woo!
7: The pressure.
0: All right.
5: I know, Jen.
0: All right, let me give you a good score update. We got a three win. Shannon, Anna, and Mike all could win it on the next one. They both have two. Shannon has one.
1: All right.
6: Come on,
1: Shannon,
6: Anna.
1: You can tie it. You can tie it.
8: Come on, Shannon.
1: Next song in the Mojo in the Morning Throwback Throwdown. Title and artist. This is for $500. One of these wonderful listeners of ours is going to win $500 from Imagine Theater. Or Shannon's going to tie it up, and we're going to make it a four-way. Song is...
2: Mike.
1: Mike.
0: What?
3: It is Pretty Ricky Grind With Me.
1: Correct answer! Yeah.
5: Oh, that was impressive. Winner!
6: Ah, needed it.
5: Very impressive.
6: Back in it.
1: Wow. Look at that leaderboard. Mike has just tied Kevin up for the most wins this year at 5. Shannon just behind with 4. Anna with 3. Lydia 2. What a win for you, Julia. You got $500. Congratulations.
9: Oh, my God. And my mouth is wide open right now.
1: Uh-oh.

0: We're going to have a fun time tonight, Our Magazine. Then tomorrow night, excited to see all the great kids with Wish Upon a Teen. And they're so awesome. They gave me a great honor of being a teen champion, along with Brock Wright and his beautiful, lovely lady, Carly, along with a whole bunch of other people. Joe Griffin is one of our great honorees. Dawn Kelly, our good friend Dawn from Expand Marketing Group, is going to be there. The list just goes on, and I'm excited for that tomorrow to see everybody over in Royal Oak at the Imagine. We will have a lot to talk about Monday morning when we come back from the weekend, because there's so much going on this weekend. And if you are out and about, come up and say hi to us. We'll see you Monday. Bye.
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Let me tell you why, because it's already the weekend, man. 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Channel 955, Detroit's number one hit music station. What's popping on a Friday morning? My name is EJ, stepping in with Olivia Rodrigo.

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0: 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Oh, God.
1: I don't want to be with you. 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

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It's EJ. Shout out to the parents out there. I don't understand how you guys will like call us, right? 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

A Sabre homewrecker right there on Channel 955, Detroit's number one hit music station. It's EJ. I swear, I feel like Sabre channels David Bowie when he's on stage performing. He definitely gives me those type of vibes, man. 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

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Hate That I Made You Love Me on Channel 955, Detroit's number one hit music station. Is it ever okay to break up with someone because you can't stand their family? Hit me up, y'all. Sure.

coming up on next week's Mojo in the Morning. The War of the Roses is busting cheaters. Second date update. We're going to find out why you're not getting a call back. We'll do the throwback throwdown, five lies to tell your mom, and, of course, the dirty on the 30. We'll see you Monday on Channel 955.

Yo, Bruno on Channel 955, Detroit's number one hit music station. My name is EJ. I want your share of $250,000. That goes down on Monday, bro. You know what you can do with that money, especially just in time for the summer. 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

0: Oh, that one right there. Tame Impala and Jenny right there. Dracula, Channel 955, bro. You know this one right here. Had your little middle school heart in a chokehold. 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
1: Soulja Boy, tell me. Hey, I got this new dance for y'all called the Soulja Boy. You just gotta punch, then crank back three times from left to right.

0: channel to FFF. It is EJ. Is it ever okay to break up with someone because you don't like their family?
1: No, because if you're going to be with that person, you're going to have to like their family too.
2: I mean, but exactly. So if you don't like their family, shouldn't you break up with them so you don't have to go through all of the drama that the family puts you through?
1: Well, yeah, I guess so. But you should try to work it out because you're with him, not with his family.
0: Channel.

0: Jay, okay, I want to know, is it ever okay to break up with someone because you can't stand their family?
1: I think that that is a very valid concern, and you can break up with someone for that. Unless they're on the same page and they also hate their family, in which case you guys work together and make a pact. And that's how I feel about that.
2: Let me tell you something. I love a good conspiracy. You hear me? Like, a good conspiracy theory is chef's kiss, especially when it comes to, like, conspiring to, like, turn your back on your family or something like that.
1: You know, you gotta do what you gotta do.
3: I think the engine's stalling out on me.
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0: 10.955 Detroit's number one hit music station. My name is EJ, trying to figure out if it's ever okay to break up with someone because you absolutely cannot stand their family.
1: They say you marry the person, not the family.
0: Mm-hmm.
1: But after being married for 18 years,
2: Stand his mama, right?
1: The family has a very big say on what goes on in your marriage sometimes. Well, I'm Persian, so in the Persian

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This is your home for the War of the Roses. The five lies to tell your mom phone scam. Shannon's Dirty on the 30, second date update, and more. Wake up to Monday's Mojo in the Morning. Yeah.

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My name is EJ. 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

0: hours nonstop real soon. Got a lot coming up. 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Ashley, what's in the news?
1: I think this is really cool. Nicolas Cage has officially changed his stage name to Nicolas Cage. Remember, we worked with a guy in Chicago. He changed his name. I don't even know what his real name was, but he's a
0: His flick. Name was never Nicolas Cage?
1: No, it's Nicolas Coppola.
0: What?
1: Yes.
0: That always just wow. Cool. Really?
1: Yes. Are you going to go by Joe Carvalho now?
0: That's my real name.
1: Oh.

0: Hey, we're going to be 2 hours nonstop next on Detroit's number one hit music station, Channel 955. It's a very exciting Friday, a new music Friday. So as we're rolling 2 hours nonstop, we'll play some Ariana Grande for you. Before we do that, I saw a stat. I said it to Ashley. She was like, oh, yeah, I've done that a bunch of times. So, I thought it was, I'm like, there's no way it's this high. 60% of American women have admitted now, because dates, the average cost of a date is around $100, that they have gone out on dates knowing that nothing is going to happen. They have no interest in a future with this person. Mm-hmm. They go for the food.
1: Absolutely. Sometimes you got guys who are messaging you or people you've been in the same room with who want to go out on a date with you, and they're annoying you to the point where you're like, you know what?
0: But you're taking advantage.
1: I'm not. They're taking advantage of me by annoying me. So I'm just going to go on this date. I'm going to eat this meal, and he's never going to see me again.
0: There's no part of you that feels bad for doing something like
1: this?
0: No,
1: because the guy should feel stupid for even trying to pursue me when they know I'm gay.
0: But listen, Ashley, we've also talked about every straight guy thinks he could turn a lesbian.
1: They do.
0: That's fact. Why?
1: You do.
0: I do. I don't know why I do.
1: But you can't. But you know what those lesbians can do?
0: What?
1: We can take your money before a nice meal.
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3: What you think of my new saddle, Lizard?
4: Oh, yeah, it's swell, mate. Proper comfy.
3: Just one of the upgrades I've added to this puppy.
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Coming up on next week's Mojo in the Morning, the War of the Roses is busting cheaters. Second date update. We're going to find out why you're not getting a call back. We'll do the throwback throwdown, five lies to tell your mom, and, of course, the dirty on the 30. We'll see you Monday on Channel 955.

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1: Starting at 8, 10, 11, 10, 2, 10, and 5, 10.
0: Yeah, so wake up with Mojo and get ready to win. Stateside.

0: Yeah, something I always thought about with that song.
1: What, he's angry?
0: Well, yes, I normally think that whenever I listen to Eminem, and we love Eminem.
1: We do.
0: We're Detroit's number one hit music station, Channel 955. But was it a tactic to say that radio doesn't play his songs?
1: Radio don't even play them. Yeah. To get us to play
0: it's like,
1: it,
0: wait
1: like
0: a second, hold on, I gotta do it.
1: Reverse psychology. It
0: better than Drake's idea of suing people, you know?
1: Very true.

0: 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Ashley, what's in the news?
1: Madonna has gone viral after revealing that John F. Kennedy was her best lover. Yeah, she said it was the best love of her life with one condition. She was only ranking the deceased parties.
0: Which is crazy. So I didn't know that she dated Michael Jackson.
1: I
0: did you see that? And she was talking about like kissing him and stuff. I love it.
1: You wanna hook up with Madonna then? Maybe I hook up with Madonna to get closer to Michael Jackson.
0: I was going to say, I thought you were asking me if I wanted to hook up with Michael, which there's a, yeah. Okay. We're 2 hours nonstop.

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It is our summer of cars, cash, and gas. 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

0: might want to go to a Tigers game and do the whole tarps off thing.
1: You should.
0: Well, no, I'd be the one guy in the middle who takes off his shirt but is still wearing another shirt. Like, how many? I would Russian doll it. That's what I want to do. I want someone to go to Comerica Park and be a Russian doll. And what I mean by that is wear like 35 shirts. So every time you take off a shirt, they're like, what the hell? You, come on.
1: When's the last shirt?
0: I also want to shout out Paws, though, because all these other mascots go to the section. Paws took off his shirt.
1: No way.
0: Oh, yeah. Channel 955.

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Listen, I always say it and I mean it. I love all the music we play on channel. I get really excited when we get to play some songs that are a little different. And this one's a little different. You might have heard it on TikTok and Instagram. Tame Impala, Jenny. It's Dracula.

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Happy Friday. 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Coming up in about three-ish minutes, you're going to hear a brand new track from Ariana Grande. You are not going to want to miss it.

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0: Yes. 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
2: I used to think about immature things. 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

check. 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

0: 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That was a song, by the way, I wasn't allowed to listen to.
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0: All my friends at Scotch Elementary knew the song. I didn't.
1: Aww.
0: I know this song.

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0: 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What about FaceTimes?
1: I was on FaceTime. I was on FaceTime, group FaceTime with some of my friends, and we were just sitting there talking like, do guys do this?
0: Or no.
1: It has to be really weird for guys to FaceTime each other. Like, yeah, bruh, what's up? You looking good, like you're here.
0: The last time I was on a FaceTime with a guy, who's not like my dad or my papa will do it.
1: Yeah, it's like a homeboy.
0: Which my papa will do it, and he, I feel like all old people have the phone like below their chin.
1: Yes.
0: They don't really get the whole angle
1: see
0: thing.
1: See their nostrils.
0: But the last time I was on with someone my age was Katie Summers, who's on The Joe Show.
1: Mm-hmm.
0: Her fiance FaceTimed me for all of 20 seconds to show me his new weed pen. That is why you FaceTime.
1: So who do guys FaceTime?
0: FaceTime
1: all my homegirls.
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1: He probably FaceTimes, guys.
0: If he was in here, I don't know. I think that he would attest to the fact that there's something about a FaceTime that you just don't want to do.
1: I guarantee you he FaceTimed your friend Grant.
0: No.
1: Grant won't FaceTime
0: either? The Gooch does phone calls. Yeah, no, we don't. Listen, guys.
1: I need to see your face.
0: Guys shouldn't go into a grocery store and push the cart.
1: Okay.
0: Guys shouldn't, if it's raining really hard, turn on their windshield wiper super fast.
1: Soup gets too hot? You blow on it?
0: No. No. You don't blow on soup. No, and you certainly don't put ice cubes in it. You be patient or okay. You burn the roof of your mouth. That's crazy.
1: All right.
0: Guys shouldn't get the grease off of the top of a pizza, and guys shouldn't FaceTime. Okay. There's a lot that guys shouldn't
1: do. All right.
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Coming up on next week's Mojo in the Morning, the War of the Roses is busting cheaters. 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

0: Joe shows on Detroit's number one hit music station, Channel 955. Should I tell my fiance? By the way, Bianca's coming up next. We're going to hop out the studio. But I'm going to go home, and I got to figure this out.
1: Okay.
0: I threw away the top of my toothbrush. I have an electric toothbrush. You replace the tops. I threw it away thinking I had another one. It went in the trash. It's gone.
1: I know where this is going.
0: Should I tell my fiance I used her toothbrush?
1: Oh, I'm going to throw up.
0: Why?
1: Don't tell her that because she might throw up. Just get her a new one. Get her a new toothbrush. Tell her
0: she's
1: going
0: to know if I get a new toothbrush
1: for her.
0: Tell her
1: you accidentally dropped her toothbrush on the floor, maybe near the toilet, and you got to get her a new. Ew!
0: Why would I be touching her toothbrush?
1: I don't know.
0: Unless I was brushing her teeth. I think that ignorance is bliss. She wouldn't know.
1: You use a lot of her stuff, though. You use her deodorant. You use her hair products.
0: Yes.
1: You use her
0: shampoo. Yes. Body soap. Yes.
1: Toothpaste. Toothbrush.
0: Yes. Lotion.
1: What do you use of yours?
0: My toothbrush until yesterday.
1: Okay.
0: That's what I used.
1: Tell her.
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I'm not going to lie. I don't know what's going on with these Detroit Tigers, but, man, we got to get our act together. We were so good last year, and we lost two straight series in a row.

Channel 955, this next song goes out to Six Salon in Detroit. They did my hair yesterday. It looks so good. Shout out to my girl Lauren, making me look like a baddie in like 30 minutes.

up. It's Bianca on Channel 955. So in just a couple minutes, I'm going to bring Lydia in from the Mojo in the Morning show because that's my bestie. And I always ask this question, like, what was your punishment as a kid? Because I feel like kids nowadays have, like, no punishment. And I just want to hear someone from a Chaldean family.

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0: Hey, it's Bianca on Channel 955, Detroit's number one hit music station. So I know we all got some work beef right now. Tell me yours, Jerry.
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